0: going that way.
1: TVNZ broadcaster Paul Henry is standing for the ACT Party as a list candidate in this year's general election. Henry announced his resignation from the TVNZ board alongside David Seymour today. The 65-year-old says he's standing because he refuses to sit back while New Zealand becomes poorer, less ambitious and divided by race.
2: I mean, I genuinely am concerned for the future of the country and I've got a big stake in it with the grandchildren, you know, a big stake in it.
1: To sports, Broncos rugby league forward Payne Haas says he is fully committed to Samoa for the 2026 Rugby League World Cup. Haas was one of the standouts for the New South Wales Blues team, who claimed the State of Origin title in Brisbane last week against Queensland. There had been reports the 26-year-old was considering returning to the Kangaroos for the World Meet, but the Samoa Heritage player says he is not backflipping. He says he wants to honour his mother, Joan Haas, and will play for Toa Samoa. That is your news. For more news and sports, go to pmn.co.nz. Have your say and win prizes. Join the Horizon Poll research panel at horizonpoll.co.nz. 531
3: weather. Vinaka and Fakawelahi Mahaki Atatahi. Now, Northland to Waikato, including Coromandel and Bay of Plenty. A few showers clearing this afternoon or evening. Areas of fog developing tonight. Clearing tomorrow morning or early afternoon. Waitomo to Wellington, also the Central High Country, partly cloudy with isolated showers. Areas of fog tomorrow morning. For Gisborne to Wairarapa, mainly fine. The odd shower in Gisborne this afternoon. Nelson, Marlborough and Canterbury, partly cloudy. Scattered rain for Canterbury tomorrow morning and afternoon and elsewhere tomorrow evening. For Buller to Fiordland, also Stewart Island, periods of rain with heavy falls, squally thunderstorms and possible with hail tomorrow, easing to isolated showers. Grey and southwards tomorrow afternoon, rain returning to Fiordland tomorrow night. For Otago and Southland, rain easing to showers this evening, clearing tomorrow afternoon and fine breaks increasing. Chatham Islands, partly cloudy, rain from the evening clearing tomorrow morning. That's your news, sport and your weather. 2:05 past midday and it's Tuesday, the 14th of July. Welcome, welcome, welcome. A fia mai, lako mai, tosa mai, giri mai, vili mai, and pese mai. Ni mbula vinaka, vinaka valivu na sema vinaka ting mai, in a Pacific days, and a singa levu ni tu siti ni kone ka ting kawa ni singa ni mbula o chulai. All right, and if you see anything out of the ordinary in your neck of the woods, that's motorway-wise, highways, byways, and the driveways, do let us know. Yeah? 0800-000-531. Those are the digits you can call us on. Yeah. Oh, wow. Amazing to hear, right? Of Paul Henry quitting TVNZ board and standing for ACT, the ACT party. Maeva will be in soon. She's our newsroom intern. She's going to come, tell us a little bit about herself and tell us more about Paul Henry and also said about Sam Neill. Condolences, thoughts and prayers to his family this morning. All right. We've got news in Vangahau Niue, in Ngangana Samoa and in Levagadonga. And we've also got heaps more news to bring you, information to also bring you this afternoon. All right. So good to have you join us. Nemai with you till 3 today as we head to Fiji with Cookie Siwatiao.
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1: Bringing Pacific people together. It's 13 after midday, so good to have you join us this Tuesday afternoon. It's the 14th of July, 2026. And to do our PMA News Roundup today is the lovely AUT journalism student, Maeva Jackson Becerra. All right, Maeva, we'll have to... Okay, there you go. So, Maeva, welcome. Welcome to Pacific Days and welcome to PMN as well. Now, first up, please tell us a little bit about yourself and your background.
2: Talofa Nemai. I'm Maeva Moilangi Jackson Becerra. I'm a student at AUT doing journalism at the moment. I'm having the honor to be in PMN for the week, just hanging out with you guys. My mom's Samoan, my dad is French, they met in Hamilton, I'm in Auckland now, it's going great.
1: Thank you. And when you told me you were French, Maeva, I had to share with you my granddaughter, my one and only granddaughter. She's going for France, yes, to lift the cup, yes, at the FIFA World Cup. So there you go, Louisa.
2: Yes,
1: that's right. Maeva, what inspired you to study journalism at AUT?
2: Many things. I think, well, I've always known that journalism is a very important venture. It's a really great thing to do. I'm really interested in political journalism at the moment. I think it's like really cool to hold people accountable, especially our politicians, the people that run the country. So that's like what I'm most interested about with journalism. I think it's cool venture to be into.
1: Mm. Was there a particular moment or story that made you realize, journalism's for me, and was a career that you wanted to pursue?
2: Oh, story specifically? I cannot pinpoint one, but I'm always excited to see what's going on in the world. I'm always excited to see what's going on in my country, in my city. Like, yeah, what's relevant.
1: Mm. So you'll be here with us for a week, eh?
2: I will be.
1: What has the last 2 days, well, yesterday and today, been like for you?
2: It's been a lot. It's been a lot of new information, a lot of cool things going on, and I've met some very, very lovely people. I like PMN because... everyone's so friendly. Mm. I was very anxious coming in. I thought I was like gonna know nothing, everyone's gonna be scary, but nah, it's such a good environment here. It's really nice. I've been able to write some writs. I've been on a story which has been very exciting and very quick. So cool. It's been good.
1: Lovely to hear that. I'm just so happy to hear that. How about food-wise? They've been trying to feed you a whole lot of food, or do you bring your own lunch too?
2: Good question. Yeah. I have been walking to the mall, which I did not realize was right next door. Right. Got myself some sushi. It's been nice. But there's also heaps of fruit and like tea and everything in break room.
1: Yeah.
2: Very lucky with that.
1: Yeah. All right. And you've been writing a story on Paul Henry.
2: I have been. I wrote a bit this morning on Paul Henry, who has just announced that he is going to stand for ACT this year in our general election, which is very interesting. So right. Paul Henry, he's a broadcaster, or he was a broadcaster, a big guy for TVNZ on the board, but he just announced this morning he's signing off for politics. Very interesting.
1: It'll be an interesting election come November. Mm-hmm. Yeah, don't you think, Maeva? Yeah. And we have nowhere. It's not time for us to be seeing billboards around. I know it's way too early.
2: Absolutely.
1: Way too early. Yes.
2: Absolutely.
1: All right. And studying at AUT, what have been some of the biggest lessons you've learned during your study so far?
2: Oh, biggest lessons I've learned? Probably show up to class and do my assignments on time. Mm. That's a very important lesson I've learned I had to do. But I've really enjoyed doing journalism at AUT because it's taught me a lot about the processes. I think it's prepared me so well for being here just in this space.
1: Right.
2: It's been good. Learned lessons. I think the best lesson to learn is honestly connecting with people, making friends with your professors or your fellow students and stuff. Yeah. I think connections are the best thing you can get out of uni.
1: Mm. And how do you balance reporting difficult news while remaining respectful of the communities involved?
2: That's a good question. I think the best way to respect communities when you're writing about them is speaking to them. You know, like hearing from the communities, discussing with them, taking... just honoring what they say, you know?
1: That's right. Yeah. Mm. So right.
2: Understanding, researching.
1: Yeah. And so what's been the most rewarding part of your journalism journey so far?
2: The most rewarding part of my journalism journey... I'm only getting there. I'm slowly climbing up.
1: Yeah.
2: Probably... Oh, sounds annoying, but just meeting the people. I'd say, meeting new people, a lot of interesting journalists, a lot of like very, very intelligent people to speak to learn from.
1: Yeah. And as your internship continues, what are you hoping to learn or achieve before it comes to an end?
2: Well, before it comes to an end, I'm hoping to have written and published a story. That's very exciting for me. I'm hoping to achieve... maybe learn some new things. I'm learning a lot about radio here, which is cool. Right. I think continue to develop that.
1: Yeah. All right. And lastly, if there's one message you'd like listeners to remember about the importance of journalism, mm-hmm. what would it be, Maya?
2: Ooh. Okay, readers, the importance of journalism is that it informs all of us about the world. It comes from the most highest of places to the lowest of places. I think journalism is the most important way that we share our knowledge as people.
1: Mm. And a few of my blue supporters are trying to enlist you away.
2: Oh, yes.
1: I know.
2: I don't
1: what
2: think
1: if your dad
2: work.
1: And your brother hears? Yeah. They'll be like, don't go there anymore.
2: No, never again. Queensland.
1: All right. Maeva, all the very best. And thank you for our time. Merci. Merci. And how do we say thank you in Spanish again?
2: That's a good question. Gracias.
1: Gracias. I'm saying Spanish because Maeva tells me her granddad is Spanish. Mm. Oh, look at that. Gracias, merci. For stopping by to tell us a little bit about yourself and also tell us about Paul Henry and how he's had to leave TVNZ for the ACT party. You have yourself a great day, Maeva.
2: Thank you.
1: All right. And before you go, a shout out to your college.
2: Shout out to AUT. Shout out to Avondale College, I suppose.
1: Oh, thank you. Look at that. Avondale, eh? Mm. Avondale College here. We've got one of your pupils here. Mm. All right. Thank you so much.
2: Thank you.
1: Yay. 20 after midday. You're listening then to Maeva Jackson Becerra, AUT journalism student who's here for her internship till this Friday.
2: Till this Thursday.
1: Till this Thursday. All right. And maybe we could ask the boss, hey, can we keep Maeva till Friday?
2: Maybe.
1: There you go.
2: Thank you so much,
1: Lewa. Okay. Waikiki Tamure, the Hornets. And then it'll be news in Wangahoe, New Way at 12:30 right here on the station.

0: This is PMN Language News with PMN Niue.
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1: Beautiful sounds from nowhere. Mata Fuluola, Glenn Jackson. Whakaoelahi mahaki. Now, World Drowning Prevention Day is now less than 2 weeks away, Saturday the 25th of July. In its sixth year, World Drowning Prevention Day is the time to honor the lives lost to drowning and to raise awareness of the magnitude and preventability of drowning worldwide. We'd love to see people across Aotearoa New Zealand get involved by going blue for drowning prevention, wearing blue to start conversations and learning how to float first. Also, so you've been hearing float, breathe, signal, survive. And so did you know that many people who drown didn't even plan to enter the water? They slip, fall, are swept in, or lose balance. So if you find yourself in trouble, don't panic. The best thing you can do is float first. Lie back, keep your chin up, focus on your breathing, then signal for help. Remember, float, breathe, signal, survive. Knowing how to float first increases your chances of survival. And if you see someone else in trouble, remember, don't put yourself at risk. Sadly, many people who try to rescue others also end up drowning. So if you see someone in trouble in the water, think flotation first. You can save a life without going into the water by throwing them a flotation device. It can be anything that floats. An empty bottle, a ball, a chili bin, sealed bags. Providing flotation to the person in trouble reduces panic and buys critical time until help arrives. Or if you decide to enter the water, take a flotation device with you. And don't forget, World Drowning Prevention Day is Saturday, the 25th of July. Join communities around the world by wearing blue, helping spread the message and learning simple actions that could save alive. Here's Nukuvula Ke Nukumbati, Crying Time. Ready 531 PI, bringing Pacific people together.

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2: Bringing Pacific people together. It's 7 minutes to one. Now, you may have heard Will release the results of the PMN Horizon Research Poll this morning, giving us a snapshot of Pacific voters' views ahead of the 2026 general election. It's going to be an interesting election. Well, every election is interesting, but I think for this one, this year, you know, just hearing from the PMN Horizon Research Poll and how it's found 86% of Pacific respondents are enrolled to vote, although enrollment drops to 58% among 18 to 24-year-olds. Almost half say better information about political parties and policies would make them more likely to vote, while 4 in 10 want easier access to polling places. Around 3 in 10 say more Pacific candidates and greater discussion of Pacific issues would encourage them to take part. All right, more on those after one today. We'll also look into the word for our daily spiritual fitness. Keep your dial right here on Radio 531 PI, bringing Pacific people together. Sons of Zion, tell her.

0: Have your say and win prizes. 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
1: weather. Northland to Waikato, including Coromandel and Bay of Plenty, a few showers clearing this afternoon or evening, areas of fog developing tonight, clearing tomorrow morning or early afternoon. Waitomo to Wellington, also the central high country, partly cloudy with isolated showers, areas of fog tomorrow morning. Gisborne to Wairarapa, mainly fine, the odd shower in Gisborne this afternoon. Nelson, Marlborough and Canterbury, partly cloudy, scattered rain for Canterbury tomorrow morning and afternoon, and everywhere tomorrow evening, elsewhere tomorrow evening. For Buller to Fiordland, also Stewart Island, periods of rain with heavy falls, squally thunderstorms and possible with hail tomorrow. Now easing to isolated showers for Grey and southwards tomorrow afternoon, rain returning to Infiordland tomorrow night. Now Otago and Southland, you've got rain as well, easing to showers this evening. That should clear tomorrow afternoon and fine breaks increasing. Chatham Islands, partly cloudy, rain from the evening, clearing tomorrow morning. Fauna just called, I asked him the weather. He said it's a beautiful day in Christchurch. Ah, I said beautiful here too. And then I spotted the dark clouds, yeah, hovering here just above, not really Monaco Heights, but it's all kind of the valley side. All right, that's your weather. And if you see anything out of the ordinary, give us a call here on 0800 000 531, and hope all our family members who are working during the school holidays, good on you. Some are truck drivers, bus drivers, lorry drivers, chauffeurs, cars, drivers. And also we're speaking to drivers and we're also pleading to pedestrians, stop, look and listen, look again. Yeah, make sure before you cross an intersection, before you cross the road on foot, and don't run across the road, walk smartly across the road, all right? And just be vigilant, looking around to see hazards in and around where you're walking, where you're going to. It's 4 minutes after one, and we're going to take a look into the word for our daily spiritual fitness, and then more PMN news as well. All right, three houses down. Hey Lala, tangi tangi. 531 PI.
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1: It's going to be a bright, bright, sunshiny day. Neil Fien, I can see clearly now it's 1:10, and so it's time to look into the Word. Today we're talking about something honest. What happens when we start to drift and feel half in and half out with God? 1 Peter 5:8 reads, "Be alert. Your enemy, the devil, prowls around like a roaring lion looking for someone to devour." Revelation 3:16 reads, "Because you are lukewarm, neither hot nor cold, I'm about to spit you out of my mouth." Oh, wow. Those aren't my words. Or out of a magazine. No, it's out from the Bible. Yeah, Revelation, the last book in the Bible, the last book in the New Testament as well. So be alert. Your enemy, the devil, prowls around like a roaring lion looking for someone to devour. And then in Revelation 3:16, it reads, "Because you are lukewarm, neither hot nor cold, I'm about to spit you out of my mouth." Why this matters? Well, sometimes drifting with God doesn't feel obvious. It can look like small things, praying one day, forgetting the next, knowing something is not right, but brushing it off. It can slowly become normal without us even noticing. The Bible reminds us that there's a real enemy who would love for us to stay comfortable in that place. Not far from God, but only fully close either. Not fully close either. Just enough to keep us distracted and stuck. But God's heart is not to shame us or push us away. He wants our whole heart because He knows that is where life and freedom are found. When we turn back to Him, even in a simple, honest way, He's ready to meet us there. There's something families can practice together as well. Not being perfect, but choosing to come back to God again and again. Taking small steps toward Him and helping each other stay close. And around the dinner table, you might want to ask around, what does it look like to feel close to God for you? Or you might want to ask, have you ever noticed yourself drifting without realizing it at first? Or you might want to ask, what is one small way we can turn back to God today? Dear Lord Jesus, we thank you for always welcoming us back. Help us notice when our hearts start to drift and give us the courage to turn back to you. Teach our family to choose you daily and to walk closely with you. In Jesus' name, amen. That's all for today. There's no pressure to be perfect. Every step back toward God matters. Yay. Cool. Here's Josh Tatofi with Tears on My Pillow. Ready 531 PI.

on my pillow, pain in my heart, you on my mind. Josh Tatoffi. It's 17 after 1. Let's take a look at our PM News headlines this afternoon. A new survey suggests Pacific voters are highly engaged ahead of this year's general election, with two-thirds saying they're certain to cast a ballot. The PMN Horizon research poll found 86% of Pacific respondents are enrolled to vote, although enrollment drops to 58% among 18 to 24-year-olds. Now, a new PMN Horizon research survey shows the cost of living, employment, and the government not understanding their communities are major concerns facing Pacific voters. Pacific voters are considering their loyalties ahead of November's general election. Today's PMN Horizon research poll on Pacific voters shows almost three-quarters believe National and ACT do not understand Pacific communities well. Former Labour MP and Pacific Peoples Minister Opita Williams-Seo says Pacific communities are paying close attention to how parties are addressing community issues. And don't take Pacific voters for granted. Political commentator Joe Sipagani is warning the Labour Party not to take Pacific voters for granted. The PMN Horizon research poll released today shows the Labour Party is likely to gain more party votes from Pacific voters in this year's election, rising to 50%. From 48% in 2023, whilst the National Party's forecast to drop 5 points to 10% in the November election. Pagani says the challenge for Labour Party is getting its voters to the ballot box, as mainstream surveys suggest the coalition could still attract enough support to stay in power. 19 after 1, here's Katu with Bones Pakia featuring T-Bones. 5:31 PI, and then it's news in Ngangana Samoa.

Dia Malcolm Lakatani. Hey, ma whakaoe, ma kapisinga. Now, there are calls for tighter security and a 24-hour police presence at one of the City Rail Link's new stations after two violent incidents in as many days on or around Auckland's Karangahape Road, including a bar brawl that prompted a major police response. A newly formed residents group says authorities must act before the Karangahape station opens, warning public safety cannot become an afterthought. The group's calling for a permanent 24-hour police presence, saying ongoing antisocial behaviour around the Mercury Lane station inner entrance risks undermining one of New Zealand's biggest transport investments. There you go. It's 27 after 1. Here's Ra Shamian with Matariki. E ara, 5:31 p.m.

5:31 PR. Cheryl Crow, all I want to do is have some fun. It's 17 minutes to 2, news at the top of the hour. All right, and yes, this lady would all what she wants is to have some fun and to, you know, maybe live longer, to spend more time with her son. A woman living with terminal cervical cancer says access to life extending treatment in New Zealand feels like a lottery, saying care often depends on the type of cancer and whether it qualifies for public funding. Alien Furio, she's 30, trained as an environmental engineer before moving to Christchurch from Chile 6 years ago and was separated from her now 12-year-old son, Gaston, during that time. They reunited in 2023, but a year later, Piero was diagnosed with stage 1B2 cervical cancer. After an initial surgery, her diagnosis was upgraded to stage 3C1. Then, just 3 months ago, Piero was told her cancer had progressed to stage 4B, meaning it was no longer curable. She said, "I underwent chemotherapy and radiation. The goal was cure. It did not work. Last year, she underwent major surgery in an attempt to control the cancer. Despite this, the cancer continued to progress. Today, the disease is advanced and aggressive. A tumor has caused a blood clot in my leg by compressing a major vein, leaving me with pain, reduced mobility, and nerve damage. One option remains available to Empuri Puero, immunotherapy treatment, pembrolizumab, which could potentially extend her life. That's a Keytruda. In New Zealand, Keytruda is funded for people who meet the special authority criteria set by Pharmac. However, even with a reduced pricing arrangement, Empuero's treatment is expected to cost about $150,000, down from around $340,000. Why does access to potentially life-extending cancer treatment in New Zealand depend so heavily on the type of cancer a person has and whether the treatment is publicly funded, she said. Treatment can be publicly funded for one type of cancer, but not for another, depending on how it is classified within funding criteria. When a treatment exists but is not funded, it effectively becomes accessible only to those who can raise extraordinary amounts of money. In my case, that means hundreds of thousands of dollars raised through public donations while also trying to navigate life with terminal illness and raise my son. Ah, beautiful young lady, Empuero. And so she said fundraising for treatment has also had unintended financial consequences. Because give a little is treated as a cash asset while sitting in my account for treatment, my eligibility for temporary additional support through work and income has been cancelled. I'm not sharing this to criticize individuals or institutions, but to highlight how complex the system becomes when illness, funding rules, and survival intersect. That's something I didn't understand before going through this, she said. All right. You know, I came across this story just now, this afternoon on the Herald, and I thought of myself. Yeah. I just started the oral tablet for ovarian cancer, Lynparza or Olaparib. I've just started on the two tablets this morning, and so I've got to take two again in the evening, and then I've got blood tests tomorrow. So I was told by my oncologist, I was given the all clear a week and a half ago, so praise the Lord for that. And so I've yet to go on this for 2 years to stop the cancer from returning or to going to another part of my body. So I've started on that this morning. And after that, after I took that with a glass of water and then I had breakfast, I could still smell the tablet. You know, like it had a lingering smell, yeah. So I've got to take two today. I'm just sitting here and I'm doing my exercises, my chair exercises. It's just a bit, I don't know whether it has a lot of side effects. My chair, I just feel my chest tightening and I'm just kind of praying and I'm standing up and walking around, I'm exercising. Yeah, and just keeping a positive outlook on life, yeah? All right, and so to all those of you, our listeners, our family, our friends who are going through cancer as well, lift your head up, chin up, yeah? Stay afloat, like I said yesterday. I love that ad. All right, okay.

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0: Tālo whalawa, I'm Atetahi Pōtaga News. This is your news at 2pm. Pacific voters are considering their loyalties ahead of November's general election. Today's PMN Horizon research poll on Pacific voters shows almost three quarters believe National and ACT do not understand Pacific communities well. Former Labour MP and Pacific People's Minister Aupito William Seal says Pacific communities are paying close attention to how parties are addressing community issues.
1: Pacific voters are switched on. They're clear about what matters to them and increasingly critical also when parties don't deliver on the cost of living, housing, health and real Pacific representation.
0: Meanwhile, former National MP Anai Arthur Anai says the poll shows people are judging parties on their separate merits. Anai is now a candidate for New Zealand First and is carefully distancing his new party from the other coalition partners.
2: The National Party and ACT Party, as we know, have always been right thinkers, and they have forgotten the people of the country. That's my big point here. And the people are screaming, and they're hurting, and they're paying the penalties for it.
0: A primary school that was an early adopter of iPads in class has ditched the tech, returning to pen and paper for its younger students. Aumata School in New Plymouth packed away iPads for years, 1 to 4, at the start of the year. It started as one-term trial, but the school is now sticking with it until the end of the year. Aumata School Principal Karen Briscoe says their findings are backed by science, but she urges caution as young students have grown up with devices.
3: We've had a look at children's brains when they're doing certain activities, and it seems the activities that they're doing on screens are not lighting up the learning pathways as strongly as they are hands-on. This is a new generation of children that seem to be growing up on screens from very, very young age, so I think we have to be cautious.
0: Fear surrounding the incoming move-on orders is already pushing rough sleepers out of Auckland Central City. Social services provider Lifewise says her organisation had seen homeless people shifting out of the CBD into neighbouring suburbs. Chief Executive Pam Alger said it was because of fears around the impending move-on legislation. She says it's not a safe space to be on the street. So if people are moving around, we believe that's triggered because of the distrust in this government and this legislation coming in. The latest Auckland Council data shows there were 706 people known to be sleeping in cars, streets and local parks in January, up from 653 in January last year, but down from a peak of 940 in September 2025. China has donated three new television cameras to Vanuatu's state broadcaster. The equipment was requested by the Vanuatu Broadcasting and Television Corporation. VPTZ says the donation will improve its news gathering and production for audiences across Vanuatu. China's ambassador to Vanuatu, Ling Mingyang, says the support to VBTC will strengthen people-to-people exchanges and help build local media capacity. Finally, in sports, Fiji National Rugby League Board Chairman Rajesh Singh says they're working with former Bunty reps in Australia in setting up the support system ahead of the 2026 Rugby League World Cup. Singh and Deputy Chairman Etiko Rokombuli have been in Sydney and Brisbane over the last week, meeting with former Mbati players like Nangama, Brother, Wes and Kevin. They were also able to meet with Mbati head coach Mick Potter. Fiji is scheduled to meet Cook Islands in their opening Pool A game on October 18th in Newcastle. That's your news. For more news and sports, go to pmn.co.nz. Have your say and win prizes. Join the Horizon Poll research panel at horizonpoll.co.nz.
4: 531 weather.
5: Vinaka Adutahi, Northland and Auckland fine apart from areas of fog overnight and tomorrow morning. Waikato, Coromandel and Bay of Plenty, a few showers clearing from the west this afternoon and evening. Areas of fog overnight and tomorrow morning. Van fine. Waitomo, too well. Wellington, also the central high country, partly cloudy with isolated showers. Gisborne to Wairarapa, mainly fine. The odd shower in Gisborne this afternoon. For Nelson, Marlborough and Canterbury, mostly fine. However, scattered rain in Canterbury tomorrow morning and afternoon and elsewhere tomorrow evening. Buller to Fiordland, also Stewart Island, periods of rain with squally thunderstorms and hail possible, easing to isolated showers from grey southwards tomorrow evening, then rain returning in Fiordland tomorrow night. Now, Otago and Southland, scattered rain, mostly this afternoon and again tomorrow morning, Chatham Islands, partly cloudy, rain from the evening and clearing tomorrow morning. That's your news, sport and your weather to 5 minutes after two. How are you? And thank you for choosing to listen to your station of choice. Radio 531 PI. You're with Nemai till three today. Home stretch. And then it'll be PMN Newware. All right. But first, we've got to go to the Kingdom of Tonga with news in Lea Vagadonga. And for our young people, what's up these holidays? What are you up to? Okay. I hope you're up to good. Not no good, but good. Yeah? Cool. Now, the Coast Collective, they've got the South Auckland Grassroots Tech. All right. Creative. And want to make it a career? If you're creative and you want to make it a career, then stick around because we've got more information for you. All right, because it's closing soon. You don't want to miss this one. And also something that's happening in Māngere tomorrow. We'll talk about that. It's in Otara on Friday. It's happening in Otara on Friday, but we're talking about it tomorrow. All right, and it's something to also look forward to these holidays. All right, so sometimes, okay, so yesterday I asked my son, my daughter-in-law and my grandchildren, what plans have you got for today? They said, swimming pool. When I asked them today, what did they say? What was they saying? They said they're going to just go out to the shops and to go buy, maybe sit around, buy fruits. I said, buy a lot of fruits. Yeah. All right. There you go. And, you know, take your children out if you do have the time and you have the petrol for the car and the truck, take them out for a ride. Maybe a good spot would be, if they haven't been on a plane before, I don't know whether it's a good thing to take them to the lookout. Yeah. And then they'll go, I'd want to be a pilot when I grow up, or I want to go visit, you know, someone else in another country or in another part of New Zealand. They might want to say that, and then we can start saving up towards that trip. How about that? That, and then the museum's a lovely place. There's a huge playground here in Manukau, and I know there's playgrounds too in your regions, wherever you're tuning in from. So do make use of all the playgrounds, yeah? Walk with them through the bush as well so they can smell the flowers, see the different plants, and also take them, if it's not too cold, take them out fishing or something. Or maybe just swim. Have their feet touch the water at the beach and then see the sand and the different shells that are on the beach and the driftwood as well. Oh, man, I just wish I was 17 again or maybe 15. Oh, I was doing handstands at that time. Yeah, like doing hot frescoes. Well, I still do it now. I don't know if I can still do it now, though. Yeah. All right. We're doing high frescoes, handstands in the water with a whole lot of women from our church. And next minute, the one who wants to be the champion high fresco fella had cramps in the leg. Yeah. And then they all had to come and help me. Get me out of the water because I had cramps. All right, so children, hope you're having fun these holidays and being creative as well. So stick around, I'll tell you how you can apply, yeah? Maruia ua hei o te tiare. 531 PI, kia orana i te ia avatea. Bringing Pacific people together.

0: bringing Pacific people together. 531 PI.
1: 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The foundational initiative is open for another term of learning for young people, for youth who are keen to get a kickstart in their career. And we want to hear from you and young hopefuls. Yeah, the Cause Collective would love to hear from you and young hopefuls who are interested in signing up. The creative programs designed for young people, specifically aged 16 to 24 years old, based in South Auckland, interested in creativity, design, problem solving or gaming, and it's an 8 weeks commitment. There you go. All right, so you might want to check out the website sacth.nz. sacth.nz. There's a form there that you can fill out. Yeah, so or it's sacth@thecoursecollective.org.nz. Yeah. All right, so your first name, last name, your email, your mobile number, your ethnic background, or the ethnic background that you belong to, and you got to give consent to the Cause Collective to collect and use your personal information, all that, yeah? It's on the form. So head on to sacth.nz or SACTH, if you want to send them an email to send you a form, you got to do that by the 17th, which is this Friday, sacth@thecoursecollective.org.nz. So there you go, young people. Okay. And we've got news in Levagadonga. That's at 2:30. All right, and we'll have some more bits of more news for you all just before 3 as well. And it's PMN New Way team, they'll be in soon. So 3 o'clock, I'll be crossing back live to Wellington for Inangarawaka Afi to head our PMN New Way bilingual segment. And then it'll be back up to Auckland for our PMN New Way crew who'll be on standby to carry on from 6 o'clock this evening till 6 tomorrow morning. Konishiki, nana ko'o. Aloha.
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0: 3531 PI, Jackson Owens, Saving My Life. It's 28 after 2 and the school holidays. You know, we were talking about how the boy with autism had gone missing from his home. And he was rescued from West Auckland mangroves after he went missing from his home. And police said that the missing boy was found wet and muddy at the water's edge playing near mangroves after a search by air and ground. The boy's mum reported that he had gone missing from their property on Friday, just before 12:30. And that's just before 12:30 p.m. And a neighbour had seen the boy walking towards an area of bush, which leads to towards an estuary. And that's when the Waitemata police took to air. They had the eagle overhead searching the water. Time became critical, given the high tide was coming in a few hours. Waitemata West Police Inspector Nick Salter said that the boy was found near the water within minutes, with the helicopter directing ground staff to the precise location. He said staff made their way through the mangroves to the boy. He was wet and muddy, but fortunately he was safe, thank you Lord, and not in need of medical assistance. Police were able to safely return the boy to his family. Children during the school holidays, you know, sometimes we can be all bogged down maybe with chores, or we go, yay, yippee, the chores are all done, and then you're there playing games, and you know, you've forgotten that you've got a sibling who maybe is autistic. So just encouraging, just a plea to all our children and young people to look out for one another. And so these weeks are a wonderful opportunity to rest, have fun and make lasting memories, but they're also a time to show kindness, care and responsibility, eh? Yeah. If you see a friend who's feeling left out, invite them to join in. If someone's struggling, offer a helping hand or let a trusted adult know. Be mindful of your words and actions, both in person and online. A simple act of kindness can brighten someone's day and even change your life. So stay safe wherever you are. Listen to your parents, your grandparents and caregivers, aunts and uncles or the older siblings. Make wise choices and avoid situations that could put you or others at risk. And remember that true strength is shown by caring for those around you, respecting one another and looking after the younger children in your family and community. Let's make these school holidays a time of laughter, friendship and compassion. Take care of yourselves and take care of each other and return to school with happy memories and healthy hearts. Yeah? All right. You know what I'm saying this? Because my younger son is autistic and I will always have to be with him. Whether he's outside, he's at the field, he's at the playground. And yeah, we're there enjoying the day with him. All right. Let's go to Tonga now with news in Lea Vakatonga.
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3: Bringing Pacific people together. 531 PI.

Good afternoon. You follow One Talk One Way. It's 15 minutes to 3 o'clock. And then at 3 is our news. And then right after 3 is PMN New Way. All right. So they've got their devotion by Reverend Kontiki Makani. So stand by for that. Don't change that dial. Beautiful Himi from New Way. And loads of Talanoan information as well. To be heard, to be held as well on PMN New Way from 3 this afternoon till 6 tomorrow morning. Now, the way we treat one another is a reflection of the love we carry within us. A small act of kindness, a gentle word, or a helping hand can bring hope to someone's day. Choose kindness. It costs nothing, yet it can mean everything. Do take care. Love those you're with. Remember those you've lost. And children, don't forget to look after one another. Yeah? And if someone's missing, go outside. Raise the alarm. Someone's missing. Yeah, they've been missing for maybe 5 minutes, but still go. Hey, what are you doing outside all by yourself? All right, so go play with him or her in the sandpit or at the park. Don't just let them go by themselves, yeah? All right, we don't want another story like that, like we've just been talking about and that we've heard in the Herald and read in the Herald as well. All right, okay, looking after each other, and we'll tell Nora again tomorrow. So, Inangara Wakaafi and her team standing by to take you to Niue. Here's Boy Falemaka with Fanguna e Huni. Radio 531 PI bringing Pacific people together.

0: Hello?
1: Bro, I just won the lotto.
0: Honestly?
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0: Whoa, she'll use Cara for everything.
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4: Kia ora, Aotearoa. Good news. The starting age for the National Bowel Screening Program has dropped from 60 to 58 years old. 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
1: Salo falava matitahi potaka news, and this is your news. Foreign Minister Vavasamanaya Winston Peters has just returned from Japan, where he discussed China's missile test and says normalising such a test as regular activity is not acceptable. Peters confirmed New Zealand is in exploratory talks with Australia and Fiji about joining their new military alliance. He acknowledges China will likely have something to say about it if New Zealand joins.
2: They've got to make statements like that. And the next question for us is, it's called the Pacific. The Pacific means a certain thing. The Blue Continent is a security and peaceful zone. And we have a right to ensure that and insist that it remains that way. And if any country objects to that, well, that's the way it is. But we're not going to change our view.
1: Peters says New Zealand supports peace, but not at any price. Political commentator Josie Pagani is warning the Labour Party not to take Pacific voters for granted. The PMN Horizon Research poll released today shows the Labour Party is likely to gain more party votes from Pacific voters in this year's election, rising to 51%, whilst the National Party is forecast to drop 5 points to 10% in the November election. Pagani says the Labour Party is to focus on retaining the Pacific votes, as mainstream survey suggests the coalition could pull in the votes to stay in power.
3: There's also a tendency for Labor voters to stay home. So their big challenge will be getting people out, getting their vote. A very poor result for the government. When you compare it to the general voting population, there's more chance of the coalition getting back in. So there's a bit of a discrepancy there.
1: Meanwhile, AUT media lecturer Richard Palmer-Tatau fears the biggest concern is whether Pacific voters will register and vote in this year's general election on November 7.
4: Turnout is going to be a big issue. If Labor wants to retain its strength in this particular section of the population, which I would argue is probably South Auckland, then it needs to ensure that turnout is really strong.
1: Papua New Guinea's foreign minister says he has raised his concern with China about its missile test in the South Pacific last week. The test sparked outcry across the Pacific, but China says the missile test was a routine arrangement consistent with international law. Justin Chachenko told the ABC the test is a miscalculation on China's part. He says it's had a unifying effect in the Pacific.
5: For the missile being fired at this time as well, it brings a stronger resolve, I believe, between all our Pacific Island leaders and Australia and New Zealand in this regard. I think you'll see them unite even stronger.
1: To sports, the Tongan Tala women's netball team will meet Wales on Sunday morning in a warm-up game before they compete at the Glasgow Commonwealth Games. Support staffer Glenda Toipulotu says the team will arrive in Cardiff on Wednesday. They will spend the next few days in Cardiff before they move to Glasgow on July 21st, ahead of the game's opening on July 23rd. Opening ceremony actually and the actual competition begins on the 24th on Glasgow time. That is your news. For more news and sports, go to pmn.co.nz.

0: Hakuakau! 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
1: Hakuakau! 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

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Whakalofla atu and greetings to you as you tune into our PMN newest show for today. Just a look at our guests or who we'll be talking to in our program for today. We will be joined by our former PMN Niue producer, Whaama Viriamu, for a quick check-in and also just some reflections regarding his career with our team. Also, at 4 p.m., we will be talking to Niuean chef, Darren Ikinepule. He'll be talking about his passion for food and his professional endeavors in hospitality. And we also have an interview with one of our academics from Porirua here in Wellington. She'll be sharing a little bit about her research thesis. And then at around about 5:30, we will be talking with Renata Cross, who's a Niuean artist, and she will be sharing insights into the traditional art of hiapo, the evolution of Polynesian tattoo traditions, and a workshop that she will be facilitating in Queenstown. So it's going to be a very busy show for the next few hours, and you can go to our PMN Niue Facebook page as well to follow. If you have any community notices or you think that there are people in our community that would, you know, you would really like to see on the show, you can email us at pmnniue@pmn.co.nz. Now, heading into our music, here's a beautiful song by Glenn Jackson. Koe leo mahofi nei mai hatu tula tampuata ko Glenn Jackson, Mahaku Lupi. Kua whanonongo marae ke he PMN Niue.

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0: town. New Bita, ia mwe lololongo ia ka maseo, kua tātua im te hala whā, he hata tōra wharuanga nei koe PMN Niue. And welcome to our PMN Niue bilingual show for today. That song was by, I just said it earlier, New Beat, ka maseo. Oh, I love that last line, but dear, I still love you. I hope you're still loving tuning into our program. Earlier on, you would have heard our interview with our former producer, Farmer Viliamo, who was just sharing a little bit about his career. And also, there was a time when he worked for the tourism sector back home in Niue, and how some of those skills that he acquired from that job transferred across to broadcasting, and just as love for working in community. So for many of our matuas and our community leaders, he was able to mention some of the people that he's worked with over the years. And it's not a goodbye. We will be connecting with him from time to time and look forward to catching up at some of our community events. But you are tuned into our PMN Niue show. And another thing that we're trying to do is, Farmer did mention that it's a challenge sometimes to try and find some young people, our young Niue youth, who are willing or would like to try out broadcasting. So we've got a young person who's joined us in studio here in Wellington, and I will get her to introduce herself shortly. 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
1: I am currently studying history and education and Pacific Studies and New Zealand Sign Language.
0: Oh, wow. So for those who missed out the Nguyen introduction, can you just say that all in Wahao Whakapiritania, please? Tell us a little bit about who you are and what brings you here to Wellington.
1: Greetings, everyone. My name is Alita Pingia. I'm from the villages of Tuapa, Liku, and Hakupu. My parents are Wai and Afapihingia, and they are the ministers in the village of Hakupu in Niue. I am currently studying a Bachelor of Arts, majoring in History and Education, and with my two minors of Pacific Studies and Sign Language.
0: Wow, that's going to keep you very, very busy. But thank you so much for accepting the challenge and coming into studio. It's always nerve-wracking the first time round, but we're going to take a nice break and let's have a little breather after that. This is Island Pride with Aliutue. You're listening into PMN Niue on 531 PI.

0: Lini tuku atu tau whaalofala hi atu matoka pisenga, ke he whaholoanga te tūrwe PM anyway, amna ki e whai whaktu talaanga mo e taha, atu tōra tau tangata ni lota matalala hi a ki he tau puhala tunukai. So welcome back to PM anyway. Today we are shining a spotlight on a proud son of Hakupotua Niwe, who's making waves in the culinary world. Now, Darren Ikinipule brings more than 20 years of experience in professional kitchens and is part of the team at Auckland's acclaimed contemporary Samoan restaurant Tala, which recently earned the distinction of a Michelin star. Darren joins us to share his journey, his passion for food, and how Pacific flavors are gaining recognition on the global stage. So, whakalofalahi atu, and welcome to our show, Darren.
1: Whakalofalahi atu. So great to be here.
0: Yeah, I guess many people would probably want to know firstly. Tell us a little bit about yourself, your Niuean roots, and also how this might have influenced your love for food.
1: My journey with food actually started way back in the time when I was with Epa Niue. Mum sent me up there to get piritome. And then I was up there with my brothers. And then I went to Tosea school. Then I went to Halamahanga. And then I ended up in Niue High School. So the passion for my food, is that what you just asked? Sorry?
0: Yes.
1: Oh, my passion for my food started probably with doing the umu with Nana in the morning. We'll wake up early and Nana will be preparing the umu. And then I used to help her preparing the takihi and putting the chicken in the umu. And that's what sort of ignited that passion for food. So I didn't realize I was into the cooking was something I really wanted to do professionally. I came back to New Zealand and I did a course after school. It was called Tangata Pacifica Resource Development course. I forget the name. It was hosted by one of our own Niuean sisters. Her name was Tots Sipapeli, I think the last name was. Also Darren Johnson from Samoa. And this was an introduction to cooking. And then a lot of great chefs come out from there. I mean, Michael Meredith was one of them. We had Rocco, Mwaitusi, we had Ben, we had Peter. I don't know why they shut that down, because a lot of the great Pacific chefs started from that course. That's how we got our introduction to cooking.
0: Can you just take us through your culinary journey? So you went to the show that Tots was part of. What have been some of like the highlights over the past two decades?
1: I used to work in a dairy in Morningside. I used to open up the shop before I went to school. And this Filipino guy used to come in most days and he'll pick vegetables and fruits. And I used to say, hey, don't take that stuff. I'll get you some nice stuff from behind. This went on for a couple of years. And then Tots and that got us a work experience in the Hyatt. So that's basically the where I got most of my experience from, working at the Hyatt for over 5 years. I climbed the ladder really quick back then to be 25 and a sous chef in an international hotel, five-star, like the Hyatt chain was quite an achievement. I realized that I might have been pretty good is when they sent me to Singapore, Hyatt Regency in Taipei, Grand Hyatt Regency, also to Singapore to represent Hyatt and doing some New Zealand food promotions. That's when I sort of started to sink in that I must be good. I wasn't going with a senior chef. I was the chef. And I went with Michael Meredith's brother, Milton Meredith. He was also a good chef. But a lot of that time when I was doing it, I know the word for it now, it was like imposter syndrome. Like I was going, who am I, this little New Zealand whare doesn't know much, and then here I am representing the New Zealand height, all those sort of negative beliefs in that. So with me all that time, I didn't really have the confidence. Everyone was telling me I was good in that, but I just kept thinking, you know, who am I to be representing this on this level? And I don't know where that came from. It's still with me today. And from the Hyatt, I went to a place called the Auckland Club. It was a private club for the politicians and judges. And from there, I had my first stint at Polynesian cuisine on a commercial level. I opened up with my mentor and like a second mom called Lucia Reedy. We opened up Lucia Cafe in Grey Lynn. And that place did really well. I had all the, when Shortland Street was just starting, we had all that acting crowd. But my favorite one was having Shim Pao. He used to always come in there. Shim Pao, new man brother. Shout out to you, Shim Pao. He was a good supporter, and he was always bringing his friends there and supporting us. So that was my introduction to the Polynesian food. We had like oka, taro. I always did it in a combo. Oka, taro, curry, raw fish. And back then, I felt that something was like missing. I felt that the Polynesian food was a bit too easy for me. But I wasn't looking at it in the way that what Henry was looking at it now, how to take it up to the next level. But having thought about that, when I was very young and I went back to Niue at 25, and then Papa, he loved eating bats and pigeons. And then I asked him, Pa, give me one of your bats and the pigeons. I want to make something for you. You know, he was a bit reluctant at first. But he said, yes, go on, son. So I deboned the bat, I deboned the pigeon, I stuffed one with fern leaves and roots, I stuffed the other one with taro leaves. And I made a nice sauce with the bones, and then beside it, I did the takihi chef style with the perfect layers and the nice square, and I served that to them. And then it looked really nice. So that was probably 28, 29 years ago. So when you think about it, if I sort of had that mindset of what we could do with the island food, I could have been doing what Henry was doing now way back then. But like I said, I had no guidance. I didn't have, it was just.
0: It does sound like you've tried all sorts of different things in the two decades. I wanted to ask you, most people don't really understand what a Michelin star is and what that recognition means. Can you explain to us what something like that means for a chef and their restaurant, and what makes like working at Tala unique compared to all the different fine dining restaurants you've been part of?
1: Tala, what Henry and Debbie have done in Pānau is pure magic. They're not trying to copy European fine dining. It's from the moment you walk in and you sit around the umu at the chef's counter, you're part of a story. It takes childhood memories, like cooking the chicken in the umu or on the stones, and just the way the meal closes, the upper whafano, the hand washing, near the end is a place of soul that you just can't replicate anywhere. It's a Michelin star. It's just beautiful ingredients done really well. And the standards and are so high that to try and maintain the sort of level is quite, it's full on. Like you can't take corners, you can't take shortcuts. You got to have a passion for it. So when I tried to do other things besides cooking, because I thought I was done, and then my friend bumped into Henry on the airplane, and then Henry told her for me to give him a call. So I met up with Henry, and then I told him that I was out of cooking, and he said, "No way, man, you can't. You're so talented." And then he said, "Bro, why don't you come work with me for 2 weeks? I'll get you back into cooking. Trust me." And been working there with Tala for nearly just over 3 months, to be honest. And I'm loving every minute and every second of it. And just to see the Henry's transformation from us back 10 years ago, it's like next level. I'm learning new techniques and just how he's able to replicate some of that island flavor, but take it up a few notches. It sort of inspired me to like go, "Hey, yeah, man, why are we concentrating on these European foods? We can use their techniques and methods, but can't start concentrating on our side of it." So I think that's what's made Tala so successful at the moment, because they're not following it. They're doing something completely different.
0: Mm.
1: And like for myself, I had to learn all the stories for all the dishes. And the dishes look simple and they're so small. Well, not so small, but we serve it in little portion sizes. But that little portion thing is a lot of work that went into that, sometimes 2 to 3 days just to complete one of those dishes.
0: Wow. So in saying that, you've owned your own restaurant before, you've worked overseas, you are working with Tala. If you could prepare one meal that tells the story of Niue, what would you put on that plate and why?
1: This one. I did think to myself, I was going to use a fish, but then I remembered of the una. So I'll do a really refined take on takihi, you know, the layered potato and papaya with the creamy coconut, and fuse it with the wood smoke, the umu, serve alongside it. I'll use the una. You know, it's got the head bit, the sack yeah. bit, with the nice coconut, that orangey.
0: Creamy.
1: I'll take that simply. I'll serve that with that takihi, because it just tells the story of Niue, because it's exactly what the island is. You know, it's rugged. It's grounded in the earth. Surrounded by the ocean and simple on the outside, but packed with deep flavor. Unga and takihi, I think that's, to me, that represents Niue.
0: And
1: come up with a dish for that.
0: Sounds really good. And I know that we do have some young and up and coming or young people out there who, you know, are considering a career in hospitality or the culinary arts. Having gone through it all, what advice would you give other young Niuean and Pacific people who want to get into this career?
1: I mean, keep your head down, show up early. I mean, you just have to show up. It's nothing worse than, if you're sick, you're sick, but don't make a habit of it. calling in sick when you're not sick. Natural resilience and hospitality in our blood. Don't be afraid to ask questions. Find the right mentors. The doors are open wide. I mean, for me, networking is also good. I never used my CV ever to get a job for the chef. And I was always called up by chef friends, old chef bosses, managers, you see, just before Tala. But besides that, networking is very important. It shows good work effort, and the people notices that, and then when they're looking for someone, they'll say, what about this guy? He was good.
0: Well, I just want to say a big whakauelahim haki, you know, just for your time and also for sharing more of your story with us. I'm sure there are others out there who might have, you know, similar aspirations. So I wanted to give you just a final opportunity to share any last few thoughts, and also if you want to maybe make a few shout outs or mentions to those who have helped you along the way.
1: Okay, I'd just like to, you know, acknowledge first and foremost, you know, my mum, of course, God, but mum, she had all of us and she looked after us by ourselves. Not once did I ever go hungry or was without anything with mum. And it was her work ethic that has instilled in me, because she worked three jobs when I was young. One of those part-time jobs was the Surrey Crescent Hotel in Greyland, where I was young, and then I was to swim in the pool, like I'm not meant to be there, but she had no choice but to take me to work. And I remember her, after she would do the rooms, and she would work in the kitchen as a kitchen hand. And then I sneaked in there, and then the chef saw me, and he put me on the bench, gave me apple pie. I think when I really think about it, it's probably there with that apple pie and with Nana's teaching that ignited the cooking passion. But watching mum work so hard for those times, that's what gave me a good work ethic. So thank you, mum. Shout out to Michael Meredith, who's always been part of my life, and Henry for giving me opportunity, for believing in me that I can get back into it. And of course, Ronnie, the guy from the veggie shop all those years, who gave me my training at the Hyatt, and my brothers and sisters, of course, and a big shout out to my big brother, Brad. And
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1: Whakalofalahi atu and welcome to our PMN Niue show for today, where we get to speak with some of our creatives in the community. Now, Renata Cross is a Niue artist whose contemporary creative practice explores the connections between cultural identity, traditional knowledge, and visual storytelling, and through her work she draws her inspiration from her Niuean heritage. Now she joins us now as a facilitator for an upcoming event, which is the Tupuhake, the evolution of Niue art through contemporary tattooing, and we're going to find out a little bit more about her insights into the traditional art of Hiapo and also the evolution of Polynesian tattoo traditions. Whakalofalahi atu, Renata, welcome to the show.
2: Whakalofalai atu, kia koe maina, pia fukini am tōru a tau matakainanga ne whanono mo te PME niwe ke mga ahun awhiawhi nei. 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
1: A whakau i ka koe hakoa tali a fuke wina ke hako mai ke whakatu tāla taua. And I guess for many of us, before we go into the interview, can you just give us a brief introduction into who you are, maybe your family and connections to Niue?
2: Ko hingo hako ko Renata Cross, hao he maanga liku, he mutu whukuru ala ko Niue tūtaha. Whanau, mai nofo, he matakawi, tāmaki mā kaurau, he motu ko Aotearoa. I was raised in both Aotearoa and Niue. Mm. And my parents still live back on the motu.
1: So congratulations on getting this opportunity, by the way, to share more of our arts. But for you personally, like, where did this interest in the arts come from? And have you always been, you know, just naturally gifted in doing these types of things?
2: So I was born into a family of artists. Both my parents are masters of their craft. I've been raised in the art environment in both New Zealand and Niue, and for better or worse, and like it's not really something I had control over. But I think anyone can be an artist or do well in art. Some people more talented than others, so to speak, but I think that anyone was hard work and smart work and become masters of their craft as well. So for me, yeah, I was raised in that environment.
1: And this opportunity, which is Tupuhake, the evolution of Niue art through contemporary tattooing, can you tell us a little bit more about this and how this all came about?
2: So the Tupuhake workshop is an interactive learning tool which will highlight the synergetic reciprocal relationship between traditional Hiapo Niue designs, traditional Polynesian tattooing, and contemporary tattooing. So I will be speaking on these different topics and walking attendees through my creative design process through hands-on demonstration and participation.
1: And what actually inspired you to develop the workshop to bring all of that together?
2: In short, the short answer is I was invited to come and share what I do by Kukupa Art Collective under the Tātai Manawa kaupapa, who are doing incredible creative and wellness workshops for Matariki celebrations throughout July. The long answer and the reason as to why I chose these topics is unmarked graves. So I've recently been at home in Niue quite regularly. I've secured my site of land for a build, but on that land lay several of my ancestors. And of which I only know the names and lineage of about five of them, but there's more than that. So I went to Justice and also Taumanui to find leads on who might be buried there, who of my ancestors might be buried there. And sadly, I didn't find much. But it dawned on me that history can be lost so easily, and all it really took was a conversation to have those answers. But sadly, the person that would have known or that might have known in my lifetime who was buried there is also now buried there. So with that analogy, the inspiration of the workshop is the recording of history. The piece of history in this case is the inception and creation of new traditions, namely Tata Tau Niue, evolved from our old traditions. If that answers the question.
1: Mm. That's a really good reason to document. And I guess for those who are unfamiliar with Hiapo, what is it and why is it such a significant part of Niue's cultural heritage?
2: So Hiapo is a woven fabric made from inner bark of trees, primarily the paper mulberry or apa. It's traditionally crafted across the Pacific Islands, and the bark is soaked and beaten into like flexible sheets and glued and then painted with natural dyes. It holds deep cultural significance. It was commonly used for clothing, ceremonies and gifts, and more recently artworks that I can't afford.
1: And with that, you know, there's the motifs and the symbols that can be found on some of our traditional Niuean art. How can these traditional visual languages help us reconnect with our histories and our stories and identities?
2: Well, they give us insight and representation. The interesting thing about cultural identity is that it gives both both individuality and belonging simultaneously. And with our population majority being in major melting pot cities, people don't just need it, they actually want it. So visual art is a catalyst for the conversation. And helps to inspire and answer the age-old existential question of who am I? And all you need is that morsel of curiosity to start a movement.
1: I think what I'm also curious about is your own art practice, like the creative process that you go through. So I understand that you often draw from cultural narratives and heritage, but how do you take this from like research and inspiration through to a finished artwork?
2: Do you mean the actual design process, my process from start to finish?
1: Yep.
2: So all tattoo projects start with consultation with the client. They will tell you what they want in terms of placement, size, style, and color, etc. In the context of Niue inspired tattoo, I'll ask about a story they might want to tell, people, places, times, or anything that they want to reference in the tattoo. I will then design using motifs representative of their story, composing them in a way that is tattooable and complementary to the place on the body that they want to the tattoo to be. The client will then confirm to make small last minute changes or just go ahead with the tattoo process.
1: And because this particular workshop is exploring the evolution of tattooing traditions, from your own personal experience of this practice, how has tattooing changed over maybe generations while still maintaining, I guess, the cultural integrity?
2: Sorry, could you repeat the question? Sorry.
1: Yeah, so because this workshop is exploring the evolution of Polynesian tattoo traditions, I know that maybe it's not something that we've seen much in our Niuean community.
2: Right.
1: It's probably a new practice, but we've always had the patterns. So how do we maintain cultural integrity and also the opportunities for the contemporary to also take form?
2: So how do we maintain... So the maintenance of cultural integrity is different for all tattoo artists and different for all islands. They all have their own rituals like karakia, leongi, lolongo. So I can't speak for what is not mine. But there are specific rules around who should have what tattoo. And most tattooists in Aotearoa and around the Pacific understand the limitations of appropriation for each Pacific island nation. So I'm not going to tattoo moko kauai on anyone because I am not Māori. I have no right to give anyone a sacred, culturally significant tattoo like pe'a or malu or mataora because I'm not of that culture. In some cases, there are exceptions like kirituhi, which is not as sacred a tamoko, but even then, I personally wouldn't go there because the line is too easy to cross. So there are unwritten rules, and we as Pacifica tattooers should know and observe them. Not all of us do, but for the most part, we at least know what is frowned upon. And opportunities that exist for contemporary Niue artists, is that what you also part of that question? So there are a couple of ways to go about tattooing today. The most ideal situation is that you apprentice under one or multiple mentors in a studio environment. To go about doing that, you would build your design portfolio and apply to tattoo studios that are looking, or even those that aren't, ask friends or family if they know any tattoo places that are looking for apprentices. Secondly, you can become self-taught. But the health and safety aspects of the job mean that this method is generally frowned upon by studios. It isn't impossible, though. Some of the most accomplished tattooers in the industry are self-taught, but they did the necessary groundwork to keep themselves and their customers safe. If self-taught artists have a decent body of work and client base, studios are open to talking to them or taking them on as resident artists. But the best advice I can give is to draw and keep drawing and keep, if it's if it's Niue tattoo that you're interested in, Niue style tattoo, then just try and draw inspiration from your people around you. And there are any Niue creative endeavors from any art form. It could be anything. It could be song, poetry, legend, dance. But yeah, just keep in touch with your heritage is basically the best way to go about. That's how I did it in terms of Niue tattoo. It's just always drawing from inspiration from artwork that came before us and the land, the culture in general.
1: Yeah. Always good to stick with what we know, and the more we know about our history and our culture, I guess the more prepared we'll be. So this workshop that you're holding in Queenstown, can you just give us details when and where is it happening, and what do you hope the participants will take away from the workshop?
2: So it's happening, I have one this Saturday. At 10 o'clock, so that's Saturday the 25th. The Saturday the 18th, and another one following.

0: workshop is I just want to create or perpetuate the conversation before the conversation is lost. For the most part, I'm also hoping to spark some inspiration and attendees that might be interested in pursuing tattoo, any kind of tattoo, contemporary art or art from their own heritage. Teaching them my methods and processes might ignite something from within as well. But yeah, it's about really perpetuating a conversation and teaching someone about something that doesn't really exist yet.
1: Well, I'm excited for you and also for those who will be attending. Thank you so much for your willingness to share and also your gift of creativity. If there was one message you'd like to leave with people, what would it be? And also, this is an opportunity for you to make any acknowledgements or shout-outs to friends and family.
0: I'll start with a shout-out, obviously, to Mum and Dad and Nui, but for their ongoing support in my creative careers. Also to Christine Ebony down at Kukupa Art Collective and the folks at Tatai Manawa, thank you so much for asking me to come and share. So a message I'd like to leave with people is tradition is a living process rather than a static artifact. As societies and generations and cultures evolve, historical rituals and beliefs are interpreted and adapted to fit modern contexts. Change is not the enemy of tradition, but the mechanism that keeps heritage relevant, functional, and meaningful. So practicing our heritage arts in a modern contemporary context is just another way to preserve our way of life for the newer people that succeed us. It's going to happen. Try to embrace it, add to it, contribute, and don't be afraid of it.
1: Oh, haia. Whakawelahi maha ki Renata. 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So once again, Renata, thank you so much for your time. All the very best for

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0: Hello, Ligetan, Nemblomi, Atitahi Potaka News. This is your news at 5 p.m. New Zealand is mourning the loss of acting royalty following the death of legendary screen icon Sir Sam Neill. Tributes are pouring in for the beloved performer who died at the age of 78. Close friend and fellow actor Oscar Keitley describes his immense humility and gripping work on the local police drama Harry.
1: The fact that he came back to do Harry was massive. He is a guy who's done shows like Peaky Blinders and stuff, and that he came back to do a drama kind of led by someone like me, he's known more as a comedian, and lent his mana, his weight to it, and allowed us to make something that he wanted to be really different from anything that had been made here before.
0: Kightley says Neil's vulnerability and unique charm redefined the classic Kiwi male, leaving behind a sophisticated legacy. A new PMN Horizon research poll has revealed Pacific youth are unsure if they even want to vote in this year's election. The survey found nearly 60% of 18 to 24-year-olds are registered on the electoral roll, but only one in three say they are certain to vote. Youth commentator Fania Kaupau says youth are feeling like political footballs while dealing with severe economic stress.
2: Young Pacific voters want them to understand that it is hard to live right now. There are cost pressures going through the roof. You've got your family responsibilities here and also your responsibility to your own future. You know, I guess all they're really asking for is to be seen, to be understood and to be cared for beyond just an election cycle.
0: TVNZ broadcaster Paul Henry is standing for the ACT Party as a list candidate in this year's general election. Henry announced his resignation from the TVNZ board alongside David Seymour today. The 65-year-old says he's standing because he refuses to sit back while New Zealand becomes poorer, less ambitious and divided by race.
3: I mean, I genuinely am concerned for the future of the country and I've got a big stake in it with the grandchildren, you know, a big stake in it.
0: Porirua's Bishop Viard College has scooped gold at the Australian International Music Festival. 31 young Pacific singers wowed audiences and judges at the iconic Sydney Opera House. Head of Music Tuliatu Laulalatsoa Sami Seau told PMN Samoa that the choir builds on the school's six-decade-long choral legacy. A group representing residents on Auckland's Karangahape Road fears antisocial behaviour will spoil the City Rail Link's reputation before it even opens. Two men appeared at the Auckland District Court today following an altercation near the soon-to-be-open Karangahape train station on Monday night. A 28-year-old man was charged with disorderly behaviour alongside a 33-year-old facing the same charges as well as possession of utensils for methamphetamine. The night before, seven people were arrested following a brawl at a bar on Karangahape Road. William Kyung, the chair of Karangahape Precinct Collective, said the CRL construction sites had become a magnet for crime. Into sport, Jerome Luai is weighing up his options ahead of leaving the West Tigers at the end of the season. While no deal has been confirmed for 2027, reports indicate Luai may be weighing up a move to Rugby Australia in the interim season leading up to his debut with the PNG Chiefs in 2028. NRL on Nine commentator Brad Fittler says speculation around Luai's departure has had an impact on the Tigers' morale.
4: I think the big thing about Jerome is, and he's very good at it, he can bring people together. He's got a lot of charisma. But then when you go and sign somewhere else, all of a sudden that message you've been selling, it loses all its power. So I think some of those players are just starting to doubt now the whole team first thing.
0: And that's your news. For more news and sports, go to pmn.co.nz.
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0: 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So, as we prepare for our next interview, now joining us as we speak with Leisha Williams, we're going to be talking with Leisha about her thesis, Between Worlds, Fuata Niue Explore Their Multiple Ethnicities and Connection to Their Niue Cultural Identity in Aotearoa New Zealand context. Now, through her research, Alicia has explored how Niuean youth of mixed ethnic backgrounds navigate identity, belonging, and their connection to Niuean culture while growing up here in Aotearoa. So I would just like to say whakalofalahi atu and welcome to the show, Alicia.
1: Whakalofalahi atu. Ina, thank you for having me.
0: Okay, so you're joining us from the beautiful Porirua. What's the weather like out there?
1: It's pretty miserable, but not as bad as we've had it before.
0: Okay, then.
1: Yeah, how about in town?
0: Town, we don't have a window in this particular studio, so I'm going to assume all is well in here. So firstly, Leisha, can you just tell us a little bit about your upbringing in Porirua and how your Niue heritage has shaped who you are today?
1: Whakarawalai atu ke Motorosi, ko Hingo, Haku, ko Leisha Williams. How he tau maunga ko alofi mō hakupu. I'm really blessed, I'm Leisha Williams, and I'm really blessed to have been raised in Porirua, P-Town, which is a vibrant city that has been grew out of a housing shortage. And I grew up in Te Tahi Bay, which is right next door to our local iwi, Ngāti Toa, Angatera, so that was on Māori landscape. But growing up, many moons ago, there wasn't many Pacific people in Te Tahi Bay, which has changed now. And so so in that way, I was, I suppose, isolated. In my school, I was only one of a few Pacific people, Pacific students. And well, Porirua is often looked at as a low socioeconomic place. It's rich and its richness is in the people, it's multicultural, there's like diversity, and I suppose Pacific people are the heart of that community. My Niuean heritage is my identity. I'm proudly Niuean, firstly Niuean, and my father was the late Roy Williams. My grandmother was Makele Isale Williams, and they were a strong influence on me. And my mother, who's Palangi, was a teacher, and she always encouraged us to speak in Rangahau Niue. But of course, as we know with assimilation, that was not seen as the language of success. So I have broken Rangahau.
0: Well, I'd also like to say congratulations to you on completing your master's. That's no easy feat. What inspired you to focus your research on Fuata Niue born here in Aotearoa?
1: Well, originally I sort of looked at the whole idea of the maintenance of Rangahau Niue from Fuata Niue who had started, who had gone to Aonga Niue. So I wanted to see how they had move from preschool to growing up and if they had kept and maintained their Rangahau Niue. But my tutors basically challenged us to find a research gap in the research. And there is research around Niue, Cook Islands and Tokelau preschool and the kids moving from there. And obviously there is studies around the language loss and revitalization of Rangahau. So I sort of looked at myself and thought, yeah, let's look at are things the same as when I was growing up and the next generation? What is it like for them, for Fuata Niue, for young people who are Niuean but have multiple ethnicities? And so it's really, it was inspired by my personal experience, the experience of, the experience of being a child of a Niuean migrant, of having Palangi and Niue heritage.
0: Mm.
1: And it was also motivated by, and as I went into it, the thing is that 40% of tangata Niue identify with at least two ethnic groups.
0: Yeah.
1: So that's at least, and there's many more that have like two or three different Pacific groups, especially. And obviously 27%, we're a young population, and 20% of tangata Niue are between 15 and 29 years old. So it felt like there was a gap. I wanted to see how we, how our young people are doing, you know, in today's world.
0: Mm. So in exploring, you know, navigating those multiple ethnicities, what were some of the key insights that emerged, like the key findings from your research?
1: I was really lucky because I had the support of the local UA community, and they were able to, like, help me with recruiting participants. And in the end, I actually, it was six Fifini Niue that I were my participants. The young guys just were always busy, and they were playing rugby and things like that. It was a winter when I was doing my research. So even the draw of pizza and free food didn't bring them in out of the cold. But what I did is I used the concept of the Fula Fula Manatu or Tangolo to speak to the young people. And three dominant themes came out of that, out of the research. Do you want me to go through them?
0: Yes, please.
1: I don't want to put people to sleep, but theme one was the Niue Ki Lunga, which is the whole idea of Niue pride. And so regardless of having being a Niue for a young person of many, you know, multiple ethnicities, they, all participants were so proud of being tangata Niue, and that was the core of the identity. So, which is quite interesting because there was a few of my participants had like two or three ethnicities, but they were drawn to their Niuean identity. And the key really was the importance of the mga whawa. The family was critical to them knowing who they were. Either the collective, the individual family or the collective of the big community that they belong to. Some of them were more connected and others weren't, but the grandparents were the keepers of their ancestral intelligence. So that's what they connected them to them being Niuean, yeah. And they connected them to their traditions, their beliefs, their values, yeah. So that was quite an interesting thing. And obviously that draws in the whole idea of the significance of Whangahongu with Niue. Even if it was a tiny little bit or they could only say hello, it was still critical, it was still important to who they were as Niuean people. And they also felt really, they felt proud of being different or being Niuean and not being part of the majority, you know, the larger Pacific groups that we have in New Zealand. So they felt very proud to correct people and say, no, I'm Niuean, I'm not blah, blah, blah, or blah, blah, blah. Yeah. Yeah, so that was my first theme. The second theme was hiki e whakahihinga or code-switching, which is quite an interesting idea about living your authentic self and having to change from one to the other. So in your families or within the community or in work or study, you're having to shift from being Niuean or, in my case, Palangi or Palangi, back to Niuean, and having many times they were having to shift between two. And it happened really, it happened really seamlessly. It's not like a conscious thing, it just happens. So there was positives and negatives, and I looked at the whole idea of edge walking, where you're walking on the edge the Fuatanui, they were born in Aotearoa, are walking the edge, the space between their two ethnicities, or two or three or multiple ethnicities. Yeah, so it was quite, yeah, I found it quite familiar to when I was growing up. Yeah, and so that was interesting, like in 2024, the young people are still having some of those challenges or some of those experiences. Yeah, and then the final theme was Tuanga He Niue Mo'uli, which was like talking about justifying their position in society. And they were, the participants or the research was always talking about trying to justify who you are and being mislabeled by others. And again, it's that whole idea of like being seen as Samoan or Māori or something else. But it was about them really setting, like placing themselves as a tangata nui and not as, so even if they had other identities, they still wanted to be seen as Nguyen. They would correct people. They would make sure that people realise that it's they are tangata nui. And the other thing that was quite interesting was the prejudice and bias that they have. And the research showed the prejudice and bias that they do, that Fuata Niue of mixed ethnicities have to deal with this bias and judgment from both within our community and our outside of community. So that can be quite interesting. And you're always the token brown person, always being asked to be, you know, the expert on Pacific things when Niue are not from New Caledonia or something like that. So, you know, they're the first people to be asked to do the language weeks, and they are, yeah, so it's quite hard to be able to, they were always trying to show that they were actually someone different. So, and they would either go with it and just go with it and do the Samoan language week, or they'd try and say, actually correct them. So you became, it's something that they just either did or they chose to often just go with it. Yeah. They're really resilient. I felt the participants and the research showed that our Fuata Niue of multiple ethnicities are resilient, like many, like all Niuean people.
0: Yes, so it sounds like there were some really deep conversations going on there and navigating many spaces. Now, I know that you're a person who does it very well as a member of the Pacific Connections Barbershop Choir. Now, what does singing alongside, you know, or how does music help strengthen relationships and connections within our communities?
1: I think that music can be the heart of... music can be the heart of our culture, of our identity. It brings celebration, it brings mourning, it brings many aspects of who we are. And so being part of Pacific Connection Choir, it's such a privilege to be able to share that with the rest of the world. It draws in not just Pacific people, but others, other non-Pacific people, to see who we are and what we have to offer. So it's a very positive way of, sharing our knowledge, sharing our values, sharing our beliefs. When I first joined the choir, when the choir first formed, I sort of saw it on Facebook, and I'm quite, you know, I thought I could sing, but I didn't know if I was confident enough. So I talked to my, I contacted one of my ex-Whitereia performing arts alumni and sort of was like, do you think I could join? And so she was like, yeah, come along. So I came along but didn't realise it was going to be a full-on international experience with a barbershop choir, yeah. But I've just loved it because of just what that we're able to share who we are with the rest of the world.
0: And I love that one of the leads for that barbershop choir is actually Nguyen, right? So, yay.
1: Yeah, well, they took on a quota up. We started with, I think, myself and Henrietta, Hunkin Tangaloa, and then we've slowly built the Nguyen numbers up. So it's been really good to have our numbers and our a place in the choir. Yeah.
0: And another place that you hold it down is as the Pacific Engagement Advisor at Whitirea. In the education space, you know, what are some of the biggest challenges and opportunities you think our Pacific learners face?
1: Yeah, I've been here at Whitirea and Welltech for many, many years. And so I'm really proud that I do have knowledge and understanding Pacific learners. Although, you know, every cohort is different, every cohort, every group is different. But what I want to sort of like really promote is that education opens many doors for not only the student, the learner, but their families and the community. It's transformational for Pacific people. And the sky's the limit. Like, there is so much now that we can go out in terms of technology and all that. You don't have to come to, you can be online and study. You can be anywhere and study. So that's the opportunities that I see, that the sky's the limit. We can go out there and grab what we want to do. But the challenges are still like, I still see we all want, you know, our community still wants to have lawyers and doctors and nurses. You know, that's the dream, to have a lawyer, doctor and nurse. And while that's a good dream for many people, the beauty of a polytech is that you can have hands-on experience from a foundation all the way up to the master's degree, which I did at Whitirea. And you can be hands-on, and the style of learning is really, really different. So I'm really always promoting. So you could be a builder, you could be a social worker. So you leave knowing what you're going to be. You leave with a career. And so the thing is, I keep on promoting like paramedicine, because I think that we need Pacific, or definitely Nguyen paramedics. We had one trained paramedic all the way from Niue, or Selena Kulisia. So, and that's it. Yeah, so I'm not sure up in Auckland. I'm pretty sure hopefully there's more Nguyen paramedics up there. But yeah, paramedicine is the beauty, because you're like saving people's lives, and it's like you're fully like a doctor, but not. Yeah. So I'm always about promoting these many, many different opportunities. But the biggest challenge at the moment for students is the finances.
0: Mm.
1: It's expensive out there, and it's hard for students to live on a student allowance, or it's hard for you to be successful when you don't have Wi-Fi, or you're struggling with your computer, it's just broken. So yeah, finance is a big impact, especially with our nurses who have like these huge 9-week placements on their final year and all that sort of stuff. But it's all worth it. The sacrifice is all worth it in the end for our learners, because at the end you leave with a future.
0: Well, I just want to say whakauelohim haki, Leisha, for your time, and also sharing more of your journey, your research, and the passion that you have for supporting our Pacific learners and Fuatanui. Continue the work and helping to create those pathways for our future generations. Any last few words and maybe some acknowledgements before we wrap up?
1: Whakaualangi, ina naro, for this opportunity to share my research. When you asked me, I was like, I don't want to put people to sleep, but I am passionate about the results of the research. First and foremost, praise God for keeping me motivated through the 4 years or 3 or 4 years that I did the degree. My mum and my sister Amanda, who are my cheerleaders and my support team and my motivators. I'd also like to make a special mention to Reverend Falkland Luaia, who provided spiritual guidance along the way, and obviously along with you, Inung Arawa, who ensured that my new concepts and my language and, you know, they were correct, because I didn't want my own people to think, what is she talking about? Yeah, so it was really good to just have feedback from the two of you. Whitirea and Welltech supported my master's, and Jean Mitaira, special mention, because she persuaded me or told me to do my master's. And then finally, just my family, a shout out to all my family and the wider Niue community, my workmates who helped with recruitment and helped with venues, helped with money, and just the overall belief that I could do it, because you sometimes feel it while you're studying that it may be am I ever going to finish this? But they really believed in the research, so that was my main motivator. Oh, sorry, and I also had to thank my two supervisors, which was Lee and Rachel, who just were amazing, non-Nguyen, non-Pacific supervisors, but, you know, were willing to learn along the way as well, so it was quite an awesome relationship. But whakoe lahi to everybody.
0: Haia, whakoe lahi kia koe Malisha. Wish you all the very best as you continue inspiring and empowering our communities. 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

0: aia kua whanonganonga tau tolu ki he tau, leo lolonga mai ia, tō manongi, hei e fisi siale. There we go folks, some fresh sounds from tō manongi, hei e fisi siale.
1: And now we do have a community notice, and this is a warm invitation to all members of our Niue community to attend a face-to-face community whānau on Wednesday the 29th of July 2026, and that will start at 6 p.m. This whānau will be held at 18 Mason Avenue in Otahuhu, Auckland. And it is a follow-up to a previous community whānau and will provide an opportunity for us to continue discussions on ways and strategies to strengthen and build more effective relationships in our families and communities in Niue. And together we will revisit the key points raised at the last meeting, share ideas and work collaboratively towards practical actions that will strengthen our connections and support our shared aspirations. So we would like to warmly encourage everyone to attend, have your voice heard and contribute to ideas as we work together for the benefit of our Niue community, both here in Aotearoa and in Niue. And for more information, please contact Sir Colin Tukitonga or Vika Ingasiatama Mokole.
0: Falafala hea tu ke he tau tangata Niue Osi, kwa manako ke wina e tau tangata ke hohoko mai ke he taha whono ka whakahoko he aho uafu mahiwa ia iulai mata halaono he mga hoa fiafi. 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

0: and that is the Vaimilo Boys with Whiwhine Niue. Now, we're 23 minutes away from 6 p.m., and this is the bilingual segment of our PMN Niue show. I just want to say whakau elohim haki to Alita. Now, on short notice, Alita has agreed to come in and just, you know, give this whole radio and broadcasting a go. Whewhi hawa a mana tu ka whai mga hawa he nofu mai glote he liu poko ne, mwe whanonga nongo, mwe anonu fuki ke he whalua tau ngahua, ni ko mai ki ki tau se ki he lat me whaholoanga. 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
1: Thank you, Ina. 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
0: ke lali ke whakatu mau ka si ka manamana tu ha kua whai tangata ne kua tu tala ki ai si long e tatong hau ang halu tulu. So in just this short, what, three hour bilingual segment, we've had a number of interviews. People have shared some thoughts about the work that they do. So for you as a young person who's studying at the moment and you're just sitting there listening, what were some of the things that kind of stood out for you, some things that had been shared by some of our guests?
1: Looking at our last interviewer, Lisha, her acknowledgement towards us, our students, and also how her journey, so she talks about her journey, it really catches you, I guess.
0: So you're feeling inspired by yes. some of what she shared. Yes. You felt the struggle that she was talking about?
1: Yes.
0: You're still in it?
1: Yes.
0: Don't worry, because she said it will all be worth it in the end. So you will get as much out of this as you put in. So I'm hoping that this educational journey for you. But there was also Renata. She was talking about, you know, tattooing yes. and art. Was there something that you picked up from that conversation?
1: She talks about her boundaries, where she doesn't want to move on to doing other Pacific traditional tattoos, which are sacred, and it really inspired me too, because like some, not all, but some people, they do other traditional tattoos not knowing the meanings, I guess, and what she has said is it's really hard for her at most times, and yeah.
0: Okay, so there are moments when you can push the boundaries, and then yes. there are certain things that you just don't overstep. So when it comes to tattooing, I'm not a tattooing kind of person, but but I know that how protective we can be when yeah. it comes to our culture. Now, the challenge of actually coming on air and finding the confidence, how has this experience been for you so far? You've been here for a few hours.
1: Be honest. Yeah, five out of ten.
0: You're still getting the hang of it.
1: Yes.
0: So what have been some of the parts that kind of like you didn't know about, or interesting things that you've learned so far?
1: Trying to make sure to say the right things on air, right words, and just trying to be normal.
0: Yeah, so I'm really surprised with, you know, this is your first time reading a community announcement, for example. You sounded really good. I mean, it came across really well. And what did you do to kind of like prepare yourself mentally to do that on air? Because, you know, people are listening.
1: Maybe because practice anyway, we have like church, and then we have like kotofa to go up in the front to do a Bible reading, launga or leongi. You have to have that confidence to go up, so I guess that's where I gained it from a bit, from like church and yeah, having to speak in front of others, and also speech days in school.
0: So all of that is a good training ground, and it's really good because as a child of a pastor, yeah. you were born into it, right? And the expectation is if there's no one there to tautohi, yes. looks like Lita's going to be up there.
1: Yeah.
0: So what we learned from this is always accept the challenge. You never know how it might prepare you for something in the future. So yes. Great stuff, and hopefully you'll come back
1: and give this another shot.
0: Okay, so I'd like to play this next number for you and also all our atuhau tupuhake, because this is what we're doing it for, right? We're trying to find ways to not only maintain our language but also connect with our young people, and it really helps when you have young people on air as well. So here's Tina Tuipenau with atuhau tupuhake.

0: You're now listening to PMN Niue.
1: And that was Tina Tuibenau with Atuhau Tupuhake, which means the upcoming generations, our future generations. That was a shout out to all our Fuata Niue. Not forgetting our matuas who continue to support us on our journeys. And to Lita also, thank you for coming in, taking up the challenge and accepting the invitation to come through. That's what we'd like to see more of our young people, you know, giving this a shot. So I know you have a shout out that you would like to make to someone special out there.
2: I'd like to give a shout out to one of my cousins, Francesca Pihingia or Ila. Happy birthday, Ila. Hope Manuriwa is treating you well and love you loads from Windy Valley. And also another birthday shout out to Malu Vilitama. Happy birthday, Lu. Hope LJ is spoiling you today and everyone else. Love you guys. May God bless you always and thank you very much.
1: And the song is?
2: And the song is Sweet Takihi by Glenn Jackson. Thank you.

0: Koe moa he kaina no whamau, koe mo he misi a ia he tau mga whaa Pasifika osi. 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
2: 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And Lita, it's time to sign off. Whai manatu na kai akai.
3: Whakaue, lahi kua whanaonongo mai, aturiri ke whelewe he tau aho ne ngalo mei mua, ma whale waha tapu mei tau whakaoloanga kua hangawat kei. Lita signing out from PMN.
2: Aia, whakaue lahi.

0: Whakalofalahi atu, kia matulu osi, ko hingwa haku, ko atutahi pōtaka dews. Social commentator and well-known comedian James Norkise says there may be a subtle shift in the way Pacific voters are contemplating this year's election. The PMN Horizon Research poll released today shows the Labour Party is likely to gain more party votes in this year's election, with 51% up from 48% in 2023, whilst the National Party is forecast to drop to 10% in the November election. Norkise says the smaller minor parties appear to be drawing some attention from Pacific voters.
1: Quite interesting to see spread into the minor parties. The fact that TOP is even in this discussion for the Pacific community says a lot. The Greens have come up. People are disillusioned with New Zealand First. Winston Peters, still popular in the Pacific community. It's heartening to see the minor parties getting some shine, but it's also very interesting to see the Pacific voters evolving that way.
0: Meanwhile, political commentator Josie Pagani is urging the Labour Party not to take Pacific voters for granted. She is urging the Labour Party to focus on retaining the Pacific votes, as mainstream surveys suggest the coalition could pull in the votes to stay in power.
2: There's also a tendency for Labour voters to stay home. So their big challenge will be getting people out, getting their vote. A very poor result for the government. When you compare it to the general voting population, there's more chance of the coalition getting back in. So there's a bit of a discrepancy there.
0: Tributes are pouring in from some of the world's leading screen stars following the passing of Kiwi actor Sir Sam Neill, who died this week at the age of 78. His family announced his death on Monday in a statement which said he died in hospital in Sydney, Australia, where he was with friends and family. Sam Neill spent 5 decades honing the craft he is best known for, winning countless awards and earning deep respect from his colleagues in the industry. Fellow New Zealand actress Jennifer Waugh Leland says Sam Neill set the benchmark on how leading men should behave.
3: Sam just wasn't an international star who happened to be from here. He was an absolute advocate for our profession, and he could have just stayed overseas, but he never did. He never forgot his roots. And if you talk to anybody who worked with Sam, if they're on the crew or on the cast, he would tell you they treated everyone with the exact same level of respect. I think he really set the standard for how a leading man should behave.
0: E te manu tae ko tako to tirahae. Kia hoki mai ki te hunga ora to the Pacific, where Vanuatu and Papua New Guinea have agreed to strengthen cooperation between the countries' police forces. The Vanuatu Daily Post reports the agreement paves the way for more collaboration in law enforcement, intelligence sharing and regional security. The agreement was signed in Port Vila by local Internal Affairs Minister Andrew Napuat and PNG's Police Minister John Pundari. Pundari says security threats across the Pacific are increasingly interconnected and require stronger cooperation between neighbouring countries. Into sport, Jerome Luai is weighing up his options ahead of leaving the West Tigers at the end of the season. While no deal has been confirmed for 2027, reports indicate Luai may be weighing up a move to Rugby Australia in the interim season leading up to his debut with the PNG Chiefs in 2028. NRL on Nine commentator Brad Fittler says speculation around Luai's departure has had an impact on the Tigers' morale.
4: I think the big thing about Jerome is, and he's very good at it, he can bring people together. He's got a lot of charisma. But then when you go and sign somewhere else, all of a sudden that message you've been selling, it loses all its power. So I think some of those players are just starting to doubt now the whole team first thing.
0: And that is your news. For more news and sports, go to pmn.co.nz.
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0: Hei, ma te kapisinga ua fulu maone do minu te mole ai ma tahola. 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He taki taki. He hata tūlu a... Matakau Rugby League ke he tohi kupu nā kai fōu hana mata ki hadau tōla whakaholanga PM anyway ko ia ko Philip Tasmania tuku atu mga hunei ke lātai mai hawa do manatu whakawhileveia Philip thank you for your time thank you for joining us on our PM anyway radio program this evening happy to have you back to share a lot of the amazing upcoming events for Auckland Niwa Rugby League I'll hand it over to you for your Tau kupu whakawhileveia, your introduction.
1: Whakawhātu kundalosi, ko ngā haku whala Tasmania, ngō i Okalana Lucky Bully ki Tohi Kupu. 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Thank you, Lolo, for, again, You know, this is an annual thing. This goes back 10 years. So I think if you can remember, 10 years ago we came through here as a new collective, initiative, group, whatever you say. And, 10 years later, this is us. We celebrate 10 years, one waka, this year. It's our anniversary for Auckland, Okalana, New Rugby League. And we're taking it back, reconnecting with those days. So we have a lot to on our program this year, and I'm here to discuss all that tonight.
0: Hey, whakaue lahi, Philip. Tōna ia, koe, ne te lahau mai a koe, koe tau ki hongo fulua kia nei. He whakatū, mai tā mātai, e kautaha nei koe Auckland Niue Rugby League. 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I understand that this year marks the 10 years of establishing Auckland Niue Rugby League. For those who are new or those who do not really know the story of how Auckland Niue Rugby League was born, and are you able just to briefly give us paint a picture of how Auckland Niue Rugby League was born up until now, 10 years?
1: 10 years. So 10 years ago... 11 years ago, my involvement was I met with Sam Patoa. He called me to enter an under-20s Niuean team into the Torsai Moa Rugby League tournament at Bruce Pullman Park. That's 11 years ago. I entered the team. We won the competition. They didn't give us the cup for whatever reason. Criticised online after that, you know, because out of 22 players that we took, only 8 were tangata Niue. And the rest was all my Mangarese Hawks under 20 boys, you know. And they performed at the gala with pride, but I saw the resources Sam had back then. Jerseys had numbers peeling off them, you know. He was the one man band, but he was operational, so he wasn't really much governance side and all of that. And I said, gave him his team photo, you know. I got sponsors in, and I said, brother, I'll come back and see you in January. And I came back to his doorstep, and we had two goes at getting an incorporated society. And we got it on the second go. We didn't get the quorum on the first. Mm. Got it on the second go. And from there, it was strength to strength. We had our launch, I'm pretty sure it was June, July, Mangere East Homestead over there. And we got the photos. We're going to put them out online. There would have only been about 18 people, 18, 20 people. And some of those people have passed on, but they were there at the start. You know, and we had an early committee, a number of us, and all their contributions mattered, you know, the seven of us. And it has morphed and grown into multiple arms now. We're still community grassroots, but we've ventured into the kind of international commercial sector, you know. But it's, I myself and the committee knew back then the kids were the future. And we don't want to get to, you know, the kids of the future, you know, boys become men, girls become women. And look at it today. You know, last year I think we were 764 registered players, or 67 registered players, and from it was under 6 through to under 17s. This year, our many more numbers as of this morning was 264 registered players. And... the surprise this year for Mini Mods, and I met with them last night, is there's 37 registered that want to coach for Niue, you know, and manage. Never happened before. And we had an online Zoom meeting last night, 28 showed up. Even I was a bit surprised, 28 showed up. So there is a buy-in there from our community. They want to be part of this. And I've heard all the stories, you know, of how some of our people are disconnected. But I you know, passion doesn't pay the bills, we don't get paid, but it's the giving back to our community you have to be proud about. I mean, we don't say it, we actually do it, eh? You know, I've connected with all those mangawhoa around New Zealand, one stage or another, and I've had a talk with them, you know, just to hear their story, how they came to live in Tauranga, Napier, you know, Rotorua, and they like to share that with you for those, you know, few minutes or maybe half an hour, but to pick up all that keeps me going. But our mini mods are the first ones up for the year. We're projecting to field 37 to 40 teams. So this is a full-on operation now. Now, you know, you were there 2016. You know, the medals came from Look Sharp, wasn't it? The little plastic ones with some stickers, and we laminated the certificates, you know, Word documents, and now it's professionally all done, you know. But we had a lot of people that, a lot of goodwill, a lot of support, yourself included, farmer, local board, Mangani Otahu local board, they came through. Big shout out to Casey King, you know, probably the longest serving GM in New Zealand Rugby League, 15 years. He was with us 10 years ago, you know, and he's still there today, the support. So yeah, it's been a real benefiting journey, but to watch the growth in Niue, now, as a community is one thing, but back home, it's major. Hey, that's never the, and what we're doing is taking bits of the mainstream and putting it with culture and grassroots. We believe it works. Template works. We don't change too much. Do a lot of review processes. But again, you know, to see the growth, to see the smiles, hear the families, that's our payment day. You know, and a free feed here, you know, so often. Yeah. But you look after the people, and the people will look after you. Yeah. Mm.
0: E mōli hai, ma Philip, tō longa mōli tau matakai nanga niwe, ne kua tamai tau tāma, ki putoia ki he whewa rugby league, hongo fulu e tau kua mōli ki tua. 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Philip, I understand that there's some exciting news. I know you just briefly mentioned about the mini and mods and how there's so many registrations so far, more than 200. Are you able to tell us more about our mini and mods muster day and yeah, things that for our literally, because I know a lot of our parents are actually wanting to find out more.
1: Cool, awesome. So we've got our mini mob muster day this Sunday. That's an annual thing. We haven't changed that template either. In the morning we do Counties Manukau New Year, which will be at Walter Massey Park, 10 o'clock. And in the afternoon we do Okalana New Year, which will be at Margaret Griffin Park in Linfield. And that will start at 12 o'clock. And we get our thumbers in, that's the first one. Our combined trainings are Sundays. We've chosen that day because, you know, people come from far away. And to be part of this all. So we've got that information up on our Facebook page, and we've put out all emails to everyone. But our calendar this year for the mini mods is four events. So we've got PwC South on the 5th of September, Rep Day on the 12th of September, PwC West, which is the 19th of September, and the Battle of the City. You know, which is, we're bringing that one back. That was the flagship event from 10 years ago. PwC is going to be massive this year. I think they're projecting 160 to 170 teams. The South Auckland event, I think it might be changing to another venue, but West Auckland will be Avondale. So they cover both sides of the city. That's massive. We actually have, for the first time, mangawhoa flying in from Australia to be part of those events. It's a one-day event, you know, from under-12s, under-6 to under-12s. Rep Day, been going 10 years. Battle of the City. So Battle of the City is going to be a big one for us. That's at Bruce Pullman Park. That is confirmed. So we'll be playing that down there. Really looking forward to that. To all our New England community out there, please register online. Bring them through. That's the best way we can track everything. But I think we've got 23 teams at the moment on paper, already formed. We've got a new mini-mod grade coordinator, Manny Lokini. She has done a lot of fantastic work putting everything together, coming in. But, yeah, like I said, she works in the mainstream from my club, among these Hawks. And we're a club of 50 teams, easy. I believe Niue can be similar to that. So we take the mainstream system and put it with our cultural grassroots system. So that's our mini mods. A lot of passion. Our team blessings. There's only one change this year, and that is our county's Manukau will be on our second date, which is the 2nd of September, and Auckland Niue will be on the 31st of August. And so we normally do an 8-week program. So everything is 8 weeks out from the tournament. We've done 3 months out, and you know, you only can run it fresh air for so long. You know, that's what we've learnt. And coaches and managers actually appreciate that. It's kind of falls in line with the end of the season, so it carries on. And, you know, getting all these things out early helps with their planning, you know. So that's our mini-mod campaign. We've got a few fundraisers coming up, guys. Please support. Last year was air fresheners. This year it's car stickers. So something different, for the car stickers. Each team will get some. But because, you know, funding's quite tight now, so sponsorship, we're having a monster jersey raffle. So we've got grand final, Penrith Panther grand final signed jerseys. We've got them up. So follow our social media platforms. We will be posting out and putting those jerseys up for raffle. Yeah.
0: Philip, what are your social media platforms?
1: Currently we're on Instagram and TikTok through Auckland Niue Rugby League, but with our other entity with Niue Rugby International, that's still developing.
0: E haia ma tamatkai nang ka manako am toru ke lango matai mo support e Auckland Niue Rugby League haia e tau la folo lo tol Monster Juicy Raffle ke la tai mo Rugby League shirt o fita he saini he 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Niue Rugby League, po ke Instagram ha lautoro, pia foki ke he TikTok. Phil, can you please elaborate and tell us more about the One Vaka PYC trial?
1: Yes, look, as we do, we've got a template, we don't change it too much, we do a review, but for the last 3 years, the numbers at our PYC trials for the under 13 boys to under 17s are getting bigger, and then last year, some of the feedback we got, was negative, but it was in a positive way. See, I turned the negative positive, fix it. There wasn't enough game time. Now, we had 60 boys show up to the second trial at Coolmore Park for the under 13 boys. Now, we got a 2-hour session trying to get 60 boys game time. Anyone that knows footy, it's impossible, eh? And there were parents, oh, look, my son didn't get enough game time. We came a long way. You know, and they're right. And I understand, I am listening, but we can't fix it there. But what we can do is put a plan in place. So the plan is the One Vaka. Because this year's our 10 years One Vaka, we've come up with the One Vaka Tri Nations. We've teamed up with Fiji and Toke Lau. Now, in the PEC collective that I'm part of, we're the smaller nations, but you know we're way bigger than them. But the point of difference is that all the Niueans in the world live here in Auckland. The biggest concentration, eh? And from there, we want to try and grow them and help them along with their product. So, on the 22nd to 23rd of August, Cornwall Park, under 13, 14, 15 and 17 boys, we'll have a 2-day tournament. Now, there'll be 4 games. Each team will get 4 games. We'll have selectors in place. We've actually, NRL club is actually coming. You know, they've because the PYC is up here now, in terms of pathways, there was a gap in there. Now, two-hour trials is not enough. You know, so we want the parents' investment to be, here's a 2-day tournament, we're playing against other nations, but we are bigger, we'll have more teams in there, but you're still getting 4 games in total. Now then we pick a PYC team out of that. I can confirm, I think 2 boys are flying in from Aussie for this. As soon as we announced, their parents got some more details, and I want my son to see where he's at against us, but as a tangata nui. So they've been watching for the last few years. A couple of boys have already agreed to fly up from Wellington, Christchurch. We've got two coming up from Taranaki. So these are areas that we've kind of had a connection, but I think the vice president of the Hawke's Bay Rugby League, he's Niku. Huff, he's a huffer, yeah, yeah. So I've been talking to him a bit. He was a former Sydney Rooster. So those are the connections we're at. So they're coming up for this one waka. And the kids, the families that are listening from out of Auckland, look, I know you can't make it to training, but our coaches understand that if you have to meet the team on the Friday, meet them on the Friday. Or if it's Saturday morning, it's Saturday morning. We've been watching the Mutunais for a number of years, and the Tongans have started doing it in the last four, where they have a nationals. So they pull teams from all around the country. The Mutunais are very good at it. They have teams coming from Australia to play in their national tournaments. And they pick a Pacific Youth Cup. We don't have that luxury of numbers. Like, we always have to be real. We don't have the numbers. But Auckland's a different case because we've got a high concentration of boys. So at the moment, we've got 10 teams on paper. And we've been collecting the coaches. These coaches have been handpicked. Like, I've picked them myself. I know that I can trust them and do the job. But with the PYC, they have to apply for those jobs. So, yeah, the kids have already agreed they'll do FIFO, fly in, fly out. So, they'll fly in. Probably some of them have said, look, they'll be there Friday night. They'll try and get a session in with the team, and then they fly out Sunday afternoon, back in time for school. We've never done this. So we're still trying to organise our live stream. Big shout out to the Milestone Foundation for funding our ambulance. So our medical's sorted. We've still got other applications in, and we've teamed up with Auckland Rugby League because Auckland Niue Rugby League is an affiliate. But the international connection for us in our Waka te Waka program is attached to this. So this is going to morph into something else in the future. So to all our tangata niwi out there, don't leave it to the last minute. There'll be no walk-ins on the day. Please register online. Some of the coaches want to start training soon for something at the end of August. But, we need a couple of trainings in. Uniforms, there is a fee. There is a fee. Not very high. But as you know, anything costs, you know, referees, waste management, whale vows, you know, those sort of things come into play. But we are supporting some Niuean businesses. They're coming down to sell their menekai on the day. So yeah, really looking forward to that one waka. It'll be our version of the nationals.
0: E whakauelai Philip ke he whakamāmāng hangawea ke he One Waka PYC trial lia hei ama tuka whakisinga a mautari mai ke whanonong ke tau aho ia ke uhe mai ke mtulu ke puto ia fōki me watu ke alang matai e we support Auckland Niue Rugby League ia ke halau tūra tau whakaholoanga ia Philip, are you able to tell us more now about the PYC festivals as well as the NZPRL versus Niue games?
1: Cool, well the PYC here we go. We start in October, October the 2nd, and we'll go through to the November. So it'll be three festivals. The first one is the girls under 13 to 15 grades, and the next one will be under 17s and under 19s. So under 19s is the new grade this year. We've identified a group of players that still want to carry on with the pathway. Yeah. So let's keep them connected into what we're doing. And so that's at under 19s, and they're within about the following week, and then after that we've got the under 13 to 15 boys. So that's very big for us. But again, a massive shout out to all our tangata niwi everywhere, and I mean everywhere. We want to build the female space, but we don't have the numbers. I think in the end we had 89 registered players last year, which is pretty good for us. You know, girls from everywhere, they paid their own way to Auckland. We need that big call out again because a lot of our Patong Fini that are part Samoan, part Tongan, they opt for that side of the family. You know, I'm sorry, but whatever reason, follow their friends. But we do have a core group that are solid. Man, and I'm proud of every single one of those girls. You know, some of them we sent over to St. George Dragons this year. And that's off the back of these pathways. So what we're trying to do is, why can't we get the agents in, the NRL clubs in to come and look at these girls, the pathway player pathway managers in, and get them signed, you know, to go over. So which we did, and we're working with one of our chapters over in Aussie. So yeah, we got some more comms coming up for the girls trials. One is actually next week, the first one. I hope for one day, I'd love to see. So last year our biggest number that showed up was 42. that's pretty good for us. So I want to try and beat that this year and get 50, 60 girls down there. You know, we kept them up in the jerseys on the day. So again, I'm big shout out. This includes the rugby, our rugby mga whao. I know that there's some out there. I've spoken to the families. I know their stories. They're still proud that I got the new wear, but those age groups are missing for them. But I said, just come over and give our thing a go. You know, if not one vaka or the boys, come and give the whine, especially the girls. But yeah, like I said, we've got players coming from New Air this year, but I can announce here they're sending girls for the first time. And the reason we keep advocating is the boys' space isn't a healthy space now. You know, we've got a pretty good database going back for the last 10 years. A lot of those PYC boys are all going to under-19s, SG ball, the flag, 21s. There's a whole crew up in Queensland. Now we need them connected to the top. Hey. So, yeah, that's all our PYC festivals. Those trials are coming up soon. Yeah. Yep, Lolo, you said it. That was our big announcement tonight. A double header. Bruce Pullman Park. Things have moved pretty quickly with New Zealand Rugby League, and big shout out to New Zealand Police, Rugby League. So they're going to the Rugby League World Cup, and they asked us for a game, men's and women's. We're looking at the senior level, the international level for that, but the template, and I can say this was, you know, we've had the meetings, is that the men's and women's will go hand in hand now. There's a section of the community, like, they get left, you know, forgotten about. Not anymore. So when we play a men's game, we want the women's there. Because if you look at the Pacific Championship, it's men's and women's. So you need both teams out there, not just the men. So we've already started to have a chat. We'll be making announcements around the coaching staff. But here tonight, for the first time, we've put selectors in place. So I can say we've got Sherwin Vaha out of New South Wales, and we've got Ben Lusipa out of Heifer, New Zealand, and we've got one more to announce out of the Queensland. And so we're meeting with that Gumisi 2 days' time to discuss those details. So what we want is a three-person selection panel that are constantly looking at the lists. You know what I mean? It is volunteer at the moment, but it doesn't last forever. You know, I know what they spend with Australia, England, New Zealand. They got full-time staff. They got staff, you know. So a lot of our stuff will be goodwill. But like I said, it's a double header that day. We want to do the women and the men. We have connected with a couple of Fini Niue that are NRLW. And so we have asked the question. I get it, man. Some of them all look towards Samoa, Tonga, Cook Islands even, NZ Māori for whatever reason. But now it's the call for help, you know. With our Tahane space, we want to look at the next 3 to 5 year player. And a lot of those young guys, you know, a lot of those young guys, the two New England boys at the Canberra Raiders would like to talk to them, you know. And like you said, people only knew about one, but there was a second one there. His grandfather's half. You know, there's a lot of the undercover ones, man. A lot of them, and they're just starting to come out. But I think they need to have a connection to the jersey, the people, and you've got a few other plans. A couple other NRL clubs. There's people that actually want to help us. You know, they've asked us about the vision. Like, we've got all that, got the strap plan. You know, have a read of that. Efe tupu, yeah. So the bit of this is a bit of love, you know. But they want to help, so that's a great thing. And from 10 years ago now, we can pick up the phone and talk to a couple of people. So we're looking forward. But like I said, the selectors will be in touch. We'll make the announcements around the coaching staff. And we're already talking to the players in Oz. This is a spiritual home of rugby league for our people, eh? Mm-hmm. For whatever view you might have, put that aside for our people and come home. And we all came off the boat. They played league here before they went to Aussie. Don't get me wrong, there are going to be a group in our community will never be happy. You're never going to convince them to be happy. They're still going to sit there and the mata ono at you, eh? It ain't going to break. But hey, that's not what the old people taught us, eh? Have a bit of a heart. The front door's still open for you. I want to be involved, but come with the right heart and the right mahanis. So I sit here as an international board member, you know, because we've got all the paperwork in place. But again, come with the right heart. Please don't go through the back door, because I came through the front door and I'm not afraid. But I put it out there to our community. And I thank that Matua, another one recently, who stopped me in the food court. I'm enjoying my food and wanted to have a chat. You know, and said, okay. But I appreciate the negativity he had. But he had questions. But again, it was drip-fed information. little bits and pieces. They didn't actually have the whole picture. And I says, well, we got the black and whites. We got

0: was won last year. So I look forward to those guys coming to support, you know, in some way, hopefully sponsorship. But it is big. So those teams are going to the Rugby League World Cup, but this is our chance to use this template. Use this template of the men's and women's together. But that's double the cost too. That's double the cost, I mean, straight away. Because at that level, guys, they don't pay fees. You can't charge the international to come, oh yeah, play for us, it's going to cost you this much. Nah, you can't. You say, it is a bit of work for us, but we have to look at the vaka to vaka pathway. Yeah, and so, but I think the New Zealand Rugby League, Dave McMeekin, the NZ Police, I think one of the high up ones, Simon, Auckland referee, they've approached us because they believe that we can put this together. You know, so it's good to have that kind of credibility, eh? And trust in the Rugby League wider community. But again, to all our mango whai out there, this is a shout out to you from the Kaitaia down to Invercargill. We know where the players are because we've got 10 years worth of names. So yes, we'll be ringing you if you're available, including the ones that have moved over to Australia, we'll be ringing you. But it is self-funded, you know, and people have paid their way back, like we did on the Dragons game. There were players that came from us, they paid their own effort, but they wanted to represent New Wear. So the best thing I can do is make sure their kid is waiting for them when they get off the plane, eh? And physio, you know what I mean? Pastoral care, whatever is attached to the team. We've got to have all that in place. So it is exciting times. For full support, big shout out to Lele over in New South Wales. She sits as the Australian head. And then Dave Lukita, you know, is our guy in New Air. You know, again, everything's been done. You know, I think your latest news around that, the membership was sorted back home, and it's in front of the international now. So we've got another meeting with the chairman of New Zealand Rugby League, Justin, coming up to discuss that, you know. So there's some big things. You guys would have seen the announcement, the $250 million that was for Pacific Island. New Air's not there. Neither is Cook's. We're a rum nation. But we want to build our story, our case to be there. Not just talk about it, actually do it. Does that make sense? But yeah, that's what our PYC and the big men's and women's game coming up.
1: F, go elahi, Philip, and the Tāmutu Under 14s Boys New Zealand Tour and your campaign snapshot.
0: Yeah, hey, look, that's big for us. That was always part of Waka to Waka. I think everyone out there, if you have the right heart, the right mind, you understand. The tours have come, it's not a new thing from the island, but never rugby league. This will be the first. David Lukita is working hard, and I understand you're part of that, so you're helping with connecting them to some things over here, and I know myself with the Auckland clubs. So they'll be coming here to do a 3-game tour next year in July, 12 months out. So to all the New Ans out there, when those games are announced, come down, because these kids, some of them are the first time off the island. They've never been off the island. This is the first for them. But we want to give them a rugby league experience. But, you know, come and support and cheer on the flag and the tangata niwe. But don't come there to expect the NRL team. You know, they're working hard back home. You know, David Ulukita and the board work hard. That's part of the Waka to Waka program. Now, we've put it out online. We're going to release some more stuff around it. We've got representatives in Aussie through to here, back to Niue for Waka to Waka only. So it's all about youth player pathways. That's only stage one. Is to bring a under 14 team here next year. But the backstory to those boys coming, that was the primary school kids when they started the league program in the primary school, I think 4 or 5 years ago, that they've brought them through. And so the one after that, we're going to expand that to the minis. You know, because you only need small numbers for teams. You know, strategically, Auckland is still the place, because fly in, fly out, you're not paying two airfares to get to Oz and back, eh? So, but like I said, I want our community to come and support next year. So great work. We've got them lined up with some specialist coaching, cultural engagement. It's happening during the school holidays. Mm-hmm. So it's easier to play weekday games. Yeah. But again, the teams and the people I'll be reaching out, tangata niwe, you know. So I'm hoping to get a game in Hamilton as well. Mm-hmm. All of our New Zealand community that are down in Waikato, because it's only a day drive, eh? Based up here, you only shoot down there 2 hours, post it for three, then back for another two. Yeah.
1: Hey, long mōre long e tau. Ama mana ki anga ha Auckland Niue Rugby League i gen la tai moe tau nei. Me vala tau nei. Hei, ama tagup singa. 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

0: Auckland New Rugby League pia fo kia lautola Instagram mo TikTok long ado a mamuna ki anga ki ha halautola ne ni ko whakakisa I Philip Tasmania. Philip, I'll hand it over to you for any other campaigns or any other important information that you would like to share with us before we wrap up our talanoa.
1: Yeah, Auckland New Rugby League will be launching a strategic plan. It's been finished for about a month now. We've already implemented it. But just to give everyone a snapshot, look, this year we've got five team blessings planned. We'll be doing eight rugby league events, one boys trial, which would be the one vaka. We've got two girls trials, and then we've got two mini more musters. Now, it's a full-on campaign, full-on program what we do. But what I want to do is I want to give a big, massive to all our current staff that are part of this initiative, this pathways, all our supporters, sponsors, and all the people before then, because some of our people have passed on. You know, they're not here from the ones 10 years ago to see what we've done, the fruits of our labour. I myself won't be here forever. You know, I know how many years I've got left, but we want to be able to build something, put something together, hand over to the next crew, you know. And again, this year's celebration for the 10th anniversary of One Vaka, come down, man, come down, especially on the Battle of the City. We've been connecting with some of the old coaches. They've moved on, but there are a couple of mangawhaua, they're still here, 10 years on. You know, they're all still committed to the cause. They've still got kids in the family, so, you know, that's one common thing when the kids get old, the parent, you know, families move on, but their support never wavers. But I want everyone to come down because we're bringing back the red and blue T-shirts. Everyone remembers the kids played in T-shirts for 2 years, two, three years with numbers on the back. So we're going to be playing Battle of the City in T-shirts, yeah, the red and blue T-shirts. We want to bring a bit of retro back. We've got all the kit. We put that out online. Thank you to all the jersey sponsors. We weren't successful in getting the whole 40 jerseys sold, but we sold quite a bit. But to those businesses, those couple of families came forward. They just wanted, oh, can you just be anonymous? We've got a little logo, but we want to support, you know, this pathway, this initiative. Another big massive shout out for me is the other New Zealand sporting codes. You know, we've been connecting slowly in the background. I think it's about time that we all come back together to get a bit of tutala. Like Auckland New Rugby League has a lot of plans in the background. We have a lot of ideas, but some of it's not new. You know, as a collective, it's not new. As a community, I know there's a lot of baggage here and there, but we stand on everything we've done for the last 10, and we've already started looking at finding us a home. It's time for us to have a whare. It's time to have a base. I've spoken with the local boards. We've got to come in as a collective. So, you know, I know the radio have offered to bring us all together in one room. Let's talk about it. Okay, but there's different faces in the room, but we stand on our 10 years. You know, I might not be a builder, but someone else in the room might be the builder. You know, but we do know a few things about the funding, sporting side of things. I've been successful. It's probably our time. We've been talking to some of the rugby. They like to come and have a chat with us. The tag, they come and have a chat with us. The netball there, even the touch. You know, so the next generation of leaders are coming through. You know, I like to say I'm young, but I'm not. But the ones in my kind of age group, we're all coming through now. I think it might be our time. Auckland is a different kettle of fish to the rest of the country, but I think, you know, it's nothing new. I mean, people are going to sit back and go, hey, people have said this before. Yeah, but I'm talking about a sporting space, you know. Sport is the other outlet for our community. I think we're doing wonderful things in the cultural space. Anyone will have to give respect to the Halonga group. They put all that together. Fantastic. But the other side of the community is us. Hey, so I think that everything's structured properly, and let's come through and just have a talanoa about how we can pull all this together. So I think it was about a year and a half ago the PMN put their hand up to get us in the room, but that's 18 months ago. And again, here, let's mark the 10 years and see how it goes getting that. But I thank you for the invitations to the educational symposiums. But I'm here to advocate for our sports. But again, all our people out there, please come and support us, especially our 10 years. all of those faces, man, it means a lot to myself and the komisi, and we don't get paid, but you know, the little things, the smiles on the kids' faces, the old people, the matuas, and that's what makes it worthwhile for us, eh? Yeah. Heia.
0: Heia. Philip Tasmania, whaka ue lahi mahaki for our talanoa this evening. Ue tulu tulou. Heia madaka bisinga. Mui tua atu ki hea lautura fofonga pepa o Kliniu Rugby League. 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Philip, wishing you all the best for the year, the rest of the year, and all the upcoming events. 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

0: Prevention Day is coming up on Saturday the 25th of July. Join communities around the world by wearing blue, helping spread the message and learning simple actions that could save a life. Did you know that many people who drown didn't even plan to enter the water? They slip, fall, are swept in or lose balance. So if you find yourself in trouble, don't panic. The best thing that you can do is to float first. Lie back, keep your chin up, focus on your breathing, then signal for help. Remember, float, breathe, signal, survive. Knowing how to float first increases your chances of survival. And if you see someone else in trouble, remember, don't put yourself at risk. Sadly, many people who try to rescue others also end up drowning. So if you see someone in trouble in the water, think flotation first. You can save a life without going into the water by throwing them a flotation device. It can be anything that floats, an empty bottle, a ball, a chili bin, or sealed bags. Providing flotation to the person in trouble reduces panic and buys critical time until help arrives. Well, if you do decide to enter the water, take a flotation device with you. And don't forget, World Drowning Prevention Day is coming up on Saturday, the 25th of July. Join communities around the world by wearing blue, helping spread the message and learning simple actions that could save a life.
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Whakaalofala hi atu to all our Niue community. This is a warm invitation to all members of our Niue community here in Auckland to attend a face-to-face community whono on Wednesday the 29th of July 2026 beginning at 6 p.m. The whono will be held at 18 Mason Avenue, Otahu, Auckland. You know, that it's across that favorite food court in Otahuhu. This meeting is a follow-up to our previous community whono and will provide an opportunity for us to continue our discussions on way and strategies to strengthen and build more effective relationship with our families and communities in Niue. Together, we will revisit the key points raised at our last meeting, share ideas and work collectively towards practical actions that will strengthen our connections
and support our shared aspiration. We warmly encourage everyone to attend, have your voice heard, and contribute your ideas as we work together for the benefit of our Niue community, both here in Aotearoa, New Zealand, and in Niue. Thank you, and we look forward to seeing you there. Whakauelahi. For more information, please contact Sir Colin Tukuitonga or Vika Ingasiatama Mokoli. So there you goes, folks. That's another big event coming up in terms of sharing our, ideas and whatever you want to call it or contribute for this meeting. Siga mene ia matamata kei nanga kua whakailoa atu ke amtoru ke mga honei e taha whonuanga nei kua mamuna ki ai ke tause ke lata ia matatoru tu tangata Niue. It's open to all Niueans. It doesn't matter how small your blood is, ka tose te mawala toto hau poke hafa poke heingoa, hafa Niue, hafa Palangi, hafa Samoa, hafa Cookie Island, hafa whatever you call yourself, hafa hanei e whakailoanga ia. 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
1: 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Whakapiritania, this is a warm invitation to all members of our Niue community to attend a face-to-face community whono on Wednesday the 29th of July 2026 beginning at 6 p.m. The whono will be held at 18 Mason Avenue in Otahuhu, Auckland. This meeting is a follow-up to our previous community whono and will provide an opportunity for us to continue our discussions on ways and strategies to strengthen and build more effective relationships with our families and relatives and communities in Niue. Together we will revisit the key points raised at our last meeting, share ideas and work collaboratively towards practical actions that will strengthen our connections and support our shared aspiration. We warmly encourage everyone to attend, have your voice heard, and contribute your idea as we work together for the benefit of our Niue community, both here in Aotearoa, New Zealand, and in Niue. Thank you, and we look forward to seeing you there. For more information, please contact Sir Colin Tukuitonga or Vika Inga Siatama Mokole. 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

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For our PMN, new community, this is our PMN community notice. Niue Community Whono, whakalofla iatu to ole o Niue Community. This is a warm invitation to all members of our Niue Community to attend a face-to-face Community Whono on Wednesday, 29th of July 2026, beginning at 6 p.m. The whono will be held at 18 Mason Avenue, Otahuhu, Auckland. This meeting is a follow-up to our previous community whono. It will provide an opportunity for us to continue our discussions on ways and strategies to strengthen and build more effective relationships with our families and communities in Niue. Together, we will revisit the key points raised at our last meeting, share ideas and work collaboratively towards practical actions that will strengthen our connections and support our shared aspirations. We warmly encourage everyone to attend. Have your voice heard and contribute your ideas as we work together for the benefit of our Niue community, both here in Aotearoa, New Zealand, and in Niue. Thank you, and we look forward to seeing you there. Whakalofalahi atu. For more information, please contact Sir Colin Tukuitonga or Vika Ingasiatama Mokole. 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

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So we're going to start off in Tamakotonga this morning, and we're going to listen to this Lolongo Fulfluala, Fia Fia Mau, Maia Tukuala, Kwe Lolongo Ha Tamakotonga ia, and then we will come back and we'll see where we're going to land afterwards, but right now the time is 2:29 and we will carry on with our show this morning. It is good to have you on board listening to our PMN Niue program. Whakalofulahi atu.

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If you have a birthday dedication or any song you want to listen to, call in on 0800 once again 000531 hanei oh kwa with the Pacific Media Pacific Music Awards is the lists are already out and there are quite a few of our niwe matakainanga who are up for these awards kai ke he to categories kai taha category you can actually go onto their PMA Facebook page and cast your vote for People's Choice Awards. We have that one. You can choose any of the nominated the list of groups or artists who have been selected and nominated for certain awards. So you can cast your votes for People's Choice Award. There is also the Best Pacific Language Category Award. And we do have, I think it's, there are four nominees in there up for selection for Best Pacific Language Award. And one of them is if you haven't heard it, Ulihenga was one of Tuapa's Holonga songs that we did for our babies. So that one is up for selection as well as Glenn Jackson and ART and But go on to PMA, Pacific Music Awards page, and cast your vote for People's Choice Awards. And the Music Awards will be happening on the 12th of August, which is about 2-3 weeks away. And you're able to grab your tickets for that as well via the PMA page. And... oh, looking forward to see who will be the recipient of the People's Choice Awards. Also, if you've missed any of our interviews,

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1: Fifini Niue, Matafluola Mai, Matakau, ko Sunshine Trio. Once again, koe tulaha te tolu e monei, koe rewa te tauminisi mai, he matahala tolu. Kai, we're going to continue our trip around Niue. We're just jumping from village to village. So we're going to go to Alofi now, and we're going to listen to Alofi Nui mai ia moana luke luke.

brilliant. Long on the la mai he matakau ko hui hui boys. World Drowning Prevention Day is coming up on Saturday the 25th of July. Join communities around the world by wearing blue, helping spread the message and learning simple actions that could save a life. Did you know that many people who drowned didn't even plan to enter the water? They slip, they fall, are swept in or lose balance. So if you find yourself in trouble, don't panic. The best thing you can do is float first. Lie back, keep your chin up, focus on your breathing, then signal for help. Remember, float, breathe, signal, survive. Knowing how to float first increases your chances of survival. And if you see someone else in trouble, remember, don't put yourself at risk. Sadly, many people who try to rescue others also end up drowning. So if you see someone in trouble in the water, think flotation first. You can save a life without going into the water by throwing them a flotation device. It can be anything that floats, an empty bottle, a ball, a chili bin, sealed bags. Providing flotation to the person in trouble reduces panic and buys critical time until help arrives. Or if you do decide to enter the water, take a flotation device with you. And don't forget, World Drowning Prevention Day is coming up on Saturday the 25th of July. Join communities around the world by wearing blue, helping spread the message and learning simple actions that could save a life. Koe te whakailoanga ia matamatakainanga, kia lata mototoro ka tupatauri kua, ka oa mototoro ke tau matawhanga, po ke o ke tau posi, o tau posi. Manatu e tau whakailoanga ia. Flotation first before anything else. All right, now, excuse me. Ka misi e koe e tau interview he programme he earlier on in the evening. Rather, it's morning now, but Wednesday morning. But if you missed our interviews yesterday afternoon, jump on our PMN Facebook once again, PMN New Air Facebook, and have a listen to some of those interviews. Now, just a reminder, one of our interviewees was Leisha Williams. Thesis between worlds, what the New Air explore their multiple ethnicities and connections to their New Air cultural identity in Aotearoa, New Zealand context. So if you it says here. She is a Pacific Engagement Advisor at Whitireia and has dedicated her career to Pacific learners and their success, leadership, and empowering people to reach their potential. Leisha recently completed a Master of Professional Practice Leadership at Whitireia and Waltech, exploring how the next generation of Whatanui born in Aotearoa navigate multiple ethnicities. The research used a Niue approach, uncovering the resilience of Whatanui who uphold their Niue identity in a challenging and ever-changing world. Leisha is also a member of the Pacific Connection Barbershop Choir, singing alongside the same past and present students she has mentored. He am tau matakai nanga ka mise mutolu to interview ia. Si o atu ki he PMN New Air Facebook page and have a listen to our interviewees and their topics. Nei, ko riri te tomo nei, we're still going around the motu. We are in Tuapa Uho Motu right now and we're going to listen to Toa Kai Hopi, mai he tama niwe mo'oli.

0: Oh, hai mata mata kai nanga koe lolongo ia mai he new festival it's a new festival remix from new arts festival kai Our time now is 3:40. The time is 3:40. Ko tu matahola tu lai he mga hane ko o full minisi te ke ta e matahola fa. Ka e liu fa mana tu at foki ka misi e koe e to interview earlier during our program. O tu ki he pia menu e page he Facebook. And there you will be able to listen to some of our interviewees earlier on. One of those interview that was conducted was with Rosalyn Misiapo. She was let me have a look, Director of New Meteorological Services and the longest serving Pacific Met Director, confirmed as the new chair. And so... She was, her interview was based on the impact by El Nino and what are some of the things that we need to be aware of. So, and also, if you need to know what El Nino is, go jump on PMN New Air Facebook page and have a listen to that interview and she will give you a little bit about what El Nino is, which is all to do with climate change. I think it's climate change. And what affects our Pacific nations with regards to the weather. As mentioned, meteorological services. Anyway, carrying on now, we are going to Hakupu. And this song is from Hakupu Youth, Tulayo.
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0: Kia tō mai auha, mai ia fatu aua. 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Our phone lines are open, 0800-000-531-PI. Anyway, we will continue, but first of all, like to put these birthday greetings out to my little friend, Whinau Palu. Her birthday was on the July the 1st. She turned 11. And Kumata, or Kumata, on the 19th of July. Lily Jackson, 11th of July. And to my Matakainanga Jack, Liaki Matangi, June the 30th. I know it's been 2 weeks, but happy birthday to you. And also to our whaifeo, Aisea Tonga. His birthday is on the 15th of July. So, kia whamanuene hea tua hamdoro atau aho whanau, moe hamdoro atau aho ne ngaro mai mua. 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

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Liu tuku atu tau birthday, the birthday wishes, kia mutolu, whinau palu on your birthday to July the 1st, you turned 11. Happy, happy birthday to you. And kumata, for your birthday coming up on the 19th of July. Lily Jackson on the 11th, which was last week, 11th of July. Ke hako, whai matakainanga, my cousin Jack, Liaki Matangi, on the June the 30th. Happy, happy birthday to you. And to our Reverend Aisea Tonga, happy, happy birthday. 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Kai riri te tamo nei ke we are still travelling around Niue. We're just jumping around from village to village. E kalesia liku. So we're going to liku and we're going to listen to Kanana. Ois moe a liku tō ato tō tōru ki Matalau. 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

0: whakalofa ha a pepe ka samu samu whae e kuwhani a punua manu tose mai a TA5 tuku atu to whakalofa ki hata tōla ta mataka e nangani ngā hua pō if you're driving home at this moment take care on the roads and pray that you get home safe and well to your mga whawa. And if you missed one of our interviews earlier, here's another one. Jump on PMN New Air Facebook page to listen to Darren Ikenepule's interview with Ina earlier on. And Darren Ikenepule hails from the village of Akopuatua in New Air. Brings over two decades of culinary passion and high-pressure kitchen experience to Auckland's groundbreaking contemporary Samoan restaurant. He is one of the chefs at the Tala restaurant, which is which recently received a Michelin star award. So if you, Darren went over his history with how he became a chef, how he his interest in food actually started. So if you want to listen to that interview, hop on to PMN New Air page and listen to that interview, that tutala with Ina. Just want to say a shout out to my brother Tan Levapuru. If you are still awake and listening to your sister here at PMN New Air, I hope when you fall asleep, you will have a good sleep tonight. To all my mga whaoa who are listening in, hoping that you too are well, keep warm, and we will communicate or we will reconnect in the next few days. Ke ha ko whai matua ko Uncle Himu I loe au ko mohe da koe. 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Cousin Moka, mai hawa whanau ko Saint, Julie and Sene and Polo, and all your children here in New Zealand, New Way, and Australia. Whakalofla hea te kiam tolu osi. We will continue our program. 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Waiea e Kalesia, Niue, mai I Niutoni PIPC. And then following them, we're going to go over to Hikutawake, Kalesia, Lolongu Tapu. Whanonongu mai.
1: Whanonongu mai.

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Aia. Ni te koe te te whakaue, hako whakanono mai. Thank you all for continuing to listen to this voice on your radio, PMN Niue. Just looking through our program to earlier on, here is a notice. Tupu

Lovely. Interactive art workshop and kōrero. The traditional Niue art of Hiapo. There are some dates here if you're interested in Hiapo. Saturday the 18th of July at 10 o'clock. Saturday the 26th of July also at 10 o'clock. It is $80 per person if you want to attend this interactive art workshop in Kōrero. Registrations on 027-480-0015 or email Christine at th at the at the Kukupa Collective. So sorry. So this is brought to you by the Kukupa Collective in association with Tatai Manawa and Wai Māori Women's Welfare League. So if you're interested in going along to this Hiapo workshop, the dates are the 18th, the 26th of July at 10 a.m. and it is $80 per person. Okay. Carrying on from our travel around the motu of Niue, we are now going to La Kepa. La Kepa FCW, koe whakawhetui anga. Oi.

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1: Omatafua Haniwe Island Pride. If you are just waking up and you are getting ready for work, take care on the roads, travel safe. 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From the Auckland Niue Rugby League, Mini Mod Muster. Sunday, 19th of July, 2026, Counties Manukau Niue, Walter Massey Park in Mangere. 10 a.m. start. Okalana Niue at Margaret Griffin Park, Linfield. 12 p.m. start. Hashtag 10 years, one waka. Blue and Gold Nation. That is from the Auckland Niue Rugby League. Mini Mod Muster. Remember, if you have young ones who are wanting to play for Niue and Rugby League, go along on Sunday the 19th of July to Counties Manukau Niue at Walter Massey Park in Māngele, 10 a.m., or Okalana Niue at Margaret Griffin Park, Linfield, at 12 p.m. Hei a matamatakai nanga, koe hatau tolo tau matahola tulahe mangahu nei, kua uflunga lima te tau minisi, mai he matahola lima. Kai, we will carry on with our program this morning. 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That's 0800 000 531. Our phone lines are still open if you want to wish somebody a happy birthday, happy anniversary, or just want to listen to a beautiful Niue song. So listen up, whakalofatu, mai ia Niue High School.

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2: 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Thank you all for your time listening in through the last 4 hours of our program. This is Memolita signing off and as I sign off, we were going to have closing prayer, and then we will see you again next week. Yehovah, have a haloto. No no for my munuena, fraue, kua, franono, my kaleo, pia menue, 531 PI, or was it 102.2 FM? 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

0: PM News at 6, Tara Whakoe, I'm Levi Matautia Morgan. Principal economist Christina Leung said the resumption of the hostilities in the Middle East in recent days was likely to lead to some unwinding of the lift in settlement. Uncertainty continues to weigh on firms' expectations for the economy, according to the latest New Zealand Institute of Economic Research's quarterly survey of business opinion. The survey conducted between early June and July showed just a net 12% of firms expect general economic conditions to improve in coming months compared to a net 1% in the March quarter. The recent easing of the fuel crisis appeared to have supported an improvement in confidence in the June quarter, but Christina Leung says recovery is fragile with uncertainty of the situation in the Middle East.
1: It still looks to be a fairly fragile recovery for the New Zealand economy that's taking shape. We have seen a slight recovery in business confidence, but continuing to see that caution amongst firms when it comes to hiring and investment.
0: Engaging young Pacific voters continues to be a challenge for electoral authorities and politicians looking to capture their votes. The PMN Horizon Research Pacific Issues Election Survey shows one in three Pacific young people aged 18 to 24 are certain that they will vote in the 2026 election, despite nearly 60% of being registered on the electoral roll. Young respondents said that they want clearer information about parties and policies, easier access to voting places, more Pacific candidates and stronger discussion of Pacific issues. Political commentator James Nokise says young voters matter and early engagement is critical.
2: That's a wake-up call for us to engage with them. And it doesn't have to be a preachy lecture or anything. It's just to check and say, hey, are you enrolled to vote? And just remind them that all votes matter and their voice matters. It's very easy to become disillusioned when you're young.
0: Meanwhile, a former National MP says the coalition government has forgotten what matters most to Pacific voters. The PMN Horizon Research poll released yesterday shows many respondents do not believe National, ACT or New Zealand First have a good understanding of Pacific communities. Among those surveyed, 72% said National does not understand Pacific communities well, while 74% said the same about ACT and 59% about New Zealand First. Labour was viewed most favourably, with 70% saying the party understands Pacific communities well, followed by Te Pāti Māori and the Greens. Anai Arthur Anai explains why the coalition government has lost the trust of Pacific voters.
3: They have forgotten that politics is a marriage of economics and social needs. Social needs is the most important of the two. And that's why we, the Pacific people, are hurting and reacting the way they are. And I agree that they won't be national.
0: Party support for the Green Party has gone from 8% in the last election to 11%. And turning to sports now, the Tonga Tala women's netball team will meet Wales on Sunday morning, New Zealand time, in a warm-up game before they compete at the Glasgow Commonwealth Games. Support staffer Glenda Tuipolotu says the team will arrive in Cardiff tomorrow, and they will spend the next few days in Cardiff before they move to Glasgow on July the 21st, ahead of the game's opening on July the 23rd. And that's PMN News at 6. For more Pacific news and sports, go to pmn.co.nz.
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0: Kia ora, kia ora, na mā lōle lai, tā lōwha lava, whaka lōwha lahi atu. Welcome into Pacific Mornings on 5:31 PM. I'm William Teresi in the driver's seat with you all the way through until 9 AM. Pleasure as always to be in your company. Reach out to us at any time, pacificmornings@pmn.co.nz on the Facebook page, 5:31 PM, the text machine 531. It has just gone 4 minutes past 6 o'clock and we're into day two now of our coverage into our election survey. That is the PMN News Horizon Research Pacific Issues Election Survey. Here's a recap of that poll in case you missed the details yesterday. Surveying 293 Pacifica respondents from across the country with a maximum margin of error of plus 5.7%. The cost of living was the biggest issue for you in this poll. 90% of respondents identified the cost of living as the most important issue when deciding how to vote. The trust gap. The data exposes a disconnect between the current coalition and Pacific communities. An overwhelming 72% of respondents feel the National Party does not understand Pacific communities well, and that number jumps to 74% for ACT and sits at 59% for New Zealand First. In the preferred Prime Minister stakes, no surprises here. When asked who you want leading the country, the Pacific preference is clear. Chris Hipkins holds a commanding lead as the preferred Prime Minister at 36%, sitting well ahead of Christopher Luxon at 11%. Now, Labour is ahead of National as well when it comes to the preferred party. The Pacific Party vote continues to lean heavily to the left. In fact, if an election were held today, 50% intend to give their vote to Labour, compared to just 11% for National. When asked who would do the best job for Pacific peoples, 53% backed Labour, while only 8% support National. The youth turnout is a challenge as well. Our next generation is sounding the alarm. Only 58% of 18 to 24-year-olds are currently enrolled to vote. Even more concerning, just 33% of this age group say they are certain to vote, raising inevitable questions about whether young Pacifica voices will be heard at the ballot box. This poll is absolutely a wake-up call for every politician asking for your vote. And this morning, we'll be continuing our coverage of that poll result, speaking to MPs and candidates from across the political divide. I'm really, really excited about today's show. We have got every major party that you can think of covered, and we're speaking directly to MPs and emerging candidates for their take on the numbers. In terms of what you could expect this morning at 7:15, Labour will be feeling pretty encouraged after yesterday's Horizon Research poll. Half of Pacific voters say they'd back Labour if the election were held today. And Chris Hipkins, like I mentioned, is the clear preferred Prime Minister among respondents. But with the election still months away, can Labour turn favourable polling into votes? And how do they avoid taking Pacific support for granted? Labour MP Tangi Utukere joins us after 7:15. At 7:30, while Labour dominates the Pacific vote in our exclusive survey, the Green Party sits at around, 11%. So where do the Greens go from here? What policies do they believe will resonate with Pacific communities? And how can they convince more voters they're the best option on issues like the cost of living, housing and climate? Green MP Tiona Tuiono joins us after 7:30. In the 8 o'clock hour, New Zealand First secured 7% of the Pacific vote in our exclusive survey, with Winston Peters placing third as preferred Prime Minister. But the poll also shows nearly 6 in 10 Pacific respondents believe New Zealand First doesn't understand Pacific communities particularly well. So how does the party respond, and what is going to happen? Are they going to earn? How are they going to earn greater Pacific support? We'll ask New Zealand First candidate Alfred Nuttall after 8:10. Then at 8:30, we've got a panel of two emerging candidates in this campaign. We'll look at how two parties that are, slightly not doing well in this poll, depending on how you look at it. Are you a glass half full, glass half empty kind of person? We'll speak with Opportunity Party Pacific candidate Romeo Tivanga alongside National candidate Angie Nicholas. Both of them responding to polls showing National remains well behind Labour among Pacific voters, and that there's still some work for Opportunity to do when it comes to wooing the Pacific voter. That's coming up at 8:30. And before we finish, we've got to go there with Deputy Prime Minister and ACT Party leader David Seymour. Our exclusive PMN Horizon Research survey found ACT attracts just a small share of the Pacific vote, while almost three quarters of respondents say the party doesn't understand Pacific communities well. So how does David Seymour respond to these findings? And what is ACT going to do to win over Pacific voters? That's our final interview this morning. Also, boy, big news from the ACT party yesterday. Really excited about it because this election campaign just got a whole lot spicier. Paul Henry is back, but this time he's swapping the microphone and the camera for Parliament. The veteran broadcaster has confirmed he'll stand for the ACT party at this year's election, insisting he's got no interest in replacing David Seymour as leader. Speaking after his announcement yesterday, Henry says he'll be absolutely not interested in the leadership, saying that he's got his ball on, well, his eye on the ball of Minister instead. Although the 65-year-old hasn't said what ministries he wants. I look forward to chatting to David Seymour about that as well. So, along with day two's coverage of the poll results, we've still got your news, your views, international, domestic. We've got all you need to know as you wake up this Wednesday, this hump day, this 15th of July 2026. And we welcome your feedback as well. Pacific Mornings at pmn.co.nz, on the Facebook page 531PI, the text machine 531. Seeing some of the commentary in terms of the poll results. Thank you to those of you that have been engaging with the poll results, letting us know your views on them. You can do that on our Facebook page, frankly, anywhere. In terms of some of the feedback so far, Manava says, thank you to the commentators that we had on the show yesterday. It's good to see. We've also got other people in the comment section as well, kind of questioning the poll results. I mean, naturally, there are going to be those that aren't happy with it. Keith isn't particularly pleased in the comments section, asking why do Pacific voters keep going with Labour and how frustrating it is. He then goes on to suggest perhaps the Opportunity Party is a solution for our people. Then we also had a comment from Tata, who says, love 531 and bringing more awareness of politics to young people as well. Thank you very much for your feedback there, Tata. And Adam's feedback in terms of the interview we did with comedian James Nokisa yesterday. For a comedian, James is incredibly insightful on politics. What a great talanoa about the poll results. Thank you very much. So, keep the feedback coming. It's flowing through. Welcome it at any time this morning. Get in touch with us. Let us know what you think. If you want us to throw a question at the politicians as well, Pacific Mornings at pmn.co.nz, the Facebook page 531PI, the text machine 531. Good morning to you, Levi. What have you got to get us kick-started?
2: Good morning, my friend. Let's go to Hadaway this morning. This is What is Love on 531PI. Good morning. What is love?

0: 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Stay informed with Pacific Mornings.
1: 15 minutes past 6 o'clock, Wednesday the 15th of July. William Tureti keeping you company through until 9am with time to get you up to speed with domestic and regional news. Joining us with all the very latest this morning is Vaimaila Leotanu. Very good morning to you, sir. How was your evening last night? Eventful, uneventful?
2: Morning, team. My night was pretty okay. I ate nothing. I ate a lot of good food. Mm. And I've been watching Futurama for the first time.
1: Futurama?
2: In its entirety. Yeah. So, pretty okay.
1: Nice. I've never actually sat down to watch Futurama. Like, I'd be a lie of me to say I've never seen it in my life because it's, you know, it's a cult classic. But perhaps you've prompted me to get on to that. Also, I'm not sure if you've looked outside your window this morning, Vaimaila, but it is incredibly foggy across Tamaki Makaurau this morning, almost made for dangerous driving conditions. So I just want to reiterate, if there is anyone out on the road this morning, please drive to the conditions, watch following distances, get to your destination safely. With that being said, let's kick into the news, Vaimaila. A major shortfall of electrical apprenticeships entering the system, or apprentices, should I say.
2: Yes, so apparently everyday households are aggressively switching to solar power and electric vehicles. I say apparently because my household isn't, to escape grid reliance. But because of this, the country is already short about 6,000 qualified electricians because our training frameworks are outdated and it costs business owners a steep $58,000 in salary to hire a single trainee. So employers warn that the government's standard $6,000 incentive isn't enough to survive in this economy, especially since they have to navigate a complicated and messy web of four different government agencies to handle out-of-date regulations, as they put it.
1: Out-of-date regulations?
2: We need about... Mm. Yeah. So we need about between 3,000 and 4,000 new apprentices to enter the training system every year to keep up with the national demand. Only about 1,200 apprentices actually entered the system last year. Far too few, and on top of that, far too few are successfully completing their full training programs. Smash through the red tape. Master electricians are bypassing the standard 600-hour NZQA qualification by launching their own rapid two-day fast-track courses to get qualified workers out onto the South Island infrastructure projects where they're needed.
1: All I heard were the words regulation, and I thought, where's the minister when you need him, eh? To cut through that regulation. Yeah, get the Ministry for Regulation on that ASAP. All right, thank you for the update on that one, Vaimaila. Amount of waste generated by New Zealanders, I'm assuming it's a lot or not?
2: No, we did pretty okay. This year, apparently, yeah. So last year, I mean, so the new new Waste and Recycling Industry Association report shows that the massive amount of trash New Zealanders create had actually held steady in 2025 after plummeting for three straight years. So, industry data collected from major hubs like Auckland and Christchurch shows that total waste handled by collectors dropped slightly to 4.2 million tons, down from 4.4 million the year before, and a staggering 6 million tons all the way back in 2022. Executive Director Barney Irvine explained that this leveling off is an indicator that our struggling economy might have finally hit rock bottom, because especially since the stabilization was driven by construction demolition waste, which usually makes up over half of our landfill trash. Most interestingly is our local recycling system took a severe operational hit with the proportion of material processed right here on shore, and it crashed to just 54% because of the sudden closure of the country's only large-scale OG fiber plants, which forced us to ship a massive 36% of our recycling to offshore countries. So what I'm saying is, that's not really a reduction, we just offloaded.
1: We're offloading, the classic support. Offload our rubbish elsewhere. Okay. To the New Zealand Ocean of Alliance now. What can you tell me here? Well, New Zealand and the Ocean of Alliance. Or am I...
2: Yes, yeah.
1: Okay.
2: Oh, sorry?
1: No, I was going to say, am I getting presumptuous here?
2: It's a two short updates about the Pacific in this one. So the first one is this one. New Zealand Prime Minister Christopher Luxon announced that the government is actively in talks to join the brand new Ocean of Peace Alliance Mutual Defence Treaty recently struck between Australia and Fiji. You know, of course, the sudden pivot comes right on the heels of China defiantly test firing a nuclear-capable ballistic missile into the South Pacific, making New Zealand's potential entry a logical step to secure regional waters, present a united front against escalating superpower posture. I'll say this, Will. Just send me to the front lines, man. I'll handle it.
1: Okay, we'll send you to the front lines.
2: I'll be like, stop, enough.
1: I mean, that'll make it all the more better, I'm sure. Oh, no, we just need some of Vimila's power on the front lines, I'll tell you that much. I think we could achieve world peace if we elevated you to the United Nations right now as the new Secretary General. There you go. Papua New Guinea now and Starlink, what's the story here?
2: Yes, the United States is also executing, meanwhile, its own geopolitical flex. They're investing $30 million US dollars to deploy Elon Musk's SpaceX Starlink satellite internet across hundreds of isolated schools, medical clinics, and government offices through Papua New Guinea. This tech will inject into those Pacific communities and give them high-speed internet. Also serves, of course, as a direct counterweight to China's ongoing influence campaigns, which also saw China donating state-of-the-art TV cameras to Vanuatu's state broadcaster this week. So there you go, Will. Inject that internet, and now they can all be as doom-scrolly as us.
1: Oh, well, there we go. There we go. Exciting times. I mean, you literally... I was going to say, there's that thing when you go back to the island nations and you're like, oh, I'd like to just switch off and be away from, connectivity. But, I mean, it's becoming increasingly impossible to do that nowadays because they're getting connected to things like Starlink. And on one end of things, I'm like, that's amazing. But then on the other end of things, I'm like, oh, damn, that defeated the purpose of going home. But that's all right. I digress. First world problems, isn't it? That's quite literally first world problems. To the New York Times now and sleep rituals. Talk me through it.
2: Yes, so there was a New York Times article I thought was interesting, and it basically had like over 1,100 global readers. They shared their like bedtime rituals, right? Some of them swapped out strict screen bans for like specific habits, like some solved math puzzles, they did like Sudoku. A 61-year-old changed the time on their digital clock, right? So like, so that they can think it's like later than it actually is, help them sleep faster. Sounds anxiety inducing. I'm not laughing, but like some talk about the anxieties to their household plants. I think that's a beautiful thing. Some did walking meditations around the living room. Ultimately, doctors, always tell us to avoid the late afternoon caffeine or turn off our phones. Digital well-being experts note that these kind of consistent comforting habits are actually really, really good for turning off an adult's hyperactive brain and melting away the day's stress. So the data proves that whether, you're doing 15 minutes leg up on the wall yoga pose, which is what one of the readers put in, or listening to complete strangers pretend to do your makeup in ASMR videos, which, again, was another thing that they suggest that this person said they did. Finding that personalized routine that brings you peace is the actual key. Now, here's the problem for me, Will. What if your piece is watching Futurama and eating a three-piece KFC combo? Because that's pretty comforting for me.
1: That is a comforting idea. It's a comforting idea indeed. Sleep rituals. I mean, how good are you with sleep, though, Vimila? Are you good? Are you someone that can Berlin Wall it? And what I mean by that is, like, once you're sleeping or you've decided you're going to go to sleep, you do go to sleep? Or are you someone that's like me, where you kind of ruminate on the idea of sleeping and then you eventually get to it? Like last night, I had a coffee before bed, which was kind of dumb.
2: No, I can't even give you honest a general consensus on how I am with sleep. Like, it comes in like ups and downs. Like, beginning of this year, man, I was on point. Last couple months, man, I'm doom scrolling. You know what I mean? Like, I'm up, man.
1: You're up. All right. Thank you very much, Vimila. Where can people go to for more news?
2: www.pmn.co.nz.
1: Headlong there for all the very latest this morning, including reaction to the poll that we conducted. Just a reminder that we've spoken to a number of commentators on the PMN News Horizon Research Pacific Issues Election Survey, and I implore you to go and read them now. We've spoken to former MPs, we've spoken to political commentators, we've spoken to some youth as well for their take on those findings, and today is about hearing from the politicians and political candidates, their reactions to those poll results. That's throughout the morning, starting from 7 o'clock. We'll be talking to Labour MP Tangi Utukere. Then we'll be joined by Green MP Tiano Tuiono. At the 8 o'clock hour, we've got New Zealand First's Alfred Nuttall. At 8.30, we'll have Romeo Tivanga from the Opportunity Party alongside Angie Nicholas from the National Party in an 8.30 panel. And we'll wrap up the show with ACT Party leader and Deputy Prime Minister, who's also acting Prime Minister this week, David Seymour. 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Don't go away.

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1: 29 minutes to 7 o'clock now on this beautiful Wednesday morning. Te Amanui, my friends. Let's get into your weather traffic and airports update for the day. Kick-starting with your weather. Northern Auckland, Coromandel Peninsula and Bay of Plenty. We've got areas of fog and low cloud morning and night. Otherwise, we've got fine spells. Waikato to Wellington, including the Central High Country. We've got areas of morning low cloud and fog. Otherwise, partly cloudy with isolated showers. Fine day today in Gisborne to Wairarapa, which is good news. Nelson, Marlborough and Canterbury were mainly fine. Scattered rain spreading north through Canterbury in the afternoon and the evening, with one or two spots of rain elsewhere tonight. Border to Fiordland, we've got periods of rain heavy at times, with thunderstorms and hail possible north of the glaciers from the afternoon. Rain easing to a few showers for Grey and Westland in the evening. Otago and Southland, partly cloudy with showers around coastal Southland, and then a period of rain everywhere in the late part of the morning and the afternoon, rain developing around coastal Southland by tonight. And finally, in the Chatham Islands, we've got a partly cloudy day today. So your traffic update for Auckland and Wellington. We look at Wellington this morning. There is a road hazard on State Highway 1 in Transmission Gully in Wainui Saddle. Now, due to reduced visibility, caution is advised along this route today. This is just due to fog, so just be aware, my friends. And to airports and the main centres, we look at Auckland this morning. We've got fog again. Fog restrictions are still in place at Auckland Airport. Domestic regional flights, approximately 2 domestic regional flights have been cancelled and 10 domestic regional flights have been delayed due to the fog this morning. Domestic flights to Wellington, Christchurch, Dunedin and Queenstown have not been affected by the fog. International flights have not been affected by the fog either. Of course, we do suggest that you check your airport websites and your airlines for updated information on your travel this morning. And that is your weather, traffic and airport update for the hour. It is 28 minutes to 7 o'clock. You're tuned into 531 PI. Good morning.

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1: Now, I've had some time to digest the results of the PMN News Horizon Research Pacific Issues Election Survey, and the biggest story here is trust. 72% of respondents say National doesn't understand Pacific communities. 74% say the same about ACT. Even New Zealand First, with Winston Peters' relationship with Pacific voters at the moment, has 59% saying the party doesn't understand them well. That is a relationship problem. And now, before Labor starts celebrating, I'd urge a bit of caution. Yes, Labor is well ahead. Yes, Chris Hipkins is the preferred Prime Minister among respondents, but Pacific voters have never been afraid to change their minds. And so history tells us support should never be taken for granted, especially when 9 in 10 respondents say the cost of living will decide how they vote. If Labor wants to keep this support, don't rely on history, earn it. National, meanwhile, has a mountain to climb here, and on some level, I genuinely feel for the party's Pacific candidates because they front up on our program, Pacific Mornings, they answer the difficult questions I throw at them, and they are forced to defend the record of a government they're not even part of yet. They carry the burden of trying to convince Pacific voters the National Party understands them. If National is serious about rebuilding trust with Pacific communities, stop outsourcing that job to its Pacific candidates. Christopher Luxon needs to show up. Nicola Willis needs to show up. Heck, Chris Bishop needs to show up. The senior leadership needs to be visible and prepared to have the difficult conversations with our community. The ACT Party's results don't surprise me either. Pacific voters have traditionally leaned left, so expecting ACT to suddenly make major gains was always going to be difficult. But I do think there's a message in ACT's philosophy that will resonate with some Pacific families. Work hard, take responsibility, back yourself, create opportunities for the next generation. Which brings me to my final point. Don't vote because your parents have always voted Labor. Don't vote because your friends lean one way. Don't vote because someone tells you that's what Pacific people do. Vote because you've read the policies. I understand Labor's argument for greater support, like things like free GP visits, cheaper public transport. I also understand National's argument that New Zealand can't keep borrowing and spending without consequences. I also understand ACT's belief in personal responsibility and self-determination. And I also like what the Opportunity Party is trying to offer as a genuinely centrist option willing to work with either side. I can find something I agree with in almost every party. The challenge is deciding which one has the best overall plan for my future and the country's future. And that's exactly the challenge every Pacific voter should set themselves between now and election day. I don't want this poll that we've released to be a victory lap for Labor. And this should clearly be a poll that serves as a warning to National. It's a reminder to those parties, along with the parties that feature in this poll, that Pacific voters, they're serious and they're asking to be understood. And they want to trust the party that they put their vote in. That's Will's Word.
0: Will's Word. World Watch with Will.
1: United States President Donald Trump has stepped back from a proposal to charge a 20% fee to guard the Strait of Hormuz as part of the conflict with Iran, saying he would instead seek investment deals with Gulf states. US forces have carried out waves of attacks for the third night in a row after Tehran says it closed the strait, prompting Trump to reinstate a blockade of Iranian shipping and propose the fee. But just a little under 5 hours before the fee had been due to come into effect, Trump says the strait was open to all shipping traffic except that of Iran. Also making headlines, the death toll from a devastating fire at a live music pub in Thailand's capital climbed to 30 this week as Bangkok's governor vowed stricter inspections and police investigated possible negligence and safety breaches. The blaze, one of the deadliest in recent years in Thailand, tore through the Rongbia Natna Pha pub in the city's northern Chutkuk area close to midnight on Sunday, with witnesses describing an explosion, a horizontal burst of fire and smoke engulfing the single-storey venue. There were 24 people in critical condition and dozens more who were treated and had been discharged. Three people hospitalised after the fire had since died, according to officials. 10 days after Venezuela's twin earthquakes reduced the high-rise apartments to rubble, they are still looking for survivors. Wow. It's been actually heartwarming in recent days to see rescue workers still finding people that have been trapped under rubble, alive. Officials say they continue to search, hoping to find people still alive. Also making headlines in the United States, US Immigration and Customs Enforcement officials shot a driver to death in a coastal town of Maine less than a week after an ICE agent in Houston, Texas, shot and killed a man at a traffic stop during a deportation crackdown. Commenting on the shooting nearly 12 hours after the fact, the US Department of Homeland Security says an ICE officer fearing for public safety opened fire on the man when he attempted to flee agents as they tried to stop his vehicle. The DHS statement made no mention of how the driver might have posed a threat. Those are your international headlines. I'm William Teresi. We still have more in the lineup to come. We've got more of the Pacific music you know and love. We'll turn our attention to Pacific news headlines, but first, let's get you through an ad break. Back with you in just a moment on the show that informs, educates and entertains, Pacific Mornings on 531PI, bringing Pacific people together.
0: World Watch with Will.
2: This is the Kara effect. 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
3: 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It's the same when you put soft plastics in your recycling bin. 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
5: 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I'm Tingi Lowness, and you are listening to 531 PI.

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1: You're listening to Pacific Mornings on 531 PI with me, William Teresi. Reach out to us, pacificmornings at pmn.co.nz, on the Facebook page 531 PI, the text machine 531. Let's take a look at news out of the Pacific this morning. And we'll kick it off with authorities in Palau who have laid out preparation plans for hosting the Pacific Islands Forum leaders' meeting. The Island Times reports President Sirinjil Lips Jr. addressed accommodation concerns last week. He says hotel rooms are secured for heads of state, but lodging citywide is filling up quickly and urged residents with available rooms to list them on Airbnb. He says similar public accommodation and sharing arrangements have supported past PIF meetings. The Australian Centre for International Justice has raised concerns over Fiji's human rights record in the wake of the signing of two agreements with Australia. The ACIJ says it was deeply concerned that Australia is expanding defence and security ties with Fiji, despite unresolved allegations of torture, ill treatment and custodial violence by the Fijian military. It also says it represents a Fijian torture survivor abused by members of the Fijian military. The centre says where there are credible concerns that a state security force forces have committed serious human rights violations, defence cooperation should be subject to robust human rights conditions, including independent vetting, ongoing monitoring and accountability safeguards. Tuvalu is close to finalising a national security policy placing maritime conservation and management at the centre of its strategy. Officials and community stakeholders met last week to review the draft before endorsement. Fakasua Taile from the Tuvalu Prime Minister's office says the policy looks beyond policing and defence. It covers climate change, cyber and maritime security, transnational crime, migration, energy security and economic resilience. New Zealand's government has announced it will talk with Australia and Fiji, of course, on the possibility of joining the Ocean of Peace Alliance. Now, we brought you coverage on that earlier this week. The latest on that is that Prime Minister Christopher Luxon says work is already underway with both Australia and Fiji on exploring the alliance and how New Zealand might fit into said the alliance. He says engaging with them is logical. The alliance is a mutual defence treaty that commits its parties to cooperate and consult and to act to meet common danger. You're listening to Pacific Mornings, the show that informs, educates and entertains. Coming up for you on the program, we've got your 7 o'clock news with Levi. After that, Labor will be feeling pretty encouraged after yesterday's PMN Horizon research poll. Half of Pacific voters say they'd back Labor if the election were held today, and Chris Hipkins is the clear preferred Prime Minister among respondents. But with the election still months away, can Labor turn favourable polling into votes? And how do they avoid taking Pacific support for granted? Labor MP Tangi Utikere joins us after 7.15. At 7.30, while Labor dominates the Pacific vote in our exclusive PMN Horizon Research Survey, the Green Party sits on around 11% should I say. So where do the Greens go from here? What policies do they believe will resonate with Pacific communities? And how can they convince more voters they're the best option on issues like the cost of living, housing and climate change? Green MP Tiano Tuiono joins us after 7.30. In the 8 o'clock hour, New Zealand First secured 7% of the Pacific vote in our exclusive survey, with Winston Peters placing third as the preferred Prime Minister. But the poll also shows nearly 6 in 10 Pacific respondents believe New Zealand First doesn't understand Pacific communities particularly well. So how does the party respond and what is it going to do to earn greater Pacific support? We'll ask New Zealand First candidate Alfred Nuttall after 8.10. Then at 8.30, we'll be joined by Opportunity Party Pacific candidate Romeo Tivanga and National candidate Angie Nicholas as they respond to polling showing National remains well behind Labor, alongside a little bit of support for Opportunity. Still quite a way for them to go to cross the 5% threshold, at least when it comes to Pacific voters. I look forward to chatting with them in a panel discussion. Then we'll be joined by Acting Prime Minister and ACT Party Leader David Seymour joins us at 8.50 to discuss the poll results as well. This is Pacific Mornings. Don't go away. Time for more of the music you know and love. What have you got?
2: Let's go to Eddie's this morning, my friend. This is Tears in Heaven on 531 PI. Good morning.

0: PMA News at 7. Kia rana, I'm Levi Matautia Morgan. Fog restrictions are in place in Auckland Airport and two regional domestic regional flights have been cancelled and 10 domestic regional flights have been delayed due to fog. International flights and domestic flights to Wellington, Christchurch, Dunedin and Queenstown have not been affected by the fog and travellers are advised to check Auckland Airport's website www.aucklandairport.co.nz for an update on the fog restrictions. Labour Party leader Chris Hipkins says New Zealand should commit to the Oceans of Peace Alliance that Australia and Fiji signed up to last week. Australian Prime Minister Anthony Albanese was in Fiji last week to formalise the mutual defence pact with Fiji's Prime Minister Sitiveni Rampuka and Suva. Hipkins says that they would engage and support joining the alliance.
1: Fiji and Australia have both been close partners with New Zealand. Australia is our only formal ally. Of course, it's something that we should be very engaged in and take an interest in. But Fiji's also been a very close partner to New Zealand. So we share a common objective, which is to keep the Pacific an ocean of peace. And that's something that New Zealand should be committed.
0: An Asian Development Bank, or ADB, Pacific economist says extensive Middle East conflict will worsen Pacific debt issues. In the new forecasting report, the bank says the average GDP growth is a little less than expected for 2026, and government subsidies for inflation could add to their debt. Principal Pacific Region economist Kolkab Nakvi says the 6 out of the 14 countries they assist with debt have high debt stress and therefore little loaning power. He says in absence of agencies like ADB, the debt would worsen for other 8. And Mr. Nakvi says ADB is topping up existing policy-driven loans and doubling down on their investments. Police will review their systems used to investigate child protection and sexual assault cases after concerns relating to a senior officer's handling of more than 50 cases. Some of the cases relate to allegations of sexual offending against children, and 40 related to child protection, 12 were adult sexual assault, and 2 were other types of crime. The cases are being reinvestigated after concerns were raised about a senior officer's handling of a historical sexual abuse case that had sat for several years with no investigation. The officer is Detective Inspector Kevin Very. Very, who works in the National Gang Unit based in Wellington, previously worked in Northland. Indonesia's President Prabowo Subianto has announced what he calls the discovery of new gold reserves in West Papua. The Antara State News Agency reports a cross-agency expedition led by the National Research and Innovation Agency discovered gold reserves and several new mineral deposits in Papua's mountainous region. Mr. Prabowo announced this in a speech urging Indonesians to foster a sense of optimism for the country's future and to utilise these resources. He says Indonesia's future is very bright, but added that they need to stop corruption, smuggling, narcotics and online gambling. And turning to sports now, in Tahiti and New Zealand kicked off their campaign to the Oceania Under-16 Men's Championship in Port Moresby with good wins on Monday. Tahiti proved too strong for Vanuatu, winning 4-2 in their Group B clash, and defending champions New Zealand began their title defence with a 5-1 thrashing of the Solomon Islands. And that's PMN News at 7. For more Pacific news and sports, go to pmn.co.nz.
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2: It is 3 minutes past 7 o'clock, Wednesday, the 15th of July. William Toretti in the driver's seat with you through until 9 a.m, broadcasting to you live from a rather foggy, doomy, gloomy-looking Tamaki Makaurau this morning. If you're heading out onto the roads this morning, do drive to the

0: conditions. Watch following distances. Get to your destination safely. It is thick fog out there this morning, man. So, if you're listening in another part of the country this morning as well, I welcome your feedback. Pacific Mornings at pmn.co.nz, the Facebook page 531PI, the text machine 531. This is day two of our coverage of our exclusive PMN Horizon Research Pacific Issues Election Survey. A recap for you now on the details in case you missed it yesterday. 90% of respondents identified the cost of living as the most important issue when deciding how to vote. Furthermore, 67% say easing the cost of living for Pacific families must be the absolute top priority for political parties. The trust gap, the data exposes a glaring disconnect between Wellington and Pacific communities. An overwhelming 72% of respondents feel the National Party does not understand Pacific communities well. That number jumps up to 74% for ACT, and it sits at 59% for New Zealand First. In the preferred Prime Minister stakes, old mate Chris Hipkins, well, he's the commanding lead, really, as the preferred Prime Minister at 36%. Old mate Luxon, he's all the way back on 11%. And Uncle Winnie, well, he's on 10%, so he's just 1% behind Christopher Luxon. Labour's also ahead on the party vote as well, with a commanding lead of 50%. Not a surprise, our people tend to vote Labour, tend to vote left. That's compared to just 11% for National. When asked who would do the best job for Pacific peoples, 53% backed Labour, only 8% National. The youth turnout is also a challenge. Our next generation is sounding an alarm. Only 58% of 18 to 24-year-olds are currently enrolled to vote. Even more concerning, just 33% of this age group say they are certain to vote, raising serious questions about, well, young Pacifica voices and whether they'll be heard at the ballot box. We have assembled a number of current sitting MPs and candidates from all the major political parties this morning to get their reaction and analysis to these poll results. Coming up for you this hour, Labour will be feeling pretty chuffed, eh, after yesterday's PMN Horizon research poll. But with the election still months away, can Labour turn favourable polling into votes? And how do they avoid taking Pacific support for granted? Labour MP Tangi Utukere joins us after 7.15. At 7.30, while Labour dominates the Pacific vote in our exclusive Horizon Research survey, the Green Party still sits at 11%. So where did the Greens go from here? We'll be joined by Green MP Tiano Tuiono after 7.30. In the 8 o'clock hour, we've got Alfred Nuttall from New Zealand First. He's a candidate, of course, former National Party MP and Cabinet Minister. Then at 8.30, we'll be joined by Opportunity Party candidate Romeo Tivanga alongside National candidate Angie Nicholas for a panel of candidates from, of course, Opportunity and National. Then we'll wrap up the show with our acting Prime Minister and ACT Party leader David Seymour for his response to those poll results. So we've got a busy show for you this morning. That's all still to come on the show that informs, educates and entertains. Let's get you in now to what's making headlines in the world of business.
1: The Business Brief.
0: This is an interesting one, and I'm keen to get your thoughts on this one, Levi. An Australian fashion company has sparked debate over whether workplaces should do more to support parents after introducing extra leave for employees with children. Clothing brand Dish is giving parents an additional 2 weeks off every year until their child turns 12 to cover things like school transitions, important milestones, and when children are sick. The company says it's about modernising work, but could a policy like this happen in New Zealand? Now, neither of us have kids, so it doesn't really apply to us. But if you did have kids, would this be nice?
2: This would be very nice.
0: Yeah.
2: I do think about the future like that. At some point, I will have kids, and I would love that.
0: That's right. An additional 2 weeks every year until the child turns 12.
2: One of the convos happening at the moment is, I guess, the stress of what to do with your kids when they're at home for the holidays. You know what I mean?
0: Yeah.
2: A lot of the parents go out and about, and they do their thing during the day when they drop the kids off. And maybe that helps out with some of those times.
0: Well, that's right. And that's right. Now, employment experts here in New Zealand say yes, potentially this idea could work here. While family status discrimination is generally unlawful, the law allows some exemptions for people with caring responsibilities. Yeah, as a person who doesn't have a child, and I don't see myself having a child anytime soon, you know, I think, oh, this is discrimination in the workplace.
2: What about me?
0: Yeah, what about me? How dare parents are given another 2 weeks off every year while I have to work.
2: Gosh. It's one of the things that, like my mum, when she found out that there was such a thing called like a mental health day off, she was of the generation that's like, oh, are you serious?
0: That's right.
2: How could you do that?
0: That's right.
2: There was no such thing when we were young.
0: But it's also, I don't know, I'm also a person, I find it very difficult to take leave anyway because I'm built that way, I guess. It's just the way any employer I've been at, I've tried to push off taking leave because I feel like I get FOMO, fear of missing out. You know,
2: heaven, one day makes a change, doesn't
0: yeah,
2: it?
0: Yeah, heaven forbid I'm away on a holiday and then the biggest news in the country breaks while I'm on a holiday. I would be so annoyed, and I've got leave coming up, and if that happens,
2: it'll be hard for you to enjoy your leave.
0: Yeah, I would cut that holiday short. If it was big enough, I would cut that holiday short just to come home. That's the struggle of working in news, though. Pack and save now. A Lower Hutt father says he and his son were left humiliated after a supermarket worker searched his bag without permission. Hamid Ashraf says he was using the self-checkout at Pack and Save Lower Hutt when a staff member searched a shopping bag from another store before he had even completed his purchase. He says it was the second time it had happened and that his son was embarrassed after schoolmates witnessed the incident. Ashraf says people were looking at him as if he was a thief, and this time he decided to formally complain. Foodstuffs North Island has apologised, saying it was sorry for the distress caused and offered him a $100 gift card, which Ashraf actually declined. See, this is why I have a problem with the ACT Party's policy of giving security guards more powers, because this just emboldens them, I think, to do more of this kind of crap.
2: It's like the story of my life, bro.
0: Is it?
2: All the time, man. Yeah. Story of my life. I've been in the back of the warehouse because they wanted to tell me that I've stolen CDs, apparently.
0: CDs?
2: Which my mum was disgusted at. How dare you take my son behind locked doors and put him with the...
0: Did that actually happen?
2: Yeah, bro.
0: For a CD?
2: The story of my life, oh, my friend.
0: They
2: showed me the camera. Look how far we can zoom in. Where are the CDs? I'm going, what?
0: That is hilarious.
2: It was actually quite funny, not to my mum, though.
0: I mean, obviously not funny at the time. Yes, yeah. But look, looking back, yeah, I also get racially profiled now and again if I'm dressed, say, a lot more casual. Mm. See, if I'm in a suit, it's fine, you know, they'll let me walk through. And I think sometimes, what makes you think that a person in a suit wouldn't steal?
2: They're probably the worst, bro.
0: Yeah, that's called white-collar crime. You're listening to Pacific Mornings on 531 PI. Also, just one more story for you. Auckland Council says fewer homes around the new Mangafo station may qualify for 15-storey development because the station has fewer entrances than originally planned. The council's proposed housing rules were based on the station having three pedestrian entrances, but it now says only one is the main entrance, with the others emergency exits. That could mean around 150 properties are removed from the area where higher density development is enabled. However, the government's direction remains that 15-storey buildings must be allowed within walkable areas around major transport hubs. I'm William Teresi. When we return, we'll be joined by Tangi Utikiri, Labour MP. Stick around!
1: The Business Brief.

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1: It is 13 minutes past 7 o'clock, Wednesday the 15th of July. William Tretton, keeping your company through until 9am. Now, yesterday's PM News Horizon Research Pacific Issues election survey painted a very rosy picture for Labor among Pacific voters. Perhaps some would argue not a surprise. 50% of respondents say they'd give their party vote to Labor if the election were held today, compared with just 11% for National. Chris Hipkins also leads comfortably as preferred Prime Minister, while Labor is overwhelmingly seen as the party best placed to deliver for Pacific communities. But elections aren't 1 month before polling day, and the only poll that matters is the one on election day. Joining me for reaction to those poll results is Labor MP Tangi Utekere. Tala Falava, thank you for your time.
2: Tala Falava, kia ora.
1: Look, let's kick it off with Labor sitting on 50% of the Pacific party votes in this poll. What do you make of that?
2: Well, of course, that's heartening. But as you've said, well, you know, there's a wee way to go through to the election. But when I reflect on that result, you know, we think about the record high levels of unemployment for our facing our Pacifica community. We look at the slashes in this year's budget and in previous budgets for our Pacific community as well. So I'm not surprised, but there is still a lot of work to do.
1: The poll also shows your leader, old mate Chris Hipkins, in the preferred Prime Minister rankings at 36%. He is eclipsing Christopher Luxon. Again, what do you make of that result?
2: Well, again, no surprise there. I mean, this is a Prime Minister with Christopher Luxon who really is out of touch with what the local community is experiencing right now. Again, he was elected on a promise to make things better. And the conversations that I have with people on the doorsteps out in the community, whether it's here in Palmerston North or elsewhere in the community around the country, is that this is a Prime Minister and a government who's out of touch. So I'm not surprised that he is polling extremely low as Prime Minister and that Chris Hipkins is out in front, because the conversations, again, that Chris Hipkins is having with the community is around actually understanding what the heartache that folk are going through right now.
1: What I find interesting is that in that poll, we also gave the option of Pacific candidates as well, Pacific MP, should I say. We put in that list Barbara Edmonds, Carmel Cipollone, Tiana Tuiono. They are floating at around 2% and below. Why do you think Pacific people aren't cutting through when it comes to the preferred Prime Minister rankings?
2: Well, I think naturally, those party leaders will always be amongst the mix. But what we have in the Parliament, of course, are seven Pacific MPs full stop. And they all come from, you know, six of them in the Labor Party and one in the Greens. There are no Pacific MPs in the Parliament from the governing parties that we see there. And so I think it's actually also a reflection that our Pacific MPs are out in the community working hard, engaging, supporting our leader, Chris Hipkins, because we know that the only way to change this government will be for a vote for the Labor Party.
1: Mm. Let's just take a look at the biggest issue for people in this poll. And again, I just want to reiterate, this was a poll specifically conducted with Pacific voters. The biggest issue to them, overwhelmingly, 90% of respondents say, is the cost of living. Why should they place their trust in Labor to get on top of that when arguably the cost of living, you know, the troubles did start under the previous government?
2: Well, what we're going to in this election, and we're hearing that loud and clear. I'm not surprised that the cost of living is the number one issue. We've been hearing that for quite some time, and it's getting worse under this national government. People should put their trust in Labor because we have a plan to tackle the cost of living. When we talk about three free GP visits for everyone, every year, when we think about the opportunity to have free prescriptions, which we know will make a huge difference to our arno all around the country, when we think about the public transport fare cap in Auckland alone, that'll be $20 that will save people commuting $30 a week, $1,500 in their back pocket. These are policies that will make a real difference to our Pacific communities who continue to do it tough under the current government.
1: Again, though, inflation was sky high under the last government. The official cash rate by the Reserve Bank was also quite high as well. What makes Labor think, which it's still much of the same party in terms of MPs, that they can get on top of the issue of cost of living?
2: We can get on top of the issue because we have a plan leading into this election, and more policy will come that will make it easier for Pacific households. At the moment, this is a government that is doing nothing to support Pacific households. When we look at the budget that they've just delivered, there was nothing in there that's going to make a huge difference for Pacific households. And so Labor is saying, we know that families are hurting right now. We've been hearing it from communities all around the country for quite some time. What the current government is doing is absolutely nothing. What Labor intends to do is to turn the dial to ensure that families actually get the relief that they need, that will make a difference and will make life easier, much more bearable for them.
1: Okay. And with all of that in mind then, again, some of the other issues that dominate the election for our Pacific people, again, jobs and wages, health, housing, education, those are all other big areas in this poll. I mean, any surprises there, or is that what you're hearing on the ground?
2: We are hearing that on the ground. You know, what people want is they want action from a government around the cost of living, as you've said, around homes, ensuring that they have nice, warm, secure homes. And of course, when we think about what's happening at the moment, there are no homes being built in many communities all around the country. Lots of barren land, lots of bollards being put up where, you know, homes were actually planned to be delivered. Health, access to healthcare, affordable healthcare in a timely sort of fashion near you is what we're hearing as well from people, and jobs. I mean, everyone wants jobs. Secure jobs for their families. And under this government, you know, Pacific unemployment, 11.9%, is the highest of any ethnic group in New Zealand. Mm. You know, we need to be making changes in that area. Our focus on apprenticeships will deliver exactly that under Labor. But I'm not surprised by any of those messages, because we have been hearing that consistently. That's what the focus is for us as a party as well. It's unfortunate that the current government are not doing anything in those areas to turn the dial.
1: The reaction from commentators and former MPs to the poll results yesterday, I mean, look, they say it's clear, very clear, that Labor's winning in this poll, but that it should not be taken for granted and not to get complacent by these poll results. How does a party like Labor, which is, you know, one of the big two, ensure that it doesn't take the vote for granted?
2: Look, I agree with that analysis. We ensure that we don't take it for granted by getting out in the community, working hard for every single vote. You know, and that's what we've been doing. That's what we will continue to do with our fantastic candidates who are on the ground, ensuring that we're connecting with communities, talking about the difference that, you know, this election will make. We are absolutely focused on ensuring that this is a one-term national government. But we also need to make sure that people are enrolled. And one of the interesting things from, you know, your poll results, well, is that actually in terms of our younger demographic, there are many people that are not enrolled, and actually only a third who intend to vote. So we need to be engaging in the conversations around why it's important to be enrolled, why it's important to exercise your vote, because if you don't, then you're basically handing a re-election to this current government, which will continue to be detrimental and terrible for our Pacific community all around New Zealand.
1: Yeah, how do you ensure that as well? This is the big challenge for you guys too. On top of the young Pacific voted turnout, which is, you know, a difficulty in itself to try and get them to the ballot box. Trying to motivate our people to go to the ballot box, I must also add in the election changes as well when it comes to voting. All those layers of difficulty, how are you going to try and get people out there?
2: It's getting out on the ground. Fundamentally, it's out and engaging with communities, because you're right, this government has changed the law to make it harder for people to vote. And so many of the conversations that I and others are having, people don't know about that. They don't know actually that, first of all, they're not on the roll, and secondly, that the law has changed so that they actually have to make sure that they're on the roll sooner. We can only do that by getting out and about, engaging with communities and connecting with our Pacific families. And we've been doing that. We will continue to do that. And, you know, that's where the focus needs to be, on not just saying, you know, we've got great policies, but ensuring that actually people know that their vote is at risk this year if they're not enrolled.
1: 8 in 10 respondents say having Pacific candidates and MPs matters, but as I told you, Pacific politicians don't feature strongly in the preferred Prime Minister rankings. Does that go to show, and we had one commentator suggest this yesterday, that representation alone no longer matters? Pacific voters want to see our Pacific MPs actually out there in action.
2: I think voters do want to see Pacific MPs engage with their community. Now, you get that by ensuring that you have MPs in your caucus. Labor currently has that. 6 of us are from our Pacific communities. We're in a caucus of 34 at the moment. But getting out and engaging with the community is the number one focus for us. You know, that's what people want to see. They want to hear from and speak with folks who know what it's like, actually, to grow up in some difficulty and where times are tough. And so we make sure that, you know, you get that connection by getting out there, engaging, talking, making yourself available. They are vital vital and extremely important.
1: Just before we wrap things up, the data also exposes a glaring disconnect between the coalition and Pacific communities. An overwhelming 72% of respondents feel the National Party does not understand Pacific communities well. That number jumps to 74% for ACT and sits at 59% for New Zealand First. Why is the coalition not resonating?
2: Well, what that indicates is that there is an overwhelming majority of Pacific who actually don't support this current government because they don't connect. And, you know, as I've said, this is a government that is out of touch with reality. They have had 3 years as an opportunity to make life easier for people, and instead they've made it quite the opposite, and it's very, very difficult. And so it's no surprise to me that our Pacific community under this current government are experiencing much pain, and as a result you see that reflected in your poll results and numbers that have come through.
1: And the flip side of politics on the right side, they'll say that once Labor's in, if they do get into power, it'll have an inflationary impact, that you guys spending up the wazoo, and that will lead to an even deeper entrenched cost of living. What do you say to counter that?
2: No, not at all. We all know that Barbara Edmonds, who's our finance spokesperson and in a Labor-led government, will be the finance minister. She knows how to manage a budget. And she's been very, very clear that what we have in our budget, what we promise as part of this campaign, we need to be able to afford, and we need to be able to deliver it. And so when I look at the public transport fare cap policy that we've rolled out, $65 million, 1% of the National Land Transport Fund that will be funded, we've got people who will be in roles to make sure that these policies will be enacted. They are affordable, they will be delivered, and as a direct result under Labor, our Pacific community will notice the change.
1: Be remiss of me not to ask about the RNZ poll results as well. What's Labor thinking around that? And I see they've also brought out more policy or more poll results this morning around your leader and whether Labor needs another leader. What do you make of everything at the moment from that RNZ poll?
2: Well, firstly, we don't. Chris Hipkins is doing a fantastic job. And what we've seen consistently there in the RNZ poll is that Labor by far consistently has been the party that has the most support in the country. And the message again to everyone is make sure that you are enrolled, that you vote on the 7th of November, and a party vote for Labor is the only way to change this government.
1: Labor MP Tangi Utakere, pleasure as always to chat with you from one cookie to another. You have a lovely day in Palmerston North.
2: Kia ora ana, and to you too, Will.
1: Meitaki, you're listening to Pacific Mornings. We'll continue the cookie hour. We've got Tiana Tuiono joining us next for reaction to the poll results. Stick around.

0: 101 weather.
1: 29 minutes past 7 o'clock now on this beautiful Wednesday morning. Today I'm on the way, my friends. Let's get into your weather, traffic and airports update for the day. Kick-starting with your weather. Northern Auckland, Coromandel Peninsula and Bay of Plenty, we've got areas of fog and low cloud in the morning and night. Otherwise, we've got fine spells today. Areas of morning, low cloud and fog for Waikato to Wellington, including the Central High Country. Otherwise, partly cloudy with isolated showers. It's a fine day today in Gisborne to Wairarapa. Nelson, Melbourne and Canterbury, mainly fine. Scattered rain spreading north through Canterbury in the afternoon and the evening, with one or two spots of rain elsewhere tonight. Port to Fiordland, periods of rain, heavy at times with thunderstorms and hail possible north of the glaciers from the afternoon. We've got rain easing to a few showers for Grey and Westland in the evening. Otago and Southland, it's partly cloudy. We've got showers around coastal Southland and then a period of rain elsewhere in the morning and afternoon. We've got rain developing around our coastal Southland tonight. Finally, in the Chatham Islands, it's a partly cloudy day today. To your traffic update for Wellington, we look at this road hazard at State Highway 1 and Transwestern Gully at the Wainui Saddle going northbound. Now, following a prior incident, which I believe there was a fire, there is a left lane that is closed in place. So do drive with care when passing through the area, my friends. To airports in the main centres, we just look at Auckland this morning. Fog restrictions are still in place at Auckland Airport. Approximately 5 domestic regional flights have been cancelled and 12 domestic regional flights have been delayed due to the fog. Domestic flights to Wellington, Christchurch, Dunedin and Queenstown have not been affected by the fog, and international flights have not been affected by the fog either. Of course, we do suggest that you check your airport websites and your airlines for updated information on your travel this morning. And that is your weather, traffic and airports update for the hour. 29 minutes to 8 o'clock on 531 PR. Good morning.

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1: You're listening to Pacific Mornings, Wednesday, 15th of July, 7:34. William Tracy in your company until 9 a.m. Now, our PM News Horizon Research Pacific Issues election survey shows the Green Party attracting around 11% of the party vote. While Labor dominates among respondents, the Greens continue to hold an important share of support, particularly among voters focused on issues like housing, climate and inequality. But with the cost of living overwhelmingly the number one concern for Pacific communities, what more can the Greens do to convince voters they're the right choice? Green MP Tiano Tuiono joins us live now to react to those poll results. Kia ora, good to be in your company.
2: Kia ora, good morning everybody.
1: The Greens have support among Pacific voters sitting at around 11% in this poll. That's on par with the National Party. You have gone up though, according to those who voted in 2023 and we're doing comparisons. What do you make of that result?
2: Well, people are the polls and the polls are the people. And what we're seeing across the trajectory, across a range of polls, that our trajectory is going up. People are resonating with what we're offering and seeing the work that we've been doing in Parliament. The trajectory is up and our goal is to continue to make it go up.
1: Yeah, so just for context for those that haven't seen the results, comparing respondents and the way they voted in 2023, it was 9% Green Party, it's up to 11% now. Just for context for listeners, let's turn to the preferred Prime Minister rankings. Chris Hipkins is on 36%, Luxon's on 11%, Winston's on 10%, Chloe Swarbrick is on 9%. What do you make of the Greens on 9% of preferred Prime Minister rankings?
2: It seems to be in line with what's happening overall with the other polls as well. Chloe tends to feature around about there as well. Probably the main thing for us is that we tend to not focus on those particular positions, but it's more about sort of getting more party votes and those generally right across the election, but then also focusing on those electorates where we in particular already have MPs, so sort of building up on that. Yeah. It's a foundational thing, but then also making sure that we really kind of focus on the issues that are really important for people. So cost of living is really important, and we see one of the ways of being able to deal with that is by having a fairer tax system. At the moment, it's geared towards supporting we're seeing this government sort of give tax cuts to landlords, tax cuts to mining companies, tax cuts to tobacco companies. So what we've been saying is actually we need to tax properly to make sure that the incredibly rich pay their fair share. 150 of the richest people in their families own 50% of the country. That's not fair, and that the tax take needs to change as well. So being able to do that to make sure that we can then have stronger public services, you know, health services, education services, making sure that we have strong workers' rights. Those are things that are important and continue to be important for us.
1: What I'm surprised about is we gave the option of Pacific MPs as in the preferred Prime Minister rankings, yourself and Carmel Cipollone and Barbara Edmonds, and you're all like in the 2% and down perspective. With that being said, I mean, is it surprising to you that Pacific voters aren't backing their own in this space, or is that just indicative of, you know, they'll go naturally towards the current party leaders?
2: I guess it would go to the party leaders. That tends to be the obvious choice. Party leaders to become prime ministers, not people's favourite MP, so there's that as well. We're still dealing also with the legacy of the two main parties as well. I mean, that's still embedded in. People don't really have a grip still of what MMP's about. Your younger generation tend to do that they're more likely to split their votes, so there's that as well. I personally wouldn't take too much from that particular reading, given all those the particular circumstances of our system.
1: Yeah. Just if we zoom out, and overall, Labor has a commanding presence when it comes to the Pacific vote. Now, in some ways, that's not surprising. Labor's sitting on 50% of the party vote, and again, Hipkins is on 36% when it comes to preferred Prime Minister. Why do you think Labor's dominating so much of the left space when the Greens exist as well, and you are in the left too?
2: Loyalty. I would put it down to that. I mean, I come from a traditionally Labor family, like many of us within the Pacific as well. Loyalty is a good trait, and we have that in abundance within the Pacific. But of course, I think that loyalty always needs to be tested. I mean, if you would have done this poll 40 years ago, it would have probably been 100% Labor. So things are changing, and it's important for us to continue to push for that, particularly because our young people want action on climate change. They want to make sure that they can get into affordable housing. You know, we can't have our young people continue to rent forever, making sure that people are able to put bills on, pay their bills and put food on the table and keep the lights on. These are incredibly important ways to do it. And I guess the other thing I would take from it is the left bloc from your poll appears to have enough numbers to govern, and that's what we need. We need to actually have a coalition which is committed to changing this government. And we certainly are, and, you know, Labor is our preferred coalition partner.
1: Yeah, just on trust now, in terms of the Green Party and how Pacific people think you guys understand the Pacific community, it's at 46%, so you're just behind Labor and Te Pāti Māori. So, I mean, you've got the trust of Pacific people. That's clear from these poll results. Why is that not translating over into, say, voters' votes, do you think?
2: Probably the loyalty thing. It has to be earned, and that's something all politicians need to be doing day in, day out, and so that's something I will continue to do as well. And it's sort of something that develops over time in my experience. So being able to make sure that we do that and continue to show up is I think part of the work that we need to do as politicians. So I'm committed to doing that. Our caucus is committed to doing that and making sure that we try to bring in more Pacific MPs as well, and candidates, and right across not just general elections but also councils and et cetera.
1: What I find extraordinary, and I'm keen to get your perspective, is that if I look back on this term of government, yourself and the Greens are the only ones that I can confidently put a finger on that have done something meaningful for our Pacific community. And what I mean by that is the Samoan Citizenship Bill, which you got across the line. Are you dismayed that that just has not married up with these poll results?
2: I think we're tracking well. I mean, 11% is pretty much how we're faring right across as well. I mean, previously we wouldn't have had any visibility with the Pacific issues as well. So from our perspective, we're on the up. And I guess you've got to be able to demonstrate that commitment day in, day out. So it's not just sort of in one instance. So doing that work was incredibly important work. It was hard work, but it was a pretty important work. But we've got to continue to do it. And so that's what we've been focused on doing as well. Because this is important work, and, you know, I do love doing it. And so if that shows up in the polls, that's great. If it doesn't, it's fine as well. I'm old school Islander, you know, just show up and do the work, basically.
1: Also on the youth turnout challenge, there are big gaps in enrolment and certainty. We polled 18 to 24-year-olds for this particular part of the poll, and it showed that 58% are enrolled to vote, and certain to vote, it drops even lower to 33%. Now, youth is something that I'll just naturally associate with the Green Party. This should be your guys' area of expertise. How are you going to try and capture, say, the youth vote to get out there and vote for you guys? Because I also want to stress those election changes when it comes to voting as well.
2: Well, it's something we've been grappling with as a party, and I think probably all political parties have as well. So we've been trying to do get out the vote kind of initiatives, like getting people to register to vote. Whenever we're at markets and stuff like that, just trying to remind people that they need to vote, reminding our young people that we need to vote. That's just the hard grind of what we need to do now that this government has made it harder for people to vote. People with changing addresses, for example, they've made it harder to vote. They've gotten rid of the ability to vote on the day. So we just really have to keep banging on about it, that we need to make sure that we continue to reach out to people, get them to register to vote, get their young people to register to vote, and then making sure that they show up on the day. There's no two ways about it. That's the job that's ahead of us.
1: Mm. Now, just before we wrap up, I'm keen to get your perspective on how the coalition's fared in this survey. Again, it's to no surprise the data exposes a disconnect between the coalition and Pacific communities. 72% of respondents feel the National Party does not understand Pacific communities well. That number jumps up to 74% for ACT, and it sits at 59% for New Zealand First. What do you make of that?
2: I think that tracks in terms of my understanding of where the coalition is at. They don't understand working people in general, right across the country, and in particular because many of us in the Pacific communities are from working class backgrounds, and so we're primarily focused on making sure that we can keep the lights on, put food on the table, pay our bills, look after our kids, etc., etc. But unfortunately, with the coalition government, they've been obsessed with culture wars and a whole lot of issues that are quite frankly irrelevant. Dismantling the Treaty of Waitangi, no one asked them to do that, and yet they've been going ahead and do that. You've got all these culture war bills that the New Zealand First Party are putting in to distract from people, as opposed to focusing on making sure that we can protect workers' rights, for example. And then you have that lot going on about how they're the party for the workers, when if you look at their record, all of those coalition parties have been voting for anti-worker legislation. We've just seen them dismantle health and safety protections. I mean, the Pike River family showed up on Parliament, asked them not to do it. They still voted for that legislation, let alone all the other anti-worker legislation as well. And I think a lot of our people can see that. And so that's why you're getting support for the left bloc in Parliament as well. And I guess my job is to make sure that support remains for the left bloc within Pacific communities, but in particular that support for the Greens grows within that left bloc.
1: Mm. Finally for you, just on New Zealand First, they've got their rally or their big election campaign launch in South Auckland. Now, some would argue that was a strategic choice given the slew of Pacific candidates that Winston Raymond Peters has named in his party. Are the Greens at all sceptical of this?
2: Well, I'm sceptical of anything that party does, I'll be honest with you, along with all the other coalition partners as well. Mm. And just to remind our people that many of our people are actually permanent residents as well. So this whole big push that they've made on immigration will actually disenfranchise some of our people who have right now the right to vote. They should have the right to vote. If you pay tax in this country, you should be able to vote. No taxation without representation is what people say. And so they're having on one hand courting the Pacific vote, but on the other hand actively taking away some of our people's rights. So I would like to remind our people of that, let alone all of the anti-worker legislation stuff, which will impact disproportionately Pacific workers, because we tend to occupy those roles, whether it's the rolling back of health and safety protections, rolling back union protections, all of those things as well. That political party, along with all the coalition parties, voted to weaken workers' protections, and our people need to be reminded of that.
1: Overall, this is the first poll that PMN has conducted specifically with Pacific voters in mind. I mean, how important is it to get a snapshot of how our Pacific people are voting? Because in those nationwide surveys, this is just a personal observation, it is just that, nationwide, it's more general.
2: Well, I know those things aren't cheap, so you know, I know you guys would have liked to scrap around the edges to make sure you get the budget. I think it is important to get that snapshot, and shout out to whoever, it looks like they called my mum, because I ended up on that one of those preferred polls as well. Someone reached out to me and said, hey, you're on this poll thing. And I was like, oh, they must have called my mum by accident or something like that. So thank you, PMN, for that. I think it is important, yeah.
1: Okay. That is Green MP Tiano Tuiono. Pleasure as always. You have a lovely day.
2: You have a lovely day too. Cheers. Bye.
1: 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I'll be back with you in just a moment after a wee ad break and more of the music you know and love. Stick around.
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1: This is Pacific Mornings on 531 VI, 8 minutes until 8 o'clock. Now, the big story, in case you missed it, yesterday, I think, apart from the PMN News poll, of course, was old mate Paul Henry, made famous for his shenanigans, his years as a broadcaster from Breakfast on TVNZ to Paul Henry on TV3 and everything else in between. He also had that stint where he was a breakfast host over in Australia for Channel 10. He is a commanding presence on television screens. He is, in some ways, the funnier version of Mike Hosking, I think. Sorry to Mike Hosking. But Paul Henry is very much unapologetically himself. He's made a name for himself in broadcasting. He's known for being a bit of an eccentric personality. He is now an ACT Party candidate. Now, it's important to point out that he will not be standing in a seat. He is list only, and he's already come out and declared, I imagine I will be high up the list. Good on him. I think if David Seymour was to be a wise man, he would put Paul Henry at number 3 on that list, particularly given the current polling situation with the ACT Party. I also think this is a bit of a masterstroke by the ACT Party as well to enlist the help of a big name like Paul Henry. Now, it's not a shock that Paul Henry is joining the ACT Party. I had a friend of mine saying, I didn't know he swayed towards the ACT. Well, you only have to type in the words ACT Party and Paul Henry to find that he actually delivered a keynote address at one of the ACT Party rallies recently. So you can put two and two together. And, you know, Paul Henry's kind of political leanings, they're not a secret. He was, of course, a former National Party candidate in the Wairarapa. He lost, of course, to Labour's Georgina Byers. And so, yeah, am I surprised he's getting into it? Not really. He's been very vocal in recent years about politics. I'm just excited that he's going to make this election a hell of a lot more funnier, a hell of a lot more entertaining, and a hell of a lot more polarising. He has said some very controversial comments over the years, and I'm sure there are going to be segments of our nation that will not be happy with the selection of Paul Henry. I'm thinking of New Zealand's Indian community, of New Zealand's LGBTQ+ community. We shall see. That said, though, I am looking forward to the chaos that Paul Henry will inevitably bring. Chaos, maybe not the word, maybe more so the energy, the gusto. The stuff that I asked David Seymour about when we had him on the show last, has he still got the gusto and the energy to be leader? Now, suggestions have already been floating out that Paul Henry might want to be leader. I don't think so. Now, if you take a look at Paul Henry's career in recent years, he's a bit of a jumper. He moves on when he's not happy, or he moves on when he's perhaps, you know, felt like he's done his dash. The Paul Henry Show is an example of that on TV3. He moved after not that long hosting the gig. So I'm going to give him 3 years because I do not see Paul Henry being the type to sit in Parliament during urgency and sit into the wee hours of the morning. I just do not see that from him. We shall see, though. Speaking of that, we'll talk about that with David Seymour, acting Prime Minister, when he joins us. In terms of what you can expect on the show in the next hour, well, like I've already mentioned, we've got acting Prime Minister David Seymour joining us to react to the poll results. Why is the ACT Party not cutting through? We'll also be talking to Alfred Duddle, New Zealand First candidate, about New Zealand First's poll results, and we'll preview that big rally that's coming up in South Auckland this weekend. We're also talking to the Opportunity Party and National Party as well, their candidates. I look forward to speaking with them in a panel at 8:30. That is, of course, Romeo Tavanga for the Opportunity Party and National's Angie Nicholas. This is Pacific Mornings. Back with you in just a moment. Stick around.

0: menus at 8. Malolele, I'm Lee Vamatautia Morgan. Pacific representation in politics is important, according to the PMN Horizon Research Pacific Issues Election Survey. 79% of respondents say it matters that their political parties have Pacific candidates or members of parliament. Written comments from respondents echoed the survey, with many describing the pressure of rising of living costs and frustration that politicians do not understand facing everyday families. Palmerston North MP Tangi Utukere says he is not surprised the survey shows growing distrust in the government, which does not have any Pacific MPs.
1: Those party leaders will always be amongst the mix. But what we have in the Parliament are 7 Pacific MPs, 6 of them in the Labor Party and 1 in the Greens. There are no Pacific MPs in the governing parties. It's actually also a reflection that our Pacific MPs are out in the community working hard, engaging, supporting our leader, Chris Hipkins.
0: Meanwhile, engaging young Pacific voters continues to be a challenge for electoral authorities and politicians looking to capture their votes. The PMN Horizon Research Pacific Issues Election Survey shows 1 in 3 Pacific young people aged 18 to 24 are certain they will vote in the 2026 election, despite nearly 60% being registered on the electoral vote. Young respondents say that they want clear information about parties and policies, easier access to voting places, more Pacific candidates, and stronger discussion of Pacific issues. Political commentator James Nokise says young voters matter and early engagement is critical.
2: That's a wake-up call for us to engage with them. And it doesn't have to be a preachy lecture or anything. It's just to check and say, hey, are you enrolled to vote? And just remind them that all votes matter and their voice matters. It's very easy to become disillusioned when you're young. And
0: in world news, the United Nations says it's ready to disperse money to get ahead of the El Nino weather pattern. The UN says the latest El Nino in 2023 to 2024 left tens of millions of people in need of food, water, sanitation and agriculture support. The UN says it's ready to disperse up to $100 million from the Central Emergency Response Fund, and it says more than $20 million has already been allocated for anticipatory action in 6 countries. Into the Pacific, where Samoa's opposition leader claims allegations of treason and defamation against him and 2 party members are lies. A parliamentary committee plans to investigate the HRPP's leader, Tuila Epa Sailele Malilenga Oi, his deputy of Whanau Toi Loa 4, Pierre Meredith, and the secretary, Lea Laile Pule Raimoni Ayafi. Prime Minister Lauli Alemalia Toa Schmidt claims that they made defamatory statements and engaged in treasonous conduct following the general election in 2021. Tuila says his inquiry was stalled last week due to the lack of evidence, and Samoa was plunged into constitutional and political crisis after the Fast Party won the 2021 election and Tuila Epa appeared unwilling to give up power. And turning to sports now, and former Black Ferns Tanya Kaloni-Vale will face fellow Fijians in a Super W semi-final clash on Friday night. The Fijian-born prop will be in action for the Queensland Reds when the side meets the Fijian and Drua woman in Lautoka. Kaloni-Vale joined the Reds this year, relocating to Australia from New Zealand to be with her family, and the Fijian and Drua woman host the Reds in 1 semi-final, while the Western Force square off against the Waratahs in the 2nd semi-final on Saturday. And that's PMN News at 8. For more Pacific news and sports, go to pmn.co.nz.
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5: Kia ora, kia ora, malolelei, te lofalava, whakalofaloki hi atu. Welcome into Pacific Mornings. William Teresa keeping you company through until 9am this morning. Gosh, the weather conditions have just suddenly gotten so much better here in Auckland. I swear, like only 20 minutes ago, I couldn't see outside the window. Now it is beautiful, it is bright, and the sun is shining on us here in Tamaki Makaurau. I hope wherever it is you're listening in across the country that it's similar weather conditions, if not better. Because it's always a mixed bag in this country, isn't it? I was joking about that with a friend who's currently in Croatia and saying just how exceptionally hot it is there. And I said, well, it's not the same here as I was huddled around my heater last night. Oh, to be in those beautiful

conditions. In terms of what's coming up for you on the show this hour, we'll turn our attention to New Zealand First, the Opportunity Party and the National Party. We're speaking to the candidates of those parties for their reactions to our exclusive PMNU's Horizon Research Pacific Issues Election Survey. I look forward to chatting very shortly with New Zealand First candidate Alfred Nardle. Now, the results of our survey show Winston Peters ranks third as the preferred Prime Minister, but it also reveals a challenge for the party that 7% of the party vote is going to New Zealand First. Now, Labour continues to dominate and dwarf the other parties. We'll get the reaction of Alfred. I look forward to it. That's coming up very shortly. Also coming up for you on the program, we'll be joined by Opportunity Party candidates Romeo Tevanga and National Party candidate Angie Nicholas for their reactions to the poll results. We'll also be joined by our acting Prime Minister and ACT Party leader David Seymour just before we wrap up the show at 9 o'clock. So, plenty still to come on the show that informs, educates and entertains. Plenty of reactions, still plenty of analysis. And I should also mention as well, we'll be talking to Chris Hipkins, Labour leader as well. That will be for tomorrow's show. We'll get his reaction to the poll results. And we're also talking to Winston Peters tomorrow as well. So we've got all the bases covered, really. I have also, should stress, reached out and asked the National Party for their highest ranking official to join us on the show. Nicola Willis is on family holiday. Christopher Luxon is on family holiday. Paul Goldsmith is on holiday. With that being said, William's going to go on holiday. Now, you're listening to Pacific Mornings on 531PI. We'll be back with you in just a moment, joined by, of course, Alfred Nuttall from New Zealand First to get his take on the poll results. Stick around.

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1: You're listening to Pacific Mornings, Wednesday the 15th of July. It's just gone 9 minutes past 8 o'clock. Continuing our coverage of our PMN News Horizon Research Pacific Issues Election Survey, which has New Zealand First sitting on 7% of the Pacific Party vote. Now, that is a lift if we compare it to how they people that we had in the survey voted. It was at 5% in 2023, so it's up slightly to 7. It's also worth pointing out that its leader, Winston Raymond Peters, is ranking third as the preferred Prime Minister. But the poll reveals a challenge as well. 59% of respondents say New Zealand First doesn't understand Pacific communities particularly well. So how does the party respond to that perception? And what are they offering Pacific voters ahead of November? New Zealand First candidate Alfred Nuttall joins us live now for his take on the poll. Kia ora. Pleasure as always to chat with you. Thanks for your time.
2: Yeah, kia ora, Will, and thank you for having me on. And can I first of all just commend PMN for the survey? As you know, most sort of stats and surveys are taken from the main sort of general polls, but PMN is one of the only that are actually putting themselves out there. So can I just commend the survey that you put together?
1: Thank you. Really appreciate that. Look, with that being said, New Zealand First sitting on 7% of the party vote. What do you make of that?
2: Yeah, I think that's, it's an indication of what's been happening. Like you said, the polls have both, those results have actually gone up from 5 to 7%. And when you look at all the mainstream parties, at least New Zealand First has got a connection into that. I mean, the poll of 239, most of it online, I think it's more directional than sort of being quite precise as what's happening on the ground. Because the reality is that, for the last 5.5 weeks, I've been travelling throughout the country on behalf of the party. And the mood on the ground is quite different in a lot of cases. And you would have known that in Mangere just recently, about 4 months ago, 4 weeks ago, at the Whale Samoa, the heart of Labour territory, we had over 400 Pacifica inside the Whale Samoa, where we announced three Pacifica candidates in particular. So, I think that while the poll, I think, is a good poll, it gives a direction, I think actually there's a groundswell of change in our Pacifica communities.
1: Yeah, I want to pick up on that as well. Winston Peters ranks third in the preferred Prime Minister rankings here, 10%. He's literally one off Christopher Luxon, our current Prime Minister. What do you read into that? What do you think is driving that support for Winston?
2: I think because the fact is that people have seen that Winston has actually put himself out there for Pacific. As you had Arthur and I on here, Winston was the only one that actually put himself out in the party to receive the petition. And I think Arthur was in Turkey that time when you were interviewing him. Yeah. But like he said, over there, literally within hours, you can get a visa. And why is it that New Zealand with Pacifica weren't allowed the same or accord the same sort of rights for our Pacifica neighbours? So Winston said that our Pacifica is our back, it's our back door, it's our home, it's our neighbours, it's our family. He's refocused the foreign affairs, he's picked up this petition, and I believe that's starting to resonate with our Pacifica community.
1: Indeed. In terms of trust, keen to get your perspective on that. The National Party, only 23% think that, National's doing well when it comes to understanding Pacific communities. New Zealand First, only 25% think total over well, think that Pacific communities are understood by New Zealand First. What do you make of that?
2: I think one of the things, Will, is that, when you think about for over how many years now that, 60 to 70 years, we've sort of swung from left to right, Labour to National. My question is that have we progressed any further as the Pacifica community? And now I hear, on the left side, Labour's beating the drum that what the government is doing, cost of living is high. But the reality is that every single time it's our Pacifica communities, and in particular areas, that suffer the most. Yeah. And I wonder whether that we've actually done enough to really help out. The message that's different from New Zealand First and from Winston, it's not about, again, going on to the gravy train of government. It's about creating more independence for our Pacifica community. Going back to some traditional values that we were raised on when our parents came here. Work hard, work smart, get ourselves ahead. You and I are only where we are now, Will, because our parents worked hard so we could get a good education, have the ambition to strive and to actually get ourselves into a better place in our communities. Now, we need to do more of that, and that's a different sort of message. And my simple thing is that often I hear from Labour, they preach prosperity, but they practice poverty. And I think there's a different type of narrative that we need to talk about in our Pacifica communities.
1: What I find astonishing is that Labor, I mean, it's no secret, Labor is, you know, always been traditionally the Pacific vote, right? And they're at 50%. And the cost of living is the biggest issue for people in this poll, 90% of respondents, in fact. What I find astonishing is that the cost of living under Labor was much worse than what it is here under this coalition. In terms, if we take a look at inflation, it's down. The official cash rate, it's down. Under Labor, those were sky high. What do you make of that, and how Pacific voters think that, you know, Labor can fix that?
2: Well, you're so right, because the reality is the net core crown debt that we have now because of the last Labor government is $182.2 billion. Mm. You know, well, we're paying $9 billion a year in interest alone. So I think people need to sort of realise that the previous government made all these promises, but it didn't really deliver, and I think actually did have the competency to be able to do a good job. So what we need to do now is that I think there's been a few policies that have sort of got people to a point where when we think about culture, we think about what's happened with Māori, with the ACT Party, you know, when they had the TPB, you know, Treaties Principles Bill that went through, and it started creating a shadow on the coalition of, in a sense, or do they actually understand what it is that our Pacifica, that our Māori communities have to offer? And it's what I've often talked about as our cultural capital. And I believe that that's part of the reason why I put my hand up, is to actually talk about adding to this narrative of New Zealand first, and that's our cultural capital. You see, we can be one people, but is those people who turn around and say, we are one nation, then are you prepared to turn around and say, let's get the best of Pacifica, of Māori, and let's allow them to be part of our culture? You know, I think that's the real challenge. That's a narrative that hasn't always been talked about. And in some cases, they go out beating the same drum. You know, it's a poverty trap that I feel that it keeps getting our people into. And we're better than that.
1: Mm. In terms of that trust gap with Pacific voters at the moment and New Zealand first, I mean, it's at least from these results, there's still some work to be done in that space from New Zealand first side. Do you think that's because of the traditionally kind of immigration stance that Winston Peters and New Zealand first has taken, and that's kind of the reputation that, you know, Pacific people have of New Zealand first?
2: Yeah, I think so. I think that people have often looked at it, and I think that the media and others have sort of mistaken what Winston's actually saying.
1: Mm.
2: Because really, it's like, for instance, you and I grew up in a home where our parents looked after us, right? Mm. That's the first thing you'd be able to do. You served in your church, you served in your communities, but you made sure that your family were looked after. And it is, in a sense, that's what Winston's doing. We think about New Zealand as our family. Let's make sure that we've got our own backyard sorted out, that we're caring for our people. You know, the reasons why he stood up against the free trade agreement against India, it's the only trade agreement that basically has an immigration clause to it. That allows possibly 5,000 to 10,000 more immigrants to be Indian to be able to come to New Zealand. We've got 175,000 people on the job seeker benefit.
1: Mm.
2: We're just trying to make sure we can find employment for them. So why would we do that? So I think people mistake the messages when Winston stood up against certain things that look like he's against immigration. What he's trying to say is, actually, there's a different question we need to ask. There's an important issue. How are we caring for our own people first? That's why it's the bar that he sets. It's the interest of New Zealanders first that we have to take care of.
1: Mm. I mean, this is more broadly speaking as well, the opportunity has emerged as the centrist party to, you know, be the solution to coalition negotiations, if you will. If you don't go with New Zealand first, you've got the opportunity party. Now, they're sitting on 2% in our poll, but are you guys worried at all? Because they're painting themselves as a centrist party, which, you know, some time ago we could have called New Zealand first that.
2: Yeah, well, just because you paint yourself with teal and you've got a bright new face that's sort of out there communicating, articulating. But, you know, our voters are also smart enough to look behind. What do they stand for? And you think about the UBI, right? Universal Basic Income. That's now it's disguised as a citizen's, you know, interest test that they can bring to people. A lot of their policies are not centrist. They're more left. They're actually, you know, taking over from the Greens and from Labor and what they're trying to do. But, look, they've never been, you know, pressured or pushed. All the media just give them, they're the darling of the media, you know, Will. No one really gives them a hard time. No one really pushes and pressurizes them. And, you know, they've turned around and said, and I think finally now the colours are starting to, the true colours are coming out for who they really are. But they've got money behind them. They've got a new look. They've got a fresh face. But the reality is, you know, politics is a tough place. Because why? Because you're not messing around with ideas. Mm. You're dealing with people's lives.
1: Mm.
2: And with our Pacifica community, we want to have confidence that we've got people who can actually do a good job and people that we can trust.
1: Because the cost of living is so prominent as the biggest issue in this election poll, I mean, really, that's the story here, not that Labor has the biggest share of party vote, but that just the cost of living, that means we've got Pacific families out there that are just absolutely struggling to make ends meet. I'm sure you're hearing this on the ground as well, too. What is New Zealand First offering in that space to help people in our community? Because if I look at Labor, you know, I can criticise them up the wazoo for thinking that they're splashing the cash with money, right? But they're giving our community solutions that they want to hear. So what's New Zealand First giving?
2: Yeah, well, they're not doing what Labor's doing, which is basically, you know, to rob from the rich to give to the poor. It's a Robin Hood sort of type scenario of politics. You know, they want to have more taxes. What New Zealand First is doing, it's very clear, is that, first of all, we need to generate more opportunities in the local income. So they've boosted the whole thing around apprenticeship schemes. I came through an apprenticeship scheme myself.
1: Mm.
2: Why? Because a lot of our Pacifica, they may not go to university, but a lot of them can go into practical jobs. The second thing they're doing is that, how do we generate more opportunities for employment? And that's where Shane Jones with the Provincial Growth Fund is looking at, how do we get capital works projects that are going that actually generate opportunities for our people to be able to work as well? The RSC schemes, for instance, for our Pacifica that are coming through, it's Winston that is looking at extending that and more opportunities that are there. And again, I just sort of think about what's happening for the foreign affairs budget that's in our Pacifica communities. It's not only remittances that go home, but how do we actually, rather than what's called opening up to people coming from overseas, what about our Pacifica neighbours that are there who can help fill some of the labour shortages that we do have, in particular the horticulture industry? We need to create opportunities like that. But he's not turning around and making promises that we can't keep. He's letting the country know, and he was the only one, that was Winston, that turned around and said, let's not give tax cuts when we can't afford it. Let's tell the country it's going to take more than 3 years to actually start to claw ourselves out of this debt hole that we have ourselves at the moment. So New Zealand First is very clear. Create opportunities for youth and young people. Make sure that we've got jobs that they can go into.
1: Mm.
2: So that's around the productivity. That's the reasons why Shane Jones is pushing a lot of this development as well. And, you know, making sure we're looking after our Pacifica neighbours, you know, as well. You know, can I just say this, is that, and that's what I mean, this poverty trap that we get into. You know, I remember the fact is that mum was a cleaner, dad was a labourer,
1: mm.
2: you know, when they're over there. There were times that we gave to the church and we paid just enough to get the bills. And there were days where porridge and a cup of tea was the best that you could do.
1: Yeah.
2: Why we shied away to turn around and say that we don't know how to get through and to be resilient through tough times. Yeah. And all I'm saying is that I'm not saying that it's going to be easy, but the fact is that there's a DNA in our Pacifica. Tough times is, well, is how we developed as a culture and as a country.
1: Mm.
2: And we need to look at people who can provide leadership, you know, for our community in that way. So, yeah, that's why I believe that New Zealand First and Winston, you know, they can be trusted. And they can have the confidence that we can do the job that's necessary as well.
1: I'm keen to get your perspective, this is just zooming out of the poll for a second, on, say, the perception of New Zealand First at the moment. You've got yourself, you've got Elliot Ikele, you've got Stuart Nash, you've got Michael Laws, you've got Haratia Hepango Brownlee, all from different parties, and you've all come together. But there's this idea that this is the comeback tour. Another headline I've heard is that, you know, regurgitated pasts come back. What do you make of all of that sentiment at the moment? And is this, you know, the comeback tour?
2: Yeah, I think maybe it's not comeback, it's called the take back tour.
1: Mm.
2: Take back our country to what we used to be. And if you look at all the different, you hear the different stories of all the different ones that have come on board with New Zealand First, we have a similar story. We all came from conservative, social conservative backgrounds, the majority of us, and we've got a story to tell. And we've got, you know, people like Elliot Ikele there, you've got Esther Tofilau, who's in Manginewa, you've got Vicky Howe. You know, you've got Pacifica people who also come from those conservative backgrounds. And so we're taking back our country, first of all on a set of values that our country was founded on.
1: Mm.
2: You know, we are social conservatives by nature. That's who we are. They're tried and true. They're tested. They're values that actually have actually founded our country on. That's really important. And so I believe that's what's happening. You get people are turning around and saying, you know, we want to add whatever we have because we're doing it for our children's children. Because I've seen on the tour, Will, that for me, this is not a career, it's a calling, right? Because it's, you know, if you go to the Trust and Confidence Survey, it's one of the most, it's one of the least trusted professions in the country, if not in the world, right? So why would you do it?
1: Yeah.
2: Well, you can only do it if you feel, and this is in my own story, is you feel called to actually make your contribution. You know, one day for my grandchildren turned around and said, you know what, my papa did his part, and I want to be able to do that. That's a contribution. So not so much the comeback, but more the take back tour, take back our country.
1: Final question for you. New Zealand First is part of the coalition government, of course. In some ways, I think it's remarkable in some ways that people are able to, including Winston Peters, detach New Zealand First from the rest of the coalition in some decision-making areas. But do you accept that Pacific voters will judge you on the coalition's record, not just New Zealand First's?
2: I think that that's the reasons why that Winston and New Zealand First is the only political party that's actually having more public meetings than any other political party. Like, we do it face-to-face. And if you want to look at to what's the fruit of that, so, you know, we're in Tauranga. Over 1,000 people came to that meeting. Up north, 600 people came to it. Like, he's filling halls. And then when I'm going out there having meetings, or people are coming out, right? So the thing that people appreciate the most is when you're face-to-face, right? Talking to people. They can look in your eye, they can shake your hand, they can hear what you have to say, and then they can make their judgment then. So I believe the fact what distinguishes New Zealand First and the reasons why, you know, and you know, we are doing what we're doing is because Winston's very clear. Let's go out what nobody other political party is doing. Let's meet face to face with people, let's talk with people and let them judge us. Not only in person, but for what we've done and what we say as well. And I think at the end of the day, the polls are starting to shift, as you've seen. I mean, the base that David Farris said is that New Zealand First is on a base of 12 to 13. So that was, you know, a couple of months ago. So it's only just building. And there is a groundswell. You know, I'm meeting, you know, national members that, that you know, sort of gave up their membership and are now jumping into New Zealand First. But for one reason, well, it all comes down to one thing, and that's the fact is people say it's the values. The values that are important, right?
1: On a fun one, in South Auckland this weekend, New Zealand First's got its big election campaign, if you will, launch, if you will. I'll slap that on the title. Was it strategic to have it in South Auckland?
2: Yeah, look, politics is always strategic, eh? Yeah. You know, it's about anticipation, it's about timing. But also too, it's showing the country that again, that it's moving away from being an SME, you know, small to medium sort of party to what it was before, to now moving into a major party. You know, when you think about the fact is that, I mean, the dinner alone has nearly 700 people tuning to the gala dinner that's on Saturday. You know, the Dewdrop Centre seats surrounded by just over 3,500 people, right? So it's not the small room, it's the auditorium that we're actually going to be filling as well. So it's a sign of the times. The only other parties that have been there have been major parties.
1: Yeah,
2: you know. So New Zealand First is saying this, and you know, it's a great place to be able to host and hold that. And again, for our Pacifica communities, I mean, it's right at the heart of our Pacifica communities up here in Auckland.
1: Yeah, New Zealand First candidate Alfred Nuttall, always a pleasure to chat with you. I look forward to checking in throughout the election. Thanks for your time.
2: Thank you.
1: You're listening to Pacific Mornings. We'll be back. We've got Acting Prime Minister David Seymour with us. We're also speaking to the Opportunity Party as well and Nationals' Angie Nicholas. Stick around.
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4: 27 minutes past 8 o'clock now on this beautiful Wednesday morning. Te Amanui and my friends. Let's get into your weather, traffic and airports update for the day. Kick-starting with your weather. Northern Auckland, Coromandel Peninsula and Bay of Plenty, we've got areas of fog and low cloud in the morning and the night. Otherwise, we've got some fine spells today. Waikato to Wellington, including the Central High Country, we've got areas of morning low cloud and fog, otherwise partly cloudy with isolated showers. It's a fine day today in Gisborne through to Wairarapa. Nelson, Melbourne and Canterbury, it's mainly fine. Scattered rain spreading north through Canterbury this afternoon and evening, with one or two spots of rain elsewhere tonight. Bullet to Fielden, we've got periods of rain, heavy at times with thunderstorms and hail possible north of the glaciers from the afternoon. Rain easing to a few showers for Grey and Westland in the evening. Otago and Southland, we've got a partly cloudy day today. Showers around coastal Southland and then a period of rain everywhere else late in the morning and afternoon. Rain developing around coastal Southland tonight. And finally, in the Chatham Islands, we've got a partly cloudy day today. Two traffic update for Auckland and Wellington. We look at Auckland this morning. A road hazard at State Highway 1 in Alice leads Pemmule Highway to Green Lane northbound. Now, traffic in the area is heavy due to an earlier crash, which has now been moved clear of lanes, allow extra time for delays. In Wellington, there's a road hazard on State Highway 1 at Transmission Gully at the Wainui Saddle going northbound. Following a prior incident, there is left lane closure in place. Please drive with care. At two airports in the main centres in Auckland, fog restrictions are still in place in Auckland Airport. Approximately 7 domestic regional flights have been cancelled and 12 domestic regional flights have been delayed due to fog. Now, domestic flights to Wellington, Christchurch, Dunedin and Queenstown have not been affected by the fog, and international flights have also not been affected by the fog. Of course, we do suggest that you check your airport websites and your airlines for updated information on your travel this morning. And that is your weather, traffic and airports update for the hour. It's 28.9 minutes past 8 o'clock on 531 PI. Good morning.

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1: This is Pacific Mornings with me, William Tracy. Now, as Pacific voters weigh up their choices ahead of the election, which we're getting ever so closer to, smaller parties are also hoping to make gains. Our PMN News Horizon Research Pacific Issues Election Survey, to no surprise, has Labor well ahead, but with the cost of living dominating voters' concerns, 90% in fact, parties outside Parliament and beyond the major players will be looking to present an alternative vision. Opportunity Party Pacific candidate Romeo Tuanga joins us now alongside National MP. Well, I've already slipped an MP. Hey, maybe I'm getting a bit presumptuous there. A national candidate, Angie Nicholas. Thank you both for your time this morning. Really appreciate it. I want to kick it off with you, Angie, on behalf of the Nats. I just want to get your reaction to how the Nats fared in this. Nationals sitting on 11% support among Pacific respondents, well behind Labor on 50. What's your reaction to that result?
2: I think it's a great poll. It gives us a real snapshot of what Pacific voters or how Pacific voters are feeling at this time. I think if I've looked at that poll, it indicates, to be quite honest, that National are on the right track in terms of the issues facing Pacific. And on several interviews that I've come on before, we've spoken about the cost of living, and the polls reveal that it is hitting Pacific families really, really hard, which is why National has been so focused on providing cost of living relief to families, because it's hitting Pacific families, but it's hitting families, you know, not just Pacific, but across the country. Mm. And certainly in Henderson, from all my door knocking, that's what I hear. And so some parties may say that, you know, National's out of touch, while this poll actually shows that we're not, and that we hear Pacific voters. Is there more to do? Yes, there's always more to do. People are still feeling the pressure of the cost of living, affordability. You know, they're thinking about every single day how they're going to get by. Mm. And so that remains a priority for National, and that shows through the polls.
1: And if I just come to your side now, Romeo, for your perspective on that, the Opportunity Party is on 2% in the Pacific vote. What do you make of that?
3: I think it's good for a party like ours to register on a poll, and that's a positive, that there's conversations happening across Pacific households around seeing value of what we can provide. But it also provides a really helpful snapshot that we've got a lot of work to do. We believe that we've got good policies that are helpful and empower Pacific families and Pacific communities. So, you know, it's early days, but it gives us that sort of understanding of what is primary and front and centre for Pacific families. And interestingly enough, this is very similar to the issues identified, very similar to the earlier survey done in the 2020 elections, done by the Pacific Climate Warriors, which has all those issues: housing, access to quality and affordable health, and fair jobs and better work conditions. The only thing that's different this time is the cost of living is really hitting our Pacific families hard. And this poll demonstrates what is the lived realities of our Pacific communities. And if, regardless of what government comes into play from 2020 to what this poll shows of the last 3 years, it's showing that political parties need to pay attention, listen, and actually deliver outcomes for Pacific peoples.
1: Angie, the poll shows 72% of Pacific respondents believe National does not understand Pacific communities well. Why do you think that perception exists? Is it loyalty, perhaps?
2: I think partly so, Will, and I think this is not, I'm not entirely surprised by the poll. And I suppose it depends where you go in the country as to, you know, for example, we have about 20% out in Henderson of Pacific voters, whereas if you go to South Auckland, you might have about 60%. So it varies where you go in terms of how much of the Pacific populations are feeling it across the country. But I'm not at all surprised by it. What we're trying to do is, of course, encourage Pacific voters to vote for National, because I think that because people are still feeling under the pressure, under the pump, we've come through a period of really tough economic conditions. And that's all of New Zealanders. And so this is probably an indication of them really feeling it. But the message really is just hang on, because National actually gets that. We hear you, we're out. That's the job of candidates. Mm. We're out door knocking at community events because we want to continue hearing what are those issues for Pacific voters and all voters, and what solutions are there in place.
1: And sticking with you, Angie, I mean, every commentator we've had on the show since yesterday has made it very clear that, well, Labor is well ahead on 50%, they shouldn't get complacent and never take the Pacific vote for granted. Your race at the last election is an example of not taking things for granted. You were on a knife edge compared to Phil Twyford from the Labor Party. What do you have to say about the Labor Party and taking things for granted, Angie?
2: I don't think any party should take this for granted. Mm. It was hard work in 2023, and it still is going to be hard work this year. Mm. We don't have very long until the elections. Some people aren't even aware of when the elections are, and that's what I'm hearing on the doorstep. So I guess the goal for every single candidate and MP right now as we near the election is to talk about the policies, to talk about what the government is doing, and hear out from our voters.
1: Mm. Coming back to you now, Romeo, I shouldn't even call you guys that anymore, it's the Opportunity Party, or Opportunity Party rather, since the rejig. Cost of living is the biggest issue for Pacific voters, 90% in fact saying it will influence their vote. What is the Opportunity Party's answer to families under pressure? Just one policy that is an answer.
3: Again, as I pointed out in your program, it's the citizens' income. The tax reset is a really key part, and it's not just the citizen income. It balances out from the fact that, you know, it's funded by land value tax. We also want to secure, a safety net for the future. So having KiwiSaver 2.0, which allows the superannuation program to be compulsory, but to help Kiwis build towards their future in the retirement age. So I think the key thing, Will, for us is that we've got policies that actually answer to our demographics, the issues that we've got now. So cost of living is going to be tackled by citizens' income because it provides a safety net, you know, for younger families and for younger parents and adults, because this is where there's a bigger part of our population. Mm-hmm. So it's responding to that. But also, we just released a breakthrough economy policy recently, which is looking at how do we actually look at the supermarkets and banks and breaking up the monopolies or duopolies in that, because that also needs to be a factor. Then also pushing through renewable energy, because that brings costs down. Mm. So it's a holistic package. So it's not a one thing. It's actually how do all the bits and pieces, policies, all work together to create, you know, affordable living, but also provide a good, packet or income for our families.
1: Yeah, I'm glad you brought up the citizens' income policy, because to my understanding, it, as you've highlighted, would provide a payment to New Zealand citizens and residents. But then I look at it and I question, what does it mean for, say, migrant workers and families who may be contributing to our communities? How do you respond to that those people could face, say, higher costs in an economy adjusted around a payment they don't receive?
3: That's a fair point, but it's also something that we'll have to consider and work through. So I think the key thing is, you know, when we're looking at where our Pacific peoples are in terms of, those who are at the crux of needing the support, we're targeting families and households that are that pretty much are, New Zealand citizens and residents. But we also are looking at how do we help and support our seasonal workers, for example, coming in to support the New Zealand economy. So it's a conversation to be had and worked through. Mm. But when we're looking at the majority of what we're covering, I think that's what the policy is covering at this point in time.
1: And finally on that, the citizens' income, I mean, how would that not have an inflationary effect?
3: Well, I think a lot of the inflation sits within property speculation. A lot of deadweight money sits in property. And so we're basically trying to recreate that by bringing that money through the land value tax in the hands of households or adults to then invest or spend into supporting businesses and our economy. But as I mentioned before, you know, we come from, you know, a lot of us live in multi-generational homes. So, you know, it helps when we pull our resources together to be able to afford things like rent or even put forward, you know, money towards a mortgage to get a house, because housing ownership for Pacific has dropped drastically, you know. So we know that to provide that security and that safety net, it's actually empowering families to be able to have something to go towards that.
4: Yeah.
3: And everything else, supporting businesses is also quite key, because it provides more job opportunities, job creation. So, I think a broader perspective.
1: Sure.
3: There's benefits.
1: Angie, coming back to you now, just flipping it, I want to get, you know, the Labor Party, the reason why, you know, they would be doing well with Pacific voters as well is because of the slew of policies they've announced that speak to our community. I'm thinking the three GP visits that are free, the capped public transport. You know, the cynical person in me is like, splash the cash. But with you guys, with the National Party, I'm not seeing enough cost of living messaging. What are you going to do for our community to make them want to gravitate towards voting for you guys to actually get on top of the cost of living?
2: We've actually talked quite a bit about the cost of living and what relief we are providing to New Zealanders. I think it's, you know, when you talk about free GP visits and the transport caps, of course people will want that. They want free. I mean, it's going to catch the attention of voters. And I'm actually not surprised that that's come from the Labor Party. But at the end of the day, you know, New Zealanders are going to have to pay for this one way or another. Mm. And so while it's probably a really great idea, everyone's going to gravitate towards free GP visits and a cap on transport. That's really helpful. But where is this? How are they going to fund this? Where is the money going to come from? Mm-hmm. And ultimately, who is it going to affect? It's going to affect New Zealanders.
1: Mm. I mean, Romeo gave us an example of one policy from the Opportunity Party that could support our people. What is one policy from the Nats that our people can look at and go like, okay, yeah, I like that?
2: Well, cost of living relief. I mean, the broader, because there is so much that has come through this government and through the National Party that we've announced since being in government, there are actually a slew of policies and announcements that we have made around the cost of living. But the broader picture is this, and this is what I actually want to communicate to voters is, we are focused on fixing the basics and building the future.
4: Mm-hmm.
2: And sometimes the simple ideas around fixing, you know, the cost of living is exactly what we need for right now.
4: Mm-hmm.
2: Grand ideas are not going to get us anywhere on the backdrop of really tough economic conditions.
1: Sure, but one policy from the Nats.
2: One policy from the Nats. Well, we've offered tax relief, and that's the first time in 32 years that's been done.
4: Mm-hmm.
2: We've offered tax relief to low to middle income families. That's just one, okay, and one of our approach to fixing the basics and building the future, because we understand that right now what New Zealanders want is outcomes, and they want to see that if they're talking about the cost of living, and that's the biggest issue, and that's what we're going to address.
1: Mm-hmm. And finally, just a final question for you, Angie. Christopher Luxon, he's on, in the preferred Prime Minister stakes, 11% in our poll. He's just leagues behind Hipkins, who's on 36%. Why is he not cutting through with our people?
2: It's disappointing that he's not, because he's actually doing a really great job at, number one, managing a three-way coalition, the first formal coalition under MMP. And that's a big job. You've got some big personalities to manage.
4: Mm.
2: And I feel like there hasn't gotten through enough about the work that he is actually doing to get stuff done for New Zealanders. Mm-hmm. And that's sad. But again, this is politics, and part of our campaign is people are going to have their opinions and their views about any leader and politician. But I think the Prime Minister is doing an absolutely amazing job to manage what we've got right now.
1: And Romeo, more broadly, if we zoom out of this particular poll, if we take a look at polling for opportunity, you guys are looking like you're heading towards that 5% threshold. What do you say to that?
3: I think it speaks to the fact that there's frustration in terms of our political ecosystem, that Kiwis want and expect better politics and expect better from their politicians. And I think some of the conversations we've had with our Pacific communities through door knocking and engaging at Otara Market, for example, we're hearing that people want respectful dialogue. You know, that's basically the values of our of how we work together to build consensus. This is something that aligns well with the Opportunity Party to build a long-term direction that leads to sort of better outcomes and prosperity, collective prosperity for our future. So I think these are the sort of things that are coming out and that we're sort of, it's coming and it's hitting New Zealanders, particularly when you look at the world patterns now. Mm-hmm. There's frustration about sort of the left and right, the two-party state. People are looking for alternatives, and I think parties like Opportunity are filling that space.
1: Okay. That is Opportunity Party's Romeo Tivanga and National Party's candidate. I got it right this time, Angie Nicholas. Both of you have a lovely rest of your day. I really appreciate your time. As always, just always a pleasure to chat. You have a lovely day.
2: Thank you, Will.
1: You're listening to Pacific Mornings. Acting Prime Minister David Seymour joins us next. Stick around.
4: Hello?
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1: Fake news. I thought David Seymour would be joining us. He gave us an assurance he'd be with us at 8.50. Well, you know, being the acting Prime Minister, he's a busy man, perhaps. We'll endeavour to get you that interview with him a wee bit later on, perhaps tomorrow, if we can't get it across the line. I'm holding out hope that he'll call us in any minute now, but I'm not holding my breath either. Basically, we're getting David on the show just to get his reaction to the poll results, and we will... it's still key that we get his response, of course, so we'll see if we can bring you his comments at some stage. Just worth mentioning as well, just going to the FIFA, if you're someone who's been paying attention to the FIFA or you want to know what's going on with the FIFA World Cup, well, it is huge at the moment. We're into the semi-finals, and that is between France and Spain. And in the second half at the moment, it is 0 to France or 0 and 2 to Spain. So it's looking like, well, this is ultimately Spain's to win. Now, I don't want to be presumptuous about it, but looks like that's the case. That is our show for another day, done and dusted. Thank you very much for your company. Apologies we couldn't bring you that last interview with David. I wonder where he's gotten off to. I also wanted to talk to Dave about him choosing Paul Henry as a candidate for his party. So that was an interesting development, one I certainly didn't see coming, but also not surprised about, given the political commentary that old mate Paul Henry has given in recent years when it comes to the ACT Party. I will see you tomorrow. Well, I'll catch you tomorrow. You can listen to me tomorrow. You can't see me. Oh, unless you watch us on the video, of course. Thank you to all the guests we had on today. I'll catch you tomorrow from the usual time of 6 a.m. This is the show that informs, educates, entertains. Thank you so much for your time. Catch you tomorrow.

0: Christchurch Pacific Issues election survey. According to the survey, Labour's Chris Hipkins is 36% ahead of Prime Minister Christopher Luxon, who registered 11%, followed by the New Zealand First leader Winston Peters on 9%. Green Party MP Te Anutuiono says the party's principal focus is getting more party votes and easing the cost of living pressures through fair taxation.
1: It seems to be in line with what's happening overall with the other polls. Probably the main thing for us is getting more party votes across the election, but then also focusing on those electorates where we have MPs. Cost of living is really important. One of the ways of being able to deal with that is by having a fairer tax system.
0: Labour Party leader Chris Hipkins says New Zealand should commit to the Oceans of Peace Alliance that Australia and Fiji signed up to last week. Australian Prime Minister Anthony Albanese was in Fiji last week to formalise the mutual defence pact with Fiji's Prime Minister Sitiveni Rampuka and Suva. Hipkins says that they would engage and support joining the alliance.
2: Fiji and Australia have both been close partners with New Zealand. Australia is our only formal ally. Of course, it's something that we should be very engaged in and take an interest in. But Fiji's also been a very close partner to New Zealand. So we share a common objective, which is to keep the Pacific an ocean of peace. And that's something that New Zealand should be committed.
0: Uncertainty continues to weigh on firms' expectations for the economy. According to the latest New Zealand Institute of Economic Research's quarterly survey of business opinion, the survey conducted between early June and July showed just a net 12% of firms expect general economic conditions to improve in coming months, compared to a net 1% in March quarter. This recent easing of the fuel crisis appeared to have supported an improvement in confidence in the June quarter, and the resumption of hostilities in the Middle East in recent days was likely to lead to some unwinding on the lift in the sentiment. Principal economist Christina Liang says recovery is fragile with the uncertainty of the situation in the Middle East.
3: It still looks to be a fairly fragile recovery for the New Zealand economy that's taking shape. We have seen a slight recovery in business confidence, but continuing to see that caution amongst firms when it comes to hiring and investment.
0: Indonesia's president, Prabowo Subianto, has announced what he calls the discovery of new gold reserves in West Papua. The Antara State News Agency reports a cross-agency expedition led by the National Research and Innovation Agency discovered gold reserves and several new mineral deposits in Papua's mountainous region. Mr. Prabowo announced this in a speech urging Indonesians to foster a sense of optimism for the country's future and to utilise these resources. He says Indonesia's future is very bright, but added that they need to stop corruption, smuggling, narcotics and online gambling. Turning to sports now, and the Flying Fijians remain in the top 10 of the men's rugby world rankings despite their recent losses in the nation's championship. South Africa remain world number one ahead of New Zealand in second, and then Ireland and France who complete of the top four. The Flying Fijians lost to Wales and England in their first two matches of the Nations Cup championships, and now Monday's rankings update places England fifth and Wales at 12th. Ninth place Fiji faces sixth place Scotland this weekend, and both Samoa and Tonga have dropped a place each to 19th and 20th respectively following their losses in the Nations Cup. And that's PMN News at 9. For more Pacific news and sports, go to pmn.co.nz.
4: Malo Aupito, Levi for the news. Now just taking a look at our weather forecast. Starting in Northland, Auckland, Coromandel Peninsula and Bay of Plenty. Areas of fog or cloud, low cloud morning and night, otherwise fine spells. Waikato to Wellington, including the central high country. Areas of morning, low cloud or fog, otherwise partly cloudy with isolated showers. Gisborne to Wairarapa, fine apart from high cloud. Nelson, Marlborough and Canterbury, mainly fine. Scattered rain spreading north through Canterbury this afternoon and evening with isolated showers elsewhere tonight. Buller to Fiordland, periods of rain, heavy at times with thunderstorms and hail possible north of the glaciers from afternoon. Rain easing to a few showers for Grey and Westland this evening. Otago and Southland, partly cloudy, showers about coastal Southland, then a period of rain everywhere late morning and afternoon. Rain about coastal Southland tonight, and finally to the Chatham Islands, partly cloudy. Now, that is our news, sports and weather for this time of the morning. Coming up next, we've got Siu Funaki with Ki'i Pepe. You're on Island Time, 531 PI.
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0: island time.
1: You tune into Island Time this beautiful Wednesday morning. Oh, it is Wednesday morning.
2: It is.
1: Well, my Lord, lovely soy fu, and then it's our full, my Lord, soy fu, and we are. Good morning to all our 531 PI listeners. Blessed to have you tune into our show this morning here with Ina and Tofinga.
2: Malo e tau lava ki he pungpungi lele ko any family pea oku o talitali fia fia ki mutolu ki he tau polokalama pungpungi Island Time. 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And warmest of Pacific greetings on this Wednesday, the 15th of July. Grateful to be here.
1: Yes, it's a beautiful morning, especially for me. I woke up in the morning. Ina's been up like 57 hours in a row. A real soldier, but good to be back in studio. I'm sure we'll find out later on more about what Ina's been up to, especially this morning. But we've got a great show for you on a Wednesday morning. We've got our news and sermon coming up at 9:30. Also got our Fingers Facts, and it's World Youth Skills Day. And also, it's drowning prevention. We'll be talking about that. Searching customers' bags without permission. Is that okay? Be interesting to hear what our 531 PI listeners think. And also, truancy and parents facing charges.
2: Oh, Fingo, would you go to court to prove a point?
1: You say, we'll find out and see what's happening. I would.
2: Yeah?
1: I would.
2: Because you do tend to take the kids on some of the...
1: And sometimes you'll find that the kids probably learn more on a trip that is useful than them sitting in class and, you know...
2: Okay.
1: Yeah, and teachers that...
2: And teachers are fine. It's some of the new rules and... Yeah. Because you could have so many kids in a class, but whether or not they are absorbing everything. Yeah,
1: exactly. And the teacher can only...
2: Do so much.
1: Know, especially when you've got a big class. Mm. They can't get around to everyone. But we'll talk more about that. We've got that a whole lot more. Heaps of fun. And the best Pasifika Musika playlist on the planet. We've got Siva Fasamoa, Awauli, Lafi Soia here on Island Time 531 PI.

Karina Tiang, Taurai na kontemuia ko akapura di kira ni Kiribes. Celebrate Kiribes Language Week with 531 PI. Like a motto.

0: bringing Pacific people together. 531 PI.
1: That's the way love goes.
2: Hey.
3: That's the way.
2: A little bit of Janet Jackson there. That's the way love goes here on Island Time, 531 PI. It is 22 minutes past 9. A quick check-in this morning. Now, since it's my first day, it's really since the weekend. Well, Monday, I woke up with a little bit of an injury to my right leg. Tried to get out of bed and fell straight back down. But luckily, it was only a little bit of nerve damage.
3: Okay.
2: I thought it was bruised and stuff. That's how it felt, like it was throbbing and everything. But just a bit of painkillers helped me get through that. Still moving a little bit slowly. But then yesterday, had injections in my eyes. I have sort of like a monthly check-in with my eyes. And the vision's getting better. So I can finally go and get some glasses. Reading glasses.
3: Mm-hmm. So when's that happening?
2: So hopefully sometime this week, later this week.
3: Okay.
2: After work, I'll try and get a... Specsavers seems to be the good one to go to.
3: They're down the road, eh?
2: Yeah.
3: Just around the corner.
2: Just down on Dixon Street. And on the weekend, we drove up to Auckland, went to watch our son's final against Waitemata, the Auckland under-21s.
3: Yep.
2: And he plays for the Ponies. And man, last play... They scored the try, and they won the championship.
3: Oh.
2: Yeah, it was freaky game, awesome game, and we're definitely worth driving up. And also we had one of our Tongan boys, Sione Latu, who turned 21 on the same day. So a great celebration, celebrating a victory and celebrating 21 years of life for Sione.
3: Oh, wow, that's awesome. And... While you were trying to deal with the knee and, you know, the old injuries and the eyes, I was just here talking to the walls and whoever was listening in, just getting work done from yesterday afternoon. So over the past few days, I've been helping with our newest show.
2: Yeah.
3: So our team... there are two who are on leave at the moment.
2: Yep.
3: So just trying to reshuffle and everyone, you know, settling into the different segments. I brought in one of our youth who are from home to kind of like try out what it's like to do announcing. So she came in, observed, did some community notices and talked about what that first experience felt like. Also had an online class after that. And then, I don't know, you know, when you've got so many things on your mind and you know you're supposed to go to sleep, but your mind is still like ticking because there's so many things.
2: Yeah.
3: So I'm still going through the list. Thank goodness for lists, right? And then I got some reminder emails like, can you send a book cover art for this event at the library? And can you send us a bio for this? This is why we need assistance. But no. I managed to get all of that done, and then before I knew it, it's daytime again, and here we are.
2: Well, that's one of the tricky things about our studio, you know, because we don't have windows.
3: Yeah.
2: So you don't really know how long you've been in here until you go outside our door and look outside the window.
3: It's like, hello world.
2: So, but thank you very much, either for covering and also especially with helping out our beautiful new wear show. I know a bit of a zombie this morning, but we're still going to rock on ahead of our show today. We've got some more great musica. Don't forget our news in Samoan at 9:30. But here's Mr. T with Solo Solo Uta here on Island Time 531 PI.
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0: You're tuned in to 531 VI, broadcasting live from Wellington, New Zealand, where every moment is a vibe.
1: Maloe lelei, that last song was Te Vita, Lave Ma Au by Kelepi Aho Lelei, here with Ina and Tofinga on your beautiful Wednesday morning.
2: Catchy tune, that song.
1: It is a very nice catchy tune, a perfect tune to get us up and go on a Wednesday morning, especially because, you know, a lot of kids are still celebrating and enjoying their second week of school holidays.
2: Oh, so, you know what?
1: Yep.
2: I was wondering why my auntie and the family came. So she had an appointment yesterday. And then I was like, who's going to look after the kids? And, you know, they're going to school. She goes, they're on holiday.
1: Yeah.
2: So I didn't get to catch up with them because I would have loved to have taken them to the movies. But, you know, had work yesterday.
1: Oh, they would have loved it. They would have loved it.
2: Yeah, next trip.
1: Next trip.
2: But and how are your kids?
1: Our kids are very good. They're trying to find every excuse to get out of the house. Our house is nice and clean. I know for a lot of schools, especially those who are involved in Tutangata, they'll be rehearsing and getting ready only a couple of weeks to go Tutangata Festival. So they'll be busy with that. We've been helping out with Rangatai College, with that one with SEPA over at school. But our school holidays has been good. You know, not only chores at home, the cousins will come around. You know, boys are easy. As long as you feed them, clothe them, and then they
2: send them out.
1: Yeah, they just go and do their own thing. Kokianga's getting into golf, so on Friday.
2: Golf?
1: Yeah, I'll tell me about it. So now he's asking for some clubs and all that stuff.
2: That's expensive.
1: Oh, yeah. But at least it's a
2: safe sport, right? He's not going to end up with a sore knee or...
1: Well, I think after a while, you know, when you play it long enough, look at Tiger Woods, he's got hip problems and all that sort of stuff. But, I mean, every sport, even though it's not contact, I guess it's with continuous movement and that sort of stuff.
2: Golf. Are you... Now, I can do mini golf.
1: Yeah.
2: That's all the patience I have.
1: I don't even have patience for mini golf.
2: Oh, really?
1: Yeah.
2: Putt-putt? No.
1: Well, the only reason why I play golf is just to drive around the golf cart.
2: So you want to be the driver?
1: Yeah, I want to be the driver. I want to be a caddy, but not caddy. The one that gets out and gives you the club. No, I just want to drive the caddy.
2: And
1: that's
2: just
1: it.
2: Throw it over to you.
1: Yeah, and say, yeah, come grab your own clubs. Yeah. But so Kokianga's got golf on Friday with some of his cousins and friends from school. Sepa, all he does is just play music and over at home learning new songs, especially Fijian Tongan songs. He loves it. He says it's good. So when we have our conversations, the boys will play for us and sing for us. We've had a good holiday so far. Some schools, this is their second week, but they have a third week next week.
2: Are you talking about Scots?
1: Scots has a third week, and I think some other schools have 3 weeks holiday in July.
2: Is that for the teachers to do a bit of training?
1: I think so.
2: PT.
1: I think so. But I know in July, Scots College have 3 weeks holiday, which they're really happy with. But so they'll be busy learning items for Te Kiwanui. So I'm really looking forward to it. So we'll be with Rangatai College for Tutangata.
2: Yeah.
1: And then we'll be with Scots as they go to Te Kiwanui Festival this year.
2: And then we also have Tangata Moana.
1: We've got Tangata Moana later on in the year, which is a regional one.
2: Wow.
1: And it's even, that's more special. So they've got from primary to college. But I think there's schools like, you know, Hastings and that, they want to come down. So, yeah, it's going to be awesome. A great year to celebrate and also especially to celebrate this new one, Tangata Moana.
2: So are you emceeing any of these festivals?
1: I think Tangata Moana I will be emceeing.
2: Yeah.
1: I love being on the sideline and just supporting them. So looking forward to supporting Rangatai at Tangata and also Scots College at Te Kiwanui.
2: And we'll have Tangata Moana on with us next week, Monday.
1: Oh, that's right. I can't wait for that. And I will find out more about that awesome festival. And also, well done to Hutfest, who were massive during the last couple of weeks, but also had their last day cancelled, but they were able to do that last day of the week after because of the weather.
2: True.
1: Yeah, you were in Niue then, so.
2: Yeah, I was wondering what had happened.
1: Warm and, But well done to Veiloa and the team there at the Hutfest. And, Wellington blessed to have these amazing festivals to celebrate our Pacifica cultures. Some more great musica coming your way. Here's some Billy Ray Cyrus featuring Miley Cyrus with a ready set. Don't go here on Island Time 531 PI.

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1: You tuned into 531 PI, bringing Pacific people together, and that was Maruia with La Vida de San.
2: La Vida San.
1: La Vida de San. Oh. Hey, I'm trying to get it right. So I keep saying La Vida de Sante, but it's La Vida de San.
2: Yeah.
1: Aye.
2: It looks like La Vida de Sante.
1: Spelled La Vida de Sante, but it's pronounced.
2: That's French, yeah.
1: Oh, it is?
2: Mm.
1: Make me feel
2: Maria's from Tahiti.
1: Ah, Maria. Yeah.
2: Yorana.
1: Yorana. Well, talk about La Vida de Sante, something I didn't need. This is something that I just found out. But Ina, we'll also ask Ina, who's gone through something similar to this experience. Pack and Save apologizes after customer bag searched without permission. 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
2: Mm-hmm.
1: And but for, you know, I thought it was a normal thing because I thought, you know, the rules were you can take your bag in.
2: Yeah.
1: And if they suspect that you have something, so yeah, how would that work out if they suspect that you stole something?
2: Well, they can ask you if they can search your bag, but if you say no, they can't.
1: They can't.
2: Yeah. So what they could do is they could request to search your bag,
1: yep.
2: or ask you to leave your bag outside,
1: yeah.
2: or require you to leave the store. So they can do those three things,
1: okay.
2: but they don't have the right to search your
1: if you
2: bag
1: don't give
2: unless
1: them permission?
2: You give them permission.
1: Wow. Oh, good to know. I think it's important for our people to know because sometimes people think, oh, okay.
2: You just comply.
1: Yeah, they just comply and let them have search. But you have rights and apparently, it says that they can't search it if you don't give them permission.
2: And also, you know, there's some stores where they search your bag and then they take your license or your passport and they take a photo of it.
1: Yeah.
2: They're not actually allowed to do that.
1: Mm.
2: And if you feel like the search was done in an unfair way and it's breached privacy laws,
1: yeah,
2: that could be a case that you can make and take to court. So this particular situation, I think the guy was with his son.
1: Yeah.
2: And was accused of, I think, shoplifting.
1: Yeah.
2: So the staff and the security guards, I don't think they even asked. They just went through the bag.
1: Oh, wow.
2: So the person felt intimidated and then they felt humiliated. So they wrote a letter to.
1: Especially, you got your son there.
2: And there were a whole lot of kids that people were from his school.
1: Oh, wow.
2: So he was made fun of at school. So, if a store employee asked to search your bag, would you agree? Where should the line between preventing shoplifting and protecting customers' rights and privacy? So, after all of this,
1: well, I think it's good to know that we know now that if you don't give them permission, they can't.
2: Mm.
1: And for me, I would ask, can you show me proof?
2: Yeah.
1: You know, video, whether it be video footage. And then I would take them to the cleaners after that.
2: Oh, Fina.
1: I would take them as far as I can go to. because if you think about it, you know, like, okay, your son's there seeing it.
2: Mm.
1: A schoolmate see it. As you said, you know, getting teased at school.
2: And then all the other people,
1: and those kids will be going to say to their parents, hey, guess what? My friend, blah, blah, blah. Yeah, his dad's a thief.
2: Yeah.
1: You know,
2: reputation.
1: So, exactly.
2: And
1: a voucher. Well, because I think
2: $100 voucher.
1: You got given $100. Wow.
2: I don't think he's accepting that.
1: You can't
2: that.
1: Even buy butter for $100. Or maybe a couple.
2: A couple.
1: But, I think it's really important that people know their rights when it comes to this stuff. And because it is, it's and if you're not sure, you know, I mean, if I was a security guard and someone said, oh, I think that guy's a thief, I'd be like, well, can you prove it before I go and
2: Well, I've gone through this thing,
1: Yes, your story.
2: Yeah, you remember that time that I was talking about warehouse at Sylvia Park? This is the night before I'm going to travel to Niue. And I'm unfamiliar with the layout of the place.
1: Yeah.
2: So here I am going around trying to find items for the family back home. I'm talking to my sister and my niece. And yes, we were in there for a while because when you're messaging people and then they're like, oh, can you get this? It's like, oh man, I've got to go back to that section.
1: Yeah.
2: So I guess for the people who were watching the cameras, it must have looked kind of suspicious. But when we got to go

0: to, because normally we'd do self-checkout, walking ever so slowly, and then we had somebody say, oh, no, I can help you at the counter. But he was taking forever scanning each item. So now that I think about it, maybe they had alerted somebody, but the security guard came over, asked to see the bag, opened up the bag, and then found nothing. So I asked, oh, by the way, out of curiosity, what were you looking for?
1: Yeah.
0: You know, what is the item that's gone missing? And then he takes up this packaging of a toothbrush. This is a kid's toothbrush.
1: Yeah.
0: And I go, how much is that worth? And he said, oh, just over $1. So I'm like, okay. So you're telling me that you're accusing me of stealing that item and I've just come and bought, I don't know, $400, $500 worth of goods that I've just paid for.
1: Yeah.
0: And that's a pretty stupid thing to do. But they're like, oh, no. And I said, and by the way, no, now I want to see the proof.
1: Yeah.
0: Because I had seen them standing next to the monitor. Mm. They turn off the monitor. Oh, no, sorry, we can't show you. And I said, okay, so where's your manager? Where's the manager in this place? Oh, no one on duty at the moment. Like, all right. Well, I'm just letting you know that I will be making a formal complaint to the manager. And they didn't know that I had been filming this whole thing.
1: Yeah.
0: And I'm like, I had to say their name out aloud, so it was on my video.
1: Yeah.
0: So I just had that conversation. We left the store. And as I'm pushing this trolley of goods, I'm like, something didn't sit right with me.
1: Yeah.
0: Turn around, went back to customer service, and I said, please, I would like a refund. And they're like, oh, which item? All of them.
1: Mm.
0: Like, there's no way I'm going to let you treat me like that, a paying customer, and then keep my money. I don't think so.
1: Yeah.
0: So the person who was actually the worker at the start, so the security, they're not even part of the company. They're a separate.
1: Yeah,
0: so when I had to put in my complaint that night, well, man, I've never applied my... Thank goodness I studied law.
1: Yeah,
0: wrote my long email, sent it off, and then the following morning hopped on the plane. By the time I landed in Niue, there was an apology email, there was a follow-up, and there was the voucher, you know. Oh, we don't give... I'm like, there's no way I'm going to come and come back to that store after being treated like that. So know your rights. And I dealt with it as calmly as I could.
1: Yep.
0: Didn't raise my voice because I don't want to be that, you know, oh, there's this angry woman kind of thing. Yeah.
1: And I think, you know, it's moments like that where it's important that you keep your cool. Mm-hmm. Well, try and keep your cool.
0: Yeah.
1: But always remember that if they want to check your bag, they can't unless you say
0: you need to give permission first.
1: Hmm. But you know what? This is only one of many stories, I'm sure, of it happening. We've got some more great musica coming your way. We've got some Cousin featuring a boy here and Mualo Moso here on Island Time 531 PI.

0: Malo e lele, you tuned into Island Time, 531 PI. That was Devita La Tai Maomi by Jay Black. Here with Elaine Tofinga. The time is now 22 minutes past 10.
1: Mm-hmm.
0: And it's time for Finger's Facts.
1: What are we going to learn today, Finger?
0: Well, we've got some interesting ones here because we're going to be learning about names of things you didn't even know or knew had names.
1: Like, for example?
0: You know, for example, the metallic device used to measure your feet at the shoe store. Do you know what it's called?
1: A ruler?
0: Brannock device.
1: Say that again?
0: It's called a Brannock device.
1: Brannock?
0: Yeah, some of you might think, oh, can you get that ruler to measure my feet? It's actually called a Brannock device.
1: Now I know. Next time I go?
0: Yep. Yeah, I bet you.
1: Go bring the Brannock device.
0: If you say, can I use the Brannock device? The people, they wouldn't even know. Because, you know, people just ask, can you measure my feet? And they go and get it. But it's called a Brannock device.
1: Okay. Learn something new today.
0: Well, you should say, look, if I say something and you don't know what the name of it, can I have the shoes for free? Hey?
1: Oh,
0: because
1: I might try
0: to test their knowledge. Another one here, the first cry of a newborn baby, there's a name for it.
1: A cry.
0: Vacatus.
1: V-A-G-I-T-U-S.
0: Vacatus.
1: Vacatus.
0: Yep. The first cry of a newborn baby.
1: The baby just vacatus.
0: Yep. Oh my gosh, I can hear the vacatus. Hey? Who would have thought?
1: Oh, who's coming up with these words?
0: I'm not sure. These are things that they have names that we didn't even know.
1: Man, this is something your Uncle Sam would say, eh?
0: Oh, yeah. Vatagus. Another one here. The rumble sound in your stomach. You know.
1: It's called a grumble.
0: Well, we call it a grumble, but it's called a womble.
1: A womble.
0: A womble. W-A-M-B-L-E. A womble.
1: A womble, eh? A womble.
0: Yeah, a womble.
1: Right.
0: A few of those. Another one here, the word for this, the way it smells after the rain, there's actual word for it. You know how I never forget this smell, especially when I'm in Samoa.
1: Mm.
0: The smell of, early morning, after rain on grass, it's actually called a petrichor.
1: Petrichor.
0: P-E-T-R-I-C-H-O-R.
1: Can you smell the petrichor?
0: You can walk out and say, oh, very petrichor this morning.
1: It's petrichor and it's a womble.
0: Yeah, it's a womble in my stomach. And another one here, you know the prongs on a fork? Yeah, they have four of them.
1: Mm-hmm.
0: They're called tines.
1: Tines.
0: T-I-N-E-S.
1: Tines.
0: Yeah.
1: The fork tines.
0: Yeah, four tines.
1: Four tines on the fork.
0: Yeah. Hey, interesting.
1: Wow.
0: Hey. Say, oh, you know, why don't you use the four tines?
1: Tines are on your fork.
0: Yeah.
1: Otherwise, you're going to get a womble in your stomach.
0: A womble in your stomach. Did you know what they call the day after tomorrow?
1: The day after tomorrow is the day after tomorrow, Thursday. So Friday.
0: Yes, it is technically. So we go today.
1: Today.
0: Tomorrow.
1: And
0: overmorrow.
1: Overmorrow.
0: Yep, that's the day after tomorrow.
1: When you're over tomorrow.
0: Overmorrow, yeah.
1: Overmorrow.
0: Yeah, after tomorrow, overmorrow.
1: No.
0: Yeah.
1: Jeez.
0: Honestly.
1: My goodness.
0: So today.
1: My brain is just like, what?
0: So when you'll confuse people when you say, hey, you know what? I can't see you tomorrow, but I'll see you overmorrow.
1: Overmorrow.
0: Yeah, which is the day after tomorrow.
1: Ah,
0: your way. Another one here. The small amount of toothpaste on your brush is called a nurdle.
1: Nurdle.
0: Yep.
1: Put the nurdle.
0: N-U-R-D-L-E. Nurdle.
1: So you put the nurdle on the toothbrush.
0: Yep. Interesting,
1: nurdle.
0: Isn't it?
1: Not a noodle, but a nurdle.
0: A nurdle. And the feeling of nervous stomach butterflies is called colon wobbles. Collie wobble, C-O-L-L-Y-W-O-B-B-L-E-S.
1: So
0: instead of saying, I've got butterflies, you say, oh my gosh, I've got collie wobbles. Collie wobbles.
1: Are you sure it's a collie wobble or is it just a wobble?
0: Yeah, or is it something else?
1: Are you way.
0: And, you know, there's little metal circles on your jeans?
1: No,
0: you know,
1: but
0: on the little pockets?
1: Oh, yeah.
0: Yeah, they're called grommets.
1: Grommets. I thought that's the stuff you put in your ears.
0: No, no, well, yeah. That's true.
1: Grommet?
0: Yeah, it's called a grommet.
1: Huh.
0: And that little pocket was for those, you know how
1: the before pocket watch.
0: The, yep, before we had wristwatches, it was for the pocket watch.
1: Aye.
0: Yeah.
1: And now it's just for decoration.
0: Just for decoration. Another one here, the, you know, the cardboard sleeve around your coffee cup?
1: Yeah.
0: It's not just called a
1: cardboard sleeve.
0: It's called a zarf.
1: So
0: we wear a scarf.
1: And then there's a zarf.
0: A zarf. Yeah, zarf.
1: For the cup.
0: Yep.
1: And
0: he comes up with the zarf.
1: And the polywobbles.
0: Yeah, polywobble. Another one here. You know the dot over an I or a J?
1: Mm-hmm.
0: That's called a title.
1: A title?
0: Mm.
1: That little dot.
0: That little dot.
1: Wee.
0: Yeah.
1: It has its own name?
0: It has its own name. Also, the vertical the groove between your nose and upper lip, you know how that little bit there? That's called a philtrum.
1: Philtrum.
0: Hey,
1: okay.
0: Why don't you need, you know, you need to shave your moustache I can see your philtrum.
1: Philtrum.
0: And our last one here, you know the armhole around the sleeve that attaches the shirt to the sleeve? That's called Amsky. A-I-M-S-C-Y-E. Amsky.
1: I'm sorry.
0: One of those.
1: I'm confused now.
0: Well, I'm sick of these facts now. Those are our fingers facts for today. And we were talking about things that have words that we didn't even knew or know.
1: I know. Yeah, there's a bolly wobble and a wobble.
0: Yeah. Wow. Hey, amazing stuff there. I know it changed your life. We've got some more awesome musica coming your way before our news in Tongan at 10:30. Here's Sad Songs by Melanie Fiona, Island Time 531 PI.

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tune into Island Time, 5:31 PI. You know we've got the best Pasifika Musika playlist on the planet. Now, World Drowning Prevention Day is coming up on Saturday, the 25th of July. 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Now, helping spread the message and learning simple actions that could save a life. Now, did you know that many people who drown didn't even plan to enter the water? They slip, fall, are swept and loose balance. So if you find yourself in trouble, don't panic. And best thing you can do is float first. Lie back, keep your chin up, focus on your breathing, and then signal for help. Remember, float, breathe, signal, survive. Knowing how to float first increase your chances of survival. And if you see someone else in trouble, remember, don't put yourself at risk. Sadly, many people who try to rescue others also end up drowning. So if you see someone in trouble in the water, think flotation first. You can save a life without going into the water by throwing them a flotation device. It can also be anything from that floats, an empty bottle, a ball, a chili bin, sealed bags. Providing flotation to the person in trouble reduces panic, also buys critical time until help arrives. Or if you do decide to enter the water, take a flotation device with you. Don't forget, World Drowning Prevention Day is coming up on Saturday, the 25th of July. 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Some more great musica coming your way, some Just Da Toffee and Whakateretere here on Island Time 531 PI.

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2: Sound familiar? Do you have COPD, sometimes called chronic bronchitis or emphysema? 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

0: Malu Lele, you tuned into Island Time, 5:31 PI. That was Molo Tribe with Take Me Home. I'm sure Ina wants to go home right now.
1: Hey? I just feel slightly like a zombie at the moment, yeah. But the brain is still there.
0: The brain is still there, yeah. And we're still here. Ina's been up for about 78 hours lately, but great to be back in the studio here on our Island Time show. It is 8 minutes past 11. I want to talk about something really interesting here. Now, two Bay of Plenty parents have become the first in New Zealand to plead guilty under the government's renewed crackdown on school attendance. Mm. Now, they admitted failing to ensure their children were enrolled at school after their children had been out of education for an extended period. Now, the case is part of the government's push to tackle chronic truancy, with Associate Minister, Education Minister David Seymour saying prosecution is at the last resort after schools and attendance services have tried to work with the families. Now, the aim is to hold parents accountable when there are no valid reasons for children to be missing school.
1: Mm.
0: Now, they've got here the parents will be sentenced later date, could face fines. And the government says improving attendance is a key priority with the goal of having 80% of students attending school more than 90% of the time by 2030.
1: Okay. So you're a parent.
0: Yep.
1: And your wife, she's in the education sector.
0: Yes.
1: So just some thoughts. What you were saying, we were talking about it earlier on, that sometimes you do take the kids on some of your travels.
0: Yes.
1: And that means they're out of school. Have you received any letters?
0: I haven't received any letters. Our communication with the school is on point. Even if the kids are sick or something's come up, like a funeral or something like that, we always let the school know, hey, our son can't come in today. Even when we do go on trips, we let them know. So we haven't had any complaints from the school. But I also think it's also important that, you know, when they are at school, you're also doing what you can to support your kids to do well at school. I think if our kids were not doing well at school or were missing a lot of school besides us taking them away, yeah, then the school may have an issue and say to us, look, he's already missed so many days.
1: Yeah.
0: He's behind on this and that. We would like for you to, you know, not take him. So, yeah, well, we keep communication with schools. Our education is really important to us and our kids.
1: Yeah.
0: And we do what we can as parents to make sure that not only do they turn up to school, but they try and keep up with their work as well. Yeah. But I also understand that, you know, for many families in New Zealand, it's not that they just decided the kids aren't going to school. For some, if you've got three or four kids that you have to take to school and you haven't got enough money even for one lunch or school uniform or, you know, the poverty, all that sort of stuff or health issues, and that, there's a whole lot of other things that can be part of the reason why kids aren't going to school.
1: But I think the reason that this has gone this far is probably the communications that you were talking about. And I know that there are some people who might think, you know, you don't trust the system sometimes.
0: Yeah.
1: You've been hard done by the system, or your children are going through some bullying, or might have a disability. Transport might be an issue. Unstable housing, because you might be living in this area and then you can only enroll your kids into this school. But then something happens and then you have to shift and move.
0: Yeah.
1: And all of that movement can also impact, you know, you're trying to get the day-to-day, get by every day, and sometimes things fall to the wayside. But we can only assume, because there are three cases. There are actually three cases that are going before the court at the moment. And this is because the notes, so there are summary notes that the education providers have.
0: Yeah.
1: Sometimes you might not actually agree with what has been written down and, you know, what your circumstances are. So if your child is chronically absent for two or more terms, the schools and attendance providers, they can take other reasonable actions according to them and their processes, right?
0: Yep.
1: It may not be reasonable to some of us who are thinking, do you know how hard it is actually to even get kids to go to school? Now, I never had this issue because I grew up in the islands. And, you know, in a small place like Niue, everyone has eyes on you. And parents can give the lunch and send them, drop them off at the school gate and think that they're in school.
0: Yeah.
1: And then they go to work and then get a call from the school. Your child is absent. You're like, but I dropped them off at the school.
0: Mm.
1: So, yes, parents do have a responsibility. But once they drop them off at the gate, then that responsibility is then assumed.
0: Yeah.
1: To be with the school,
0: and you know when you're involved in like parent groups and that, and associates in the school, you also find out there's some things in school that their systems are either old or out of date and aren't working.
1: Mm.
0: Like sometimes we've worked in schools where our kid has gone to a school where all of a sudden the parent is receiving a letter, oh, your son's missed 90 days of school, and it's like.
1: What?
0: Why wait for 90 days when you could have told me when the second day or third day? Yeah. So, you know, there's it's not putting the blame on one thing, but there's a whole bunch of factors around it. And I think that all that stuff needs to be looked at before. As I mentioned, you know, Seymour said last resort is that you would go to court and, you know, you would be either fined or...
1: But you're finding people who probably don't even have the means to start off with, which is the reason why. So, yeah, the system and the, I guess, the trying to punish people to kind of like say, oh, well, you wouldn't have to pay these fines if you would just comply.
0: Yeah.
1: And now I'm not a person who's going to follow everything you tell me because it's easy for someone from the outside to say all these things. But you're not the one who's sitting with this child every single day. So I don't know. I don't know where I stand in terms of this because, firstly, I'm not a parent.
0: Yeah.
1: But I do, you know, empathize with people. And when you hear their stories or their reasoning, other people might say, those are just excuses. Just get your kids to school.
0: Yeah. Well, you know, usually those who say those are excuses are ones who have never really don't understand.
1: You're sitting from a place of privilege, eh?
0: Mm.
1: It must be nice to
0: So
1: be.
0: I think there's a lot of work needs to be done, and I think the support systems around the families need to be put in place to really make sure and support these kids who need to go to school. We've got some more great musica coming your way. We've got some Aratna, one of our Porirua's finest, with You Don't Love Me Anymore here on Island Time 531 PI.

0: 1VI, the heartbeat of the Pacific people in Aotearoa and around the world.
1: Now, Rhea, you know I feel you on this one. You keep

0: Toronto.
1: You tuned into Island Time 531 PI, bringing Pacific people together. That was Only Girl in the World by Rihanna.
2: Okay. This part is where we're going to be checking in with Nemai, right?
1: That's right. We're going to check in with our lovely Nemai to see what's happening on Pacific Days today. Nisam Bulavinaka Nemai.
2: Okay.
3: Nisam Bulavinaka, Lua Fionga.
1: Oh, yes.
3: Yeah, can you hear me?
1: Yeah, yeah. Well, just for our listeners, we're trying something new here, but we're using the panel instead of calling their May up on the phone, and it seems to be working.
3: Yay. All right, if I get everything right. Sorry?
2: There's a bit of an echo.
3: Oh, there's a bit of an echo. Okay. Dang, dang, dang. All right, we're trialing a new thing here, and I love it when things go, okay, so that's that. How about that? Is it still echoing? Oh, look. It sounds like they can't hear us. Wait, can you hear me now? Oh, all right. What about that one? Okay. I think they can hear me, but I can't hear them.
1: We can hear me, mate, but
3: yeah.
1: We can't hear. Oh, you can hear me now, but we've got the echo back.
3: Oh, they've got the echo back. What about this? Can you still hear Auckland?
1: Yep, we can hear you. Can you hear me?
3: Yes, I can hear you.
1: Oh, nice. I think we've got it.
3: Yes. Okay, nice. We've got this. Oh, yeah. Maybe because the sun is shining.
1: Yes, well, we don't know because we don't have windows in our studio.
3: Oh, my goodness. That's right. Oh, I'm so sorry. I'm so sorry. I'm sure the sun is also shining where you are. Yes. All right. Okay. So, I loved listening to Fingers Facts, the Wombo word. What was the other word that I was cracking up at? Is it the Collie Wombo?
1: Collie Wobble.
3: Yep. Collie Wobble. The other one was, was it Collie Wobble and then Wobble and then there was a third word. Was it the armpit for the shirt? The connection from
1: the shirt one for the sleeve.
3: For the sleeve.
1: That one was called Amski.
3: Amski.
1: Amski.
3: Eoi. Man, lots of new words. I love it.
1: Oh, yeah.
3: And so what was your favorite?
1: My favorite was that, you know, the vertical groove between your nose and lip, upper lip.
3: Hee-hoi?
1: That's called the philtrum.
3: A philtrum?
1: Yeah, it's called the philtrum.
3: Ah, there you go, between the upper lip and the tip of your nose.
1: Yep, so you can say if you get mad at someone, say, hey, you better be quiet or I'm going to punch your philtrum.
3: And they'll go, what in the world is that? So, and then you can tell them, I like it when you ask, now you've learned a new word. Hey,
1: yes,
3: eoi. So there you have it. Okay, so after...
1: What new things will we learn today on Pacific Days, Nemai?
3: All right, after midday today, we'll be catching up with my New South Wales brother, Lia Manaia Lorenzo Caesara. And so the local doctors and Mangere Budgeting Service, they've got an event happening on Friday in Otara. It's about community connection. And so that's exciting. And then we'll look into the word. We'll look into the word today after, just before one, because we've got more Talanoa coming up after one and after two as well today. So you got to stick around and listen to Pacific Days to hear more.
1: Nice. Well, it sounds like it's going to be a great show for Wednesday afternoon, and I'm looking forward to chatting with you again tomorrow.
3: Yes, and looking forward to chatting too. You're on the desk and not on the phone, because then when the phone doesn't work, we're calling each other on Messenger. All right. But it's been here all along. It's just like that particular verse or phrase in Wizard of Oz. You've always had it, eh?
1: You've always had it.
3: It's
1: a matter of trying. Yeah.
3: That's right.
1: Well, we've got it now. We have another go tomorrow.
3: All right. Have yourself a great day. Yemun Wilaso and Kuikia.
1: Yeah. Minaka. There you have it. Our lovely name, Mai, with Pacific Days, 12 to 3. Make sure you tune in. Some more great musica coming your way, Te Waka and Alamangoto here on Island Time 531 PI.

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0: This is the car effect. It turns bland into brilliant. Simple into succulent. 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Car coconut cream turns dishes to delicious.
1: Kia ora, Aotearoa. 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

Aotea whātā alofa atu o lo uingoa o Atitahi Pōtaka News, and this is your news. Funds set aside to host the Pacific Islands Forum, or PIF, in New Zealand next year may fall short of what the Ministry of Foreign Affairs and Trade expected it to cost. RNZ Pacific has received a document from MVAT under the Official Information Act that puts potential operating costs at $30 million over 2 years as of March. Budget 2026 set aside $20 million over that time to host PIF. This is noted as a specific fiscal risk in MVAT's submission, but was not disclosed in Treasury's budget economic and fiscal update. An MVAT spokesperson said that due to subsequent work to clarify expectations and scope and to tighten cost estimates, they now expected the budget to cover it. Pacific representation in politics is important, according to the PMN Horizon Research Pacific Issues Election Survey. 79% of respondents say it matters that political parties have Pacific candidates or members of parliament. Written comments from respondents echoed the survey, with many describing the pressure of rising living costs and frustration that politicians do not understand facing everyday families. Palmerston North MP Tangiuti Kere says he's not surprised the survey shows